0: mix. All thanks to the GOAT, that is DJ Sevier. Neira, taku mihi maioha kia koe, bro. Now, don't go anywhere, whānau, because coming up in the next 3 minutes, I'm going to give you Ama, Brent Faiers, and Nelly on the way, so make sure you keep it locked here on Mai.
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Motion Party Remix here on My, your home of the hottest hip-hop and R&B. My Days. No mai, hoki mai ki tō hōtaka o My Days whānau. Welcome back. No Storm, instead you have your girl Mai from your My Weekends team. And there's a really cool thing going down in Gizzy. In Te Tai Rāwhiti and the My Morning crew are going to be there tomorrow because Poverty Bay Rugby, they're unveiling their newly renovated grandstand, as well as the Poverty Bay Wickers are taking on the Classics, featuring rugby legends including Waisake Naholo, the Beavs, Stephen Donald, and Tai Tokido's finest, Rene Ranger. The My Morning crew are actually going to be broadcasting live from Gizzy tomorrow, but the kickoff is at 2:35. Head to my.rover.nz or text CLASSIC to 463 for all the details. Go on, whānau, enjoy some rugby, get into your live music and community spirit. 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Cheers, whānau. Let's get back into your music. Here's Trey Songz on My.

My, your home of the hottest hip-hop and R&B. It was Chloe and Timbaland, their track, Talking Dirty. Coming up in the next 3 minutes, I'm giving you French Montana.

0: Usher and your backyard beats with Sun and Water. And we're also going to talk about those things you're glad you didn't inherit from your whānau. So make sure you keep it locked here on Mai. Let's
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0: Hoki ora mai, whānau. Welcome back to your My Day show. If you're just locking in, no Storm. You got your girl Mai from your My Weekend team. And earlier on in the show, I was asking the pātaiās a question. What things are you glad you didn't inherit from your whānau? Reason being, my mum has 72 first cousins and I want to say 5 or 6 of them have 11 toes. And the texts coming through on 463 are actually hilarious. One person said, I'm Samoan and I'm glad I didn't inherit the wide feet genes. My dad's big toe and pinky toe are wider than his jandals, so when he walks, they're touching the ground. And I've got to say, I actually have seen that in real life, and it cracks me up. Keep the texts coming through on 463. But we're going to get back into your music with some Waiatareo Māori. Here's Hope. Tokia on Mai.
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0: Bono on the way in the next 3 minutes. I'm going to give you Kehlani, Chris Brown, and some Backyard Beats with Savage on the way. So make sure you lock in here on My.
1: The road to a world title starts here. 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
0: 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Let's get you back into the beats. Here is YG Marley, Faya, here on My.

0: throwing it back with some Twista, Sunshine. Here am I, your home of the hottest hip-hop and R&B. Welcome into your My Day Show, whānau. 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Coming up after the break, we're going to get into your throwback 30s. I'm telling you, some Slim Shady. We got Eminem. We also got YG Marley's parents, Lauryn Hill and Bob Marley, as well as Drake on the way. So you don't want to go anywhere, whānau. Make sure you lock in. Here am I.
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0: Ahi ahi mari Aotearoa. Good afternoon and welcome into your My Day show. No Storm. Instead, you got your girl, Maya. And if you've got a to-do list that's literally been stuck to your fridge for months, well, My and Anchor Protein Plus are putting your tasks to the test with Task Attack. 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Time to get back into your music. Here's the man, Peter Andre. Mysterious.

0: with Ja Rule and Ashanti. Always on time here on My, your home of the hottest hip-hop and R&B. Some more good music on the way, whānau. In the next 3 minutes, I'm going to give you Big Sean, LMI, and The Game with 50 Cent. So I don't want you to go anywhere. Make sure you lock in here on My.
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My, your home of the hottest hip-hop and R&B. That is Femi Noble. And if you're a sports fan or you like some boxing, then whakarongo mai, are are mai o tairinga, listen in to me. Because the legend is back. David Nika returns to home soil in the ultimate fight against Floyd Mason in the official IBF Cruiserweight World Title Eliminator, all happening here in Tamaki Makaurau at Event Finder Stadium, Saturday the 8th of August. And it doesn't matter if you don't live in Auckland, because we want to get you there, whānau. We're talking flights, accommodation and a VIP experience for you and a mate. But this is the last week to get yourself in the draw. The winner will be announced on the My Home Run tomorrow. So you've got today, Thursday, and all the way up until the My Home Run, because they might be giving you a call. The only thing you need to do is head over to my.rover.nz and tell us why you've got to be there, or text FIGHT to 463 to get the link. You know you want to be there, whānau. Now let's get back into your music. Here is Leon Thomas. It's Mutt the Remix here on My.

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0: Sunshine, Risk It All, here on my, your home of the hottest hip-hop and R&B. Whānau, it's that time for me to say, ka kids, I'm up on out of here. Thank you for joining me throughout your work day on your Thursday. I will be back tomorrow, same time, same place. But now time to hand you over to the My Home Run, Nate, Randy and producer Shay. Be safe and I'll catch you up, pōpō. Ka kite.
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19: Start from the beginning.
20: Hold on.
19: Yeah, let's go. Turn my headphones up.
21: Turn up.
22: Turn the sound up.
21: Yeah.
19: Get it, squad. Squad, gang, gang.
21: Here we go.
17: The Mai Home Run.
1: Nate and Randy with producer Shay.
4: Jody, yes, welcome into the My Home Run for a Thursday. We got Nate in the building.
11: Hey.
4: Producer Shay with us as well.
3: Your family.
4: So thanks to Popeyes. Popeyes, they've launched a new range of bucket meals that will feed your whole crew. How's the crew feeling today?
11: Fantastic, man. Grateful as always. Happy to be here. Very nourished after having a very nice meal thanks to Storm.
4: Yes.
11: Shay?
3: I'm feeling great. I got the mobility back in my neck. Yesterday, I actually couldn't tilt my head up, but we're good. I just needed a good sleep.
4: She really is your twin, man.
11: I know.
4: She really is your twin.
11: You're too young to be doing this.
3: Twin, where have you been?
11: How you doing?
4: I feel great. Stepped on the scale this morning. You guys know I've been on a bit of a health journey. Officially have lost 10 kg.
11: Yay!
4: Shout out to my nutritionist, Thomas Wood. Thomas the friend on Instagram, if you want to get at him. Highly would recommend, but I'm feeling very proud of myself today.
11: I'm going to go talk to him.
3: Yeah, what are his rates?
4: I think he only shows me $50 a week.
3: Hey, that's really good.
11: Look at your abs, though.
3: Yo, look at your pecs.
4: Fiji, on waist.
11: Hey, right arm bigger than the left.
4: Anyways.
3: Yeah, you need to work on that.
4: Welcome to the show.
11: We got your headlines next on the show, and there's been some research done on a new global loneliness epidemic, and they've pinpointed one reason why it might be happening.
4: Okay. We'll get into that next. Here's Kehlani, Usher on the track as well. This one is Should've Never Here on Mike.

0: Young Jock, that one is Buy You a Drink here on the My Home Run.
1: Headlines.
2: We keep hearing there's a global loneliness epidemic, but new research says it's a bit more complicated than that. Researchers looked at data from nearly 150 countries and found about 1 in 5 people feel lonely on a typical day. In New Zealand, it's around 16%.
0: Damn.
2: But there's a glaring light in this research of where loneliness settles the most.
0: Okay.
2: In low-income countries.
0: Fair enough.
2: And low-income areas.
0: That makes.
2: Empty wallets, empty hearts.
0: Yeah, yeah, fair enough.
2: I mean, it's kind of common sense when you
0: that's
2: think
0: what,
2: about
0: that's,
2: it.
0: That's what I was going to say. I mean, that makes sense, right?
2: Yeah, that's why I give it up to people that, like, you know, they go out, got no money, and they're still making it happen.
0: Just living life.
2: Yeah. Other, you know, the rest of us not too confident to go out, you know, like.
0: Yeah, if I.
2: Focus on work and the problems that you got to solve.
0: Yeah. If my mates told me to come out and I didn't have the funds to go out, I'm staying my ass at home.
2: 100%. It's no worse feeling when someone's buying around, you're like, ooh.
0: Yeah, because you go around the table and they look at you like, man, why is this guy not shouting anyone?
2: And then when you leave without buying a round, you're the talk of the table.
0: Oh, yeah, 100%. Yeah. We're never inviting that guy ever again.
2: I had your back, though.
0: You're such a ass.
2: Those are your headlines. All thanks to MJ Home. 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
0: Here's Ariana Grande. That's a lie, guys.

0: Andy and producer Shay.
1: Oh, man, I got a buzzy story for you.
0: For me?
1: Yeah, for you. You know how a couple of months back, maybe 3 months ago, maybe 2 months ago, we interviewed the guy from House of the Dragon?
0: Yes.
1: Sea Snake.
0: Yes. I forgot his real name. That's so bad, but.
1: And we got to meet the people behind the scenes at HBO, the guys that brought him over. And we met a lovely woman by the name of Charlotte, who's in charge of HBO in Australia and New Zealand. And, you know, we got along with her really, really well.
0: She was lovely.
1: Yeah. So I get an email today, and it's from Warner Brothers HBO, and it's telling me to download an app. And I was like, oh, this is, looks like one of those scams. Like a scam. So I leave it, and then she emails, says, oh, hey, Nate, you would have got an email from Warner Brothers. Just download the app. I'm like, oh, okay, yeah, yeah. So I download this app. It's called Okta. It's like an ID verifier. So you download the app, and then ask you for ID, and then it scans your face. And I was like, oh, that's pretty intense. So anyway, I download the app, and then it tells you to hook it up to your Wi-Fi. So I hook it up to the Wi-Fi, and then you go to this website. And then I got to ID myself again through this app, Okta. Anyway, they've just handed me the keys to the castle. I've got the HBO library for TV shows that haven't come out yet.
0: Hey!
1: Yeah!
0: We were both there. How come I'm telling you?
1: I don't know.
0: More sad.
2: I got it too.
1: So, like, I can officially review TV shows that haven't come out yet.
0: That's sick.
1: Yeah.
0: So, I'm assuming, Shay, you've got this as well?
2: Yeah, I'm looking at the same email.
1: Yeah.
0: Nice, guys.
1: I'll hook you up.
0: No, to be fair, though, like, honestly, I'm the worst with email, so I probably just...
1: Yeah.
0: Yeah.
1: But I'm living different now, eh?
0: Bro, I can imagine.
1: Like,
0: that's a flex.
1: People are talking about House of the Dragon season 3. Man, I was watching one of the episodes that hasn't come out yet on the way to work today. How good. So I just want to let everybody know I'm living different now.
0: Nah, fair enough. Yeah. Fair enough. What are you allowed to say or nah? Like what's on there? Like very vaguely?
1: Nah. So there's an embargo. So you can't say what happens on the episode, but you can watch whatever. So they'll tell you, hey, you know that episode you watched? You can talk about it now.
0: Oh, yeah. Damn.
1: So I'll just watch stuff, and then when they go, hey, do you want to talk about it? I'm like, yeah, cool, keen. There's a new TV show coming out called Lanterns.
0: I don't know if you... yes, Hal Jordan.
1: Yeah, yeah, yeah.
0: That's like Green Lantern, eh?
1: That's Green Lantern, yeah, but it's a TV show. So it comes out in August. Your boys already got it.
0: Because who... Because Mufasa is in the day. What's his name? In Lanterns. The guy who plays Mufasa, the... Oh, he now dates...
1: I know who you're talking about.
0: I forgot his name. Shady got it. You know who I'm talking
2: Mufasa.
0: About? Yeah.
2: From what?
0: The live action. Oh, he voiced.
1: Yeah, yeah, yeah.
2: Oh,
1: yeah.
2: The really handsome fella.
0: Yeah, the handsome eyes. Fella. Yeah, yeah, yeah, yeah, yeah. He's the co-star in that.
1: Mm. So.
0: Do you know what's buzzy is? I saw an Instagram post about that the other day, and I was like, oh, this looks cool.
1: Yeah.
0: Fuck. Any links?
1: Ken texted, goes, yeah, Nate, you know, let her tell us that you're gonna lose it now. I was like, bruh. They didn't listen to my opinion. It's all right. Take a minute.
0: Hey, Nate. Unfortunately, we've had to take your privileges away.
2: Revoked.
1: You guys are bad at texting through. What kind of show do you think this is? Someone texts through going, Nate's got the XXX lanterns. Ha ha. That's Shay, bro. I want to know, right?
2: That's insane.
1: How are you living different now?
0: Shay, how are you living different now?
2: Honestly, I feel like I've adapted and adopted this new personality of a seasoned MMA fighter. You know, I got chucked in the air one time, bro. I'm shadow boxing any chance I get.
1: That suits you, bro. Yeah, I think you were born to be a fighter, eh?
2: Yeah, this could be my true calling. Who knows?
0: 463.
2: Get sent to Serbia for a fight. Relax.
1: How are you living different?
0: How am I living differently at the moment?
1: Have you told people that you're going to be living on your own soon?
0: Yeah.
1: Yeah.
0: Yeah, yeah, yeah. We've talked about that. We've talked about that. Yeah. But just like looking at some of the houses, I'm like, I've gotten to a point where I'm on Trade Me. Look, I don't set the price range.
1: Ooh.
0: So I'm excited for that.
1: Hey.
0: Don't ask me for... Don't ask me for anything, man. If I get a room, but yeah.
1: Hey, 463 is the number to text. How are you living different right now? You know, doesn't have to be about like fancy stuff, but just like what's going on where you just decided life's gonna be different.
0: 463 0800. We're Maya. We'll talk about it more coming up.

0: Chris Brown. She and you here on the My Home Run. Nate Randy and producer Shay.
1: Yeah, we're living different right now. HBO Max has given us access to their unreleased TV shows. Very good.
0: That's a flex, man. Hard.
1: Like, but it's funny, when you watch it, your name shows up on the screen.
0: So
1: obviously you can't like let anybody have it.
0: That's crazy, bro.
1: Yeah.
0: That's actually unreal.
1: Yeah. We asked you, how are you living different right now? This text says, now that I live alone, I don't fold my washing. I just chuck it on the couch because I get no visitors anyway. It's quite sad.
0: Yeah, I mean, up to you. Up to you. This one goes, I buy 3-ply toilet paper now.
1: Nice. Do it.
0: Comfortable.
1: It's easier if there's not too many people in your house. That stuff goes quick.
0: Yeah, true. Yeah. True.
1: Bro, the people that use half a roll are crazy one go away.
0: Honestly, straight up, like, relax.
1: If it's more than 3 wipes, go have a shower.
0: That should be. This one goes, I'm living different because I'm using real Nutella now and not the knockoffs.
1: I thought they taste the same to me.
0: I can't eat it. I've never tasted Nutella before in my life.
1: Do you eat Nutella, Shay?
2: Yeah, they're all slightly different. The real Nutella is, yeah, the best one.
1: You guys are getting sucked in from the marketing, man. This text says, I tried the Pākehā way of showering once a week, and it's all good. My hair looks healthier.
0: What's the Pākehā way of showering?
1: I'm just reading out the text.
0: Shay?
2: Well, they said once a week, so...
0: Oh, like the showering once a week?
2: Yeah.
0: Do Pākehās do that?
1: I don't know. I'm just reading out a text.
0: Hey! Fuzzy.
1: Does a flannel count? Nah.
0: That's Filipino styles.
2: That's just straight a wipe down. Damn. It's like a quick and easy.
1: This text says, instead of buying alcohol, I now buy expensive skincare. Best decision ever. And I've been off the drink for a year.
0: Hey, congratulations. Well done. Nice. This one goes, living a healing life now with no more toxic people who live, I don't know what this is, but they say, who live at the Pūkete house in Hamilton.
1: Oh, what?
0: What's that?
1: I don't know. I was just showing support. This text says, we need to stop the socks propaganda. You don't need to wear socks. I got rid of them a year ago.
0: That's gross, man. That's gross.
1: Okay, let's have a serious conversation. Like, is wearing socks all that?
2: Yes.
0: Yeah. That's hygienic.
1: Like, proven? Proven hygienic?
2: Because if you're not wearing socks, then your actual shoes are going to get stinky. Now you're just going to smell like feet every time you wear those shoes.
1: No, because producer Aaron wears roll-on for his feet.
2: What?
1: He's got roll-on for his soles.
0: Does he not wear socks?
1: Nah.
0: Hey.
1: Nah.
0: Really?
1: Nah.
0: Oh, just long jeans. That's why we never see it.
1: Yeah, but he's got that green roll-on for your feet. I don't know what it's called.
0: That's crazy. Guys, wear your socks. Like, honestly, no matter what people think, wear socks.
1: No, but I'm not judging this person texting through. They've decided they're not going to wear socks.
0: Yeah.
1: And they don't wear socks.
0: Mm.
1: Yeah. Oh, well, what about this one? I got rid of my dining table. Waste of space. And also, it's a waste of time. Honestly, just eat your food standing up and it digests your food better.
0: They might be onto something. Can you eat standing up?
1: Yeah,
0: I see.
1: But I choose not to.
0: You like to be comfortable.
1: I feel like it's rude.
0: True.
1: Yeah,
0: true.
1: No offense to you if you eat standing up. Honestly, it's all good. Yeah.
0: This one goes, not living paycheck to paycheck. Honestly, it was a me problem buying the things that weren't needed.
1: Hey, there are people. There are people packing up the, backing up the statement of the Pākehā shower.
0: Yeah. Oh, also, someone texted through about the Pūkete house.
1: Yeah.
0: It's as rotten rats who don't shower.
1: Ah, gotcha. Another text here says, always wear socks unless you always wash and powder your feet. The smell of odor from sockless worn shoes is crazy. Now, Aaron's a clean dude. 100% clean dude. Honestly.
0: That's why he has that deodorant thing.
1: Yeah. Probably why he can get away with not wearing socks.
0: True.
1: Yeah. Shout out, everybody.
0: Appreciate you guys, man. Hey, he's Beyonce. Morning, do all mine.

0: Beyonce. And that one is Morning Dew here on the My Home Run, Nate Randy and producer Shay.
1: What's she saying?
0: Morning Dew.
1: Not that. Is she saying Donkey Kong?
0: Donk. Just donkey, donkey, donk. Shay told me what Morning Dew actually is, but it's not appropriate for this time of the show.
1: Ah.
0: Yeah.
1: Okay. Sorry, man.
0: Yeah. Anyways, moving on. Just remember, David Nika taking on Floyd Mason in the official IBF Cruiserweight World Title Eliminator. It's going down August the 8th up here in Tamaki at Auckland's Event Fighter Stadium. And no matter where you are in New Zealand, we want to send you there. So we're talking flights, accommodation, and a VIP experience for you and a friend. All you have to do is head over to my.rover.nz, tell us why you got to be there, or you could text FIGHT through to 463, you'll get a link. We're announcing the winner tomorrow. So you've got one more day to get your entries in. And like Nate has said before, you got a good chance of winning this one. You got a very, very good chance of winning. We're going to announce the winner tomorrow. You can get all the details on the event, the fight card, which, by the way, on the fight card, you got the likes of Manu Vatuvei taking on Renny Ranger, Liam Messam. It's a star-studded lineup. Joseph Parker's younger brother is going to be fighting in this one as well. It's a huge card. They said that this is gearing up to be the best fight card of the year.
1: David Nika is a gun, and he's real unfortunate. It's been a real unfortunate time for his career because, you know, he was helping his partner through their battle, health battle, and then, caught up to fight Jai Opetai, who was just on a different kind of run.
0: Yeah.
1: But, bro, this guy, when everything's going good and he's got everything sorted out, David Nika will make it happen. I reckon that guy's going to be a champ one day.
0: Exactly. Hey, shout out to David Nika. If you want to get all the details, my.rover.nz, but remember, text FIGHT through to 463, announcing that winner tomorrow. Back into the beat up next on My.
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0: 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We'll get someone on straight after this. Here is Fetty Wap, Remy Boys. This one is 679. Here am I.

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0: It's time to see if you want to join the club or not. Warehouse Club, this is the My Mystery Shopper. And joining us over the phone right now, we got Jess here on 0800 with My Jess. Welcome to the show.
2: Hi, how are you?
3: We're good, thanks, Jess. How's your Monday going so far? Oh, sorry, Thursday.
2: Oh, I was going to say, it's nearly Friday. I'm sure it's nearly the weekend.
3: Where's your local?

0: Would you like to join Warehouse Club?
1: Oh, I think I'll join the club, please.
0: Yeah. All right, here we go. Holy heck, Jess.
1: You've won
0: yourself a $500 Warehouse voucher.
1: Oh, my God. Thank you so much, guys. Honestly, made my day.
0: Congratulations. What are you going to buy?
1: Oh, I don't know. I'll have to maybe buy a new blanket or something for my bed.
0: What's on there right now?
1: I got blankets, but I could do a new one.
2: You don't spend her money how she wants, man.
0: Nah, sorry. I just assumed you were like sleeping with a towel or something. But congratulations, Jess.
1: Thank you so much, guys.
3: No worries. Hold the line. We're going to grab your details. 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Well, back into the beats right now. Here is Young and Lips. This one is Miss Independent here on the My Home Run.

0: On the Mahum Run, Nate, Randy, and producer Shay. Hey, we're all about Te Reo Māori here on the here at My FM, and I feel like when it comes to being someone who's not of Māori descent, the person who is about it the most is Desh from the My Hot 20. Te Wiki o Te Reo Māori is coming up very, very soon in September, right? And the My Hot 20 with Desh is celebrating Te Wiki o Te Reo Māori, and he wants to know how you're keeping your reo alive in your town. Shay, how are you keeping your reo alive?
1: Believe it or not, my partner and myself message each other in Te Reo.
0: Hey!
1: Yeah, she's actually like pretty on when it comes, because she's a Filipina,
0: yeah,
1: right?
0: Yeah, she's full.
1: But she's quite diverse and sends like quite a lot of messages and reo through to me. So I'm just like, damn.
0: That's kind of like me and Nate.
1: Yeah.
2: Mm.
0: Nate will send me some Te Reo messages every now and again.
1: Yeah.
0: Not her!
2: Sometimes.
0: Just to keep it alive, you know?
1: Yeah. But I mean, that's like the thing that you can do every day. It's not just for like the week, right? So, I mean,
0: What words is she saying to you, like on the regular in Te Reo?
1: Like your stock standards, your greetings, your have good day, have a good night.
0: Hey!
1: Yeah, like everything.
0: Good on her.
1: Yeah, she's pretty on. She went to Avondale College, so, you know, she's quite in it.
0: If you want to get amongst it, right, nice and early, you can text Reo through to 463, so REO, and what you're doing to be in to win a $200 grocery voucher and a Te Wiki o Te Reo Māori prize pack this Friday. 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
18: Yes, all thanks. The Popeyes love that bucket from Popeyes. And remember, we do have that $50 voucher to give away. So all you have to do is text Popeyes through to 463. Let us know why you're deserving and we'll get producer Shay to pick someone before the end of the show. But also, can I shout out to everyone texting Reo through to 463? There's a lot of you guys that want to enter. If you missed it, we got a Tewikio Te Reo prize pack to give away and $200 worth of grocery vouchers to give away too. All you have to do is let us know how you're keeping your Reo alive.
19: Next on the show, we have your headlines. And if you're a Warriors fan, your head coach, Andrew Webster, has officially made a statement about Nathan Cleary.
18: Oh! Okay, we'll talk about that up next. His biggest to plug Snoop Dogg. This one is Sixer Party. Here on mine.

0: Randy and producer Shay.
1: Headlines. If you were hoping to see Nathan Cleary in a Warriors jersey anytime soon, Coach Andrew Webster says do not get too excited. Rumours have linked the Panthers superstar with a move to Auckland, but the coach says the club isn't in talks with Cleary and legally cannot be talking to him until November 1st.
2: Wait, what is he doing in Auckland?
1: No. So he's entering the open market on November the 1st.
2: Ah, right.
1: But there were rumors circulating last night on a TV show called NRL 360 that once he tests himself on the market, the two clubs interested, from the whispers that he hears, this is the journos talking, the PNG Chiefs and the New Zealand Warriors.
2: Damn.
1: So even if the Warriors were talking to Nathan Cleary on the sly, they wouldn't admit it right now.
2: I see.
1: Yeah. Hey, so like tampering.
2: He's just doing the professional thing.
1: Yeah.
2: Don't get too excited. We don't want to get anyone's hopes up.
1: But people are dreaming, bro. I've seen people talking about it online.
2: You're the league fanatic here on the My Home Run. Nathan Cleary to the Warriors, obviously like a good move, but does it put them in a position, like a better position than what they are in now?
1: Oh, bro. He adds to every team.
2: Okay.
1: But if he goes to the Warriors, like it pains me to say this, bro, they'll be unstoppable.
2: Hey.
1: The forward pack they got, the outside backs they have, the ones that they're getting. Chanel Harris-Tavita at six, like that's his jersey until he doesn't want it. Like he's that good. If Nathan Cleary goes there, it's game over.
2: Warriors fans, take that like as a win because Nate never talks this highly of you guys.
1: Yeah, that's enough, mate. That's enough. Anyway, those are your headlines. All thanks to MJ Home, where long-term rentals feel like dream home.
2: Right now, though, we are back into the beats. Here is Tawihi. This one is Damn, You Got the My Home Run holding you down till 7. Oh my.

0: when I was catching up with one of my boys last night. There was actually a group of us, but he's like me. He's been single for ages, but he's finally been talking to... He's been talking to this girl for a while. I don't think they're like together, but they're somewhat serious. And he was like, we were just happy for him. We're like, bro, that's mean. But he was just saying that the one thing that kind of puts him off, or not puts him off, it's not the right way to say it.
1: Man, like, you and your friends have some unreal standards.
0: No, the thing that caught him off guard is that when he first met her, she's got like a wig collection.
1: Yeah.
0: So she likes to wear wigs. And we were like, what do you mean by that? And he was like, sometimes she'll have long blonde hair. Sometimes she'll have a pixie cut that's brunette. Like she just likes to, that's just her thing.
1: Yeah, yeah, yeah.
0: And we're like, that's all good. Like, cause I got friends that do the same thing. And he goes, nah, man, like there was this one time where we were at a restaurant and it was like recently. And he said that like mid meal, he could see her like fidgeting with her hair, like her wig.
1: Yeah.
2: What?
0: Like, cause she had a wig on.
1: Oh.
0: She like, she wears wigs often. Like she, before she leaves the house, she puts one on. You know what I mean?
1: Does she have hair already?
0: Yeah, she's got hair already. Oh, but okay, like, yeah, yeah. You, hey, Shay, girls like to do this, eh?
3: Yeah, it's like, you know, when Kylie Jenner was wearing like different sew-in weaves. So that's what typically they will be. Not just like a put on your head wig and go about your day. Like there's a whole process of like gluing it down to your forehead and everything.
0: Like she's not bold or anything. Like she's got a set, but she just likes to wear wigs. Mm. Anyways, they're at the restaurant. Mid-meal, he can see her like fidgeting like with her hair. And he's like, oh, like maybe it's just like, you know, maybe it's just, she's just adjusting it. She fully takes it off and like starts scratching her head. And he, that, when he told us, I was trying to hold, cause like, you know, I'm trying to give him the benefit of the doubt, but you know, my boys, like everyone just started laughing. Like the room was lost. Like everyone was like, damn. Like, cause he said that the way that she took it off was like from the front, like boom, took it off, like just at the table, put it to the side and just started scratching her head and then like put it back on like normal, like a beanie.
1: What are you supposed to do though if you got an itchy head?
0: That's what I was saying. Yeah. But he was just saying like, oh no, like it just caught me off guard cause I was eating my steak. And I was eating my steak and like, I just didn't know what to do.
1: Yeah.
0: And he hasn't told her yet, but he told us like, oh, like I was kind of a little bit embarrassed by it.
1: Oh, but nothing to be embarrassed about.
0: That's what I was trying to tell him. Shucks. That's what I was trying to tell him. But then he goes like, man, like just like do it in the bathroom or something. So off the back of that, right? I just want to know, what's something that your partner does that embarrasses you? And it could be something small. It doesn't have to be like massive. What's something that your partner does that embarrasses you?
1: This was a long, long time ago. Long time ago, about 2-3 relationships ago. And this is the first time. And like this, honestly, this is just like PG. Like first time I saw my partner at the time in her underwear.
0: She got one.
1: And I was like, is that your name on your underwear? And she goes, oh, yeah, yeah, because like, I don't want my sisters to take them. So I wrote my name on everything. And I was like,
0: honestly, just,
1: oh, like in Vivid.
0: Yes.
1: Oh, not even screen printed. And then we went to this function because I was working at New FM at the time and she wanted to wear this cool dress. And it's like, I can see your name on it. And it's not even like good handwriting, you know?
0: Yeah. Damn, how big is she writing the name?
1: Bro, it's like, yeah, no, because my sisters, they got no respect for my stuff. And I was like, bro, I don't care. Just they show me your under with your name on it.
0: 463-0800-1-1. If you want to remain anonymous, that's cool too. What's something your partner does that embarrasses you? And we'll talk about it more coming up after this. Here's Twista. Are you gone? Kanye West, Jamie Foxx, that one is Slow Jams. Here on mine. Oh.

0: Kanye West, Jamie Foxx, that one is Slow Jams here on the My Home Run. If you missed it, we were just talking about how I was catching up with one of my boys last night, and he was telling us about this new girl that he's been seeing, and the one thing that caught him off guard when they first met was her wig collection. She likes to wear wigs. But the one thing that he was kind of embarrassed about was when they went to a restaurant, he could see her like fidgeting with her wig one time, and then she took it off at the table and started scratching her head and then put it back on like a beanie. And he was just like, oh, like, I didn't know how to say it to her or like strike up that conversation, but I felt a little bit embarrassed by it.
1: Damn.
0: And we were just like, off the back of that, wanting to know, what's something your partner does that embarrasses you?
1: You ready?
0: Yeah.
1: This text says, my man thinks every guy that likes my bikini photos on Insta is being dodgy. It's annoying. Not everyone thinks like him. Then he messages the guys that liked it to ask why they liked it. Embarrassing.
0: Oh, that's some type of confidence. Every guy?
1: What do you think?
0: I mean, like, I feel like it's just a conversation you guys have to have like by yourselves, man. Like,
1: I told you stop looking at those photos, Randy.
0: Can I read this one?
1: Yeah.
0: This one goes, my partner has a habit of rubbing behind his ears and smelling it. Like, bro, go wash your ears out.
1: Bro, there's a lot of, this text here goes, every time we go to someone's house, my husband will ask if they have a cotton bud that he can use. I swear his ear holes are always itchy.
0: Ear holes is crazy. This one's crack up. So this person texts through and goes, every time my partner goes out to pay for something, he checks his bank app at the counter while the person is waiting for him to swipe his card. Bro, check your balance before you go up.
1: Bro, straight out. That's for everybody.
0: Fair enough.
1: This text says, bro, my wife is embarrassing. Every time I go on a work trip, she'll ring my work and ask if it's legit. Tell us what happened.
0: Trust issues, man.
1: What happened there?
0: This one's just hard and fast. Picks his feet and has a nibble.
1: I'm not going to lie.
0: Oh, don't say that you do that too.
1: No, I don't do it, but I've seen people do it like it's normal.
0: In public?
1: Yeah.
0: Man, that's confidence, bro.
1: You know when you're like waiting at the courts? Oh, not the courts, but like, you know. like in a hospital waiting room.
0: Yeah, right.
1: And then
0: two completely different places. Yeah.
1: Like someone be wearing jandals and then they'll like rub between their toes.
0: Yeah.
1: And then sniff it.
0: Yeah. That's gross. Can I read this?
1: Yeah.
0: Me and my ex went to the strip club together once and she cheerhooed the dancer as loud as she could.
1: Read the end.
0: They're both balangi. Damn, not the jail.
1: Did your wife, was she the one that interviewed The Rock for my FM? Or no?
0: Can I go to Choho?
1: Oh, what are they?
0: Choho! J-ho! Let's move on. Oh, yeah. Here's Stormzy O'Deal. This one's called 24 Hours here on my...

0: Stormzy, O'Deal. That one is 24 hours here on the My Home Run. Nate Randy, producer Shay's in here as well. Hey, quick question. Do you guys think Aman is a male or a female's name?
1: Aman.
0: Aman.
1: A man?
0: Yeah, it's spelled Aman, but I think it's pronounced Aman. So we have like security at the front at reception when no one's there. And I've just got a message from City Guard who look after our reception, and they said, you've got a parcel here from Aman. And then I just said, oh, yo, sweet. I'll come to you soon. I said, thanks, brother. We'll come to you soon to pick it up. And then he goes, welcome, kissy face.
1: Hey.
0: Yeah. Mean kiss. I just wanted to know. Yeah. Anyways.
2: Anyway, local rugby history. That's being made. It's going to be going down in Gizzy this July as Poverty Bay Rugby unveils its newly renovated grandstand. And the My Morning crew, they're going to be there to celebrate. The Poverty Bay Wickers are set to take on the classics, featuring rugby legends including Waisaki Nahulo, Stephen Donald, and Rene Ranger. Kickoff is... what time is it?
0: 2:35 p.m.
2: Sorry, there's a glare in this room, eh? 2:35 p.m. Head to my.rover.nz or text CLASSIC through to 463 for all the details. 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
0: I'm pretty sure the My Morning crew, they're all going to be there from tomorrow. I think they're doing the show in Gisborne tomorrow. So if they're around and about in Gisborne, if you're down in Gizzy, make sure to say hello, say what's up.
2: Just going back to your question from before, are you trying to figure out if security is a woman or a man? It's one of the bros.
0: Oh, yeah, no. I was confused about the kissy face, that's all.
1: Why? Why are you bothered by it?
0: No, I just didn't expect it, man. Just threw me off a little bit.
1: You know, and kiss the bro when you know, you meet them for the first time. You haven't seen them in years. Give them a kiss on the cheek and a hug.
0: No.
1: Damn.
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9: My. In Yucatan, the local Mexican surfers pronounce cero, cero. During the warm summer evenings in bars around the coast of Nayarit, you'll hear them say cero. In New Zealand, zero alcohol Corona Cero is pronounced cero. Easy, eh? However you say it, Corona Cero will always be the smooth zero alcohol beer that's still served with a lime.
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0: on my home run, Nate Randy, producer Shay.
1: It's a big night tonight. The Commonwealth Games kicks off at 8:30 p.m. in an event that will have a lot of people watching. So first off the rank is the Lawn Bowls.
0: Mm-hmm.
1: And Shannon McIlroy will be representing New Zealand. And guess who they're going up against?
0: Tonga?
1: Tonga.
0: Hey! Yeah.
1: What's sad is in the news article, it says genuine medal chance versus Tonga.
0: It still buzzes me out that Tonga has a lawn bowls team.
1: Because your friend represents, eh?
0: Yeah. She's a part of the women's team, or I don't know if there's... I'm guessing
1: it's a team.
0: Yeah, I'm guessing it's the full team, yeah.
1: But the official opening ceremony is tomorrow, so 6 a.m. if you want to get up early to watch it. But these are your top medal chances for New Zealand. You've got Hamish Kerr, who's the current men's Olympic high jump champion.
0: Damn.
1: Tom Walsh, men's shot put star. He's the reigning Commonwealth champion. Jordy Beamish, he's the current steeplechase world champion. Erica Fairweather, she's a genuine gold medal chance in the pool, along with Lewis Clearbert, who won 2 gold medals in Birmingham in 2022. And then you got Elise Andrews. She's a cycling superstar. 3 golds at the last games and 2 at the Olympics.
0: Damn.
1: And you got Anna Grimaldi, who's another tip to medal in the Para Games and the T4 700 meter sprint. And apparently our lawn bowls team is pretty stacked.
0: Hell yeah.
1: Yeah.
0: Commonwealth Games, it's gonna be good to watch.
1: I want to give a shout out to another local boy, but he won't be representing New Zealand. He'll be representing New Wear.
0: Yes.
1: So shout out to Duke and Williams.
0: Shout out to Dukes, man.
1: Bro, he's gonna go hard.
0: Yeah, it's gonna be good. It's gonna be good. If you get a chance to watch and support, please do.
1: You know when you're doing athletics as a youngster at school?
0: Mm-hmm.
1: You know he had to try out all the events.
0: Yeah.
1: Did you do well in the high jump?
0: I did all right. I was better at long jump, believe it or not.
1: Aye.
0: Yeah. High jump. Get to a certain height, couldn't jump over it.
1: You know what annoyed me about the primary school I went to here in Aotearoa?
0: What? Not the Aotearoa.
1: Hey, you told me to start using the words. They didn't teach you properly, eh? They just put the mat there in the bar and they tell you to jump over it.
0: Did you not learn the Flosbury flop?
1: Nope.
0: That's the proper technique. That's the ones at the Olympics. We learned that in primary.
1: Yeah,
0: was that or the scissor kick?
1: They didn't teach us nothing.
0: So what were you doing? Supermanning it?
1: No, everyone was just jumping over however they could.
0: I mean, if you're, what kind of school was it? Primary?
1: Yeah.
0: I mean, if it's just for participation then.
1: But can you see the imbalance? I mean, you guys were getting taught proper techniques.
0: Yeah. The Flosbury, if you did it, like with proper form,
1: yeah,
0: it felt like real, real cool.
1: The Flosbury flop.
0: Please correct me if, that's what it's called, eh, Shay? Flosbury flop? I'm pretty sure that's what it's called. Can someone text through and correct me on 463? I'm pretty sure that's what it's called.
1: And what's the other method?
0: Just the scissor kick.
1: The man.
0: No, because the scissor kick was the easier one.
1: Yeah.
0: But they taught you that the people in the Olympics, this is how they actually do it. You know when they jump over and they like full bend their back?
1: Yeah.
0: It is Flosbury floppy. Oh yeah, sweet. I got
1: the
0: it
1: man.
0: Right. Yeah.
1: Shout out to your school. What's your school?
0: Dominion Road Primary.
1: Well done.
0: Yeah, they taught us that, man.
1: Hey, Red North Primary. Got a lot to learn, man.
0: Shout out to everyone that's competing in the New Zealand Commonwealth Games. Other Commonwealth Games 2026.
1: Actually, no disrespect to Red North Primary. You guys are awesome now. But back in the day, no good.
0: It's Nicki Minaj. Pills and Potions here on mine.

0: This is Shady.
1: This is a buzzy one. We touched on this yesterday, the Miami Heat, how they accidentally went viral after briefly posting a YouTube link for a LeBron James introductory press conference, right? So it sparked the rumors that LeBron was heading back to Miami, and the team quickly said, no. It was just a mistake. We were preparing for different scenarios in case he did.
0: Yeah.
1: So what's happened today is they've now posted a link to a job vacancy.
0: That's quick, man.
1: So they're looking for a director of YouTube strategy.
0: Just like that. And I know that the guy in that role before, it was an accident. But hey, people make mistakes and sometimes you got to pay for it.
1: Those organizations don't muck around.
0: Oh, bro, 100%. Especially in a situation like that. We talked about the importance of this trade yesterday and how much aura LeBron James has at the moment. Man. One little mistake, bro. I just saw a report about how LeBron James is waiting for certain players to sign first before he makes his decision. So Kyrie Irving and Anthony Davis, who he's played with before.
1: Does he want to play with them again?
0: I'm not too sure if he wants to play with them again, but I wouldn't be surprised if he teams up with one of them again.
1: You're the NBA guy here. Where does he land and who would be the other stars that he plays with?
0: I mean, there's already talks about him going to Golden State to team up with Stephen Curry, and it looks like if that happens, there's Draymond Green, who also plays on that team, who was an All-Star. He'll take a pay cut so that they can get the likes of Anthony Davis again, and then have, like, do you remember back in, like, 2004 when the Los Angeles Lakers had, like, everyone on their team, but they were all old heads? So, like, Gary Payton, Karl Malone, I don't know if we can say his name anymore, but like players like that all playing for the Los Angeles Lakers, and they won that championship that year.
1: Really?
0: I think they're trying to do a similar thing. Oh, well, there's like speculation around that. But I think it would be cool.
1: Is that Utah Jazz, Karl Malone?
0: Yeah. I don't know if we're going to say his name, like, after.
1: I mean.
0: But I think it would be a full circle moment if he goes back to Cleveland, where he's from. That's a team that, well, he's from there. He got drafted there. And then to end his career there, after also winning championships there in the past, I think it'll be cool. But I also wouldn't mind seeing him, like, team up with Steph Curry and whatnot.
1: Do you reckon the YouTube guy that got fired from the Miami Heat, do you reckon he got a farewell?
0: Nah. I think he got walked out. That's what I think happened.
1: Unlucky us.
0: Damn. We're back into the Beats Up next. 3.5 minutes away. Make sure you guys are keeping it locked on my...
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3: Well, thanks to Popeyes. Remember, Popeyes Sports Night Bucket has a massive 30 pieces of chicken and two dunk cuts for just $54.90.
4: Up next on the Home Run, we have your headlines. And this story here, it's a real serious and sensitive story about how women from Tonga are ending up in China.
3: Ending up in China?
4: Yeah.
3: All right, we'll talk about that up next. Chris Brown, and this one is obvious here on the My Home Run.

0: throwing you back 2010, some Kerry Hilson. That one is Pretty Girl Rock. You got the Maha Rum, Nate Randy, and producer Shay.
1: Headlines. Now, this story here is quite confronting, so I'm just letting you know first. Very sensitive. And it's to do with this situation here where police in Tonga are investigating claims that young women were lured to China with promises of marriage and a better life, but instead ended up in abusive situations. One 23-year-old woman told a journalist that her passport was taken, she was pressured to have a baby, and she was left hungry after asking for a divorce.
2: What?
1: And she managed to return home after 9 months. Chinese officials, they're saying it's a cross-border marriage dispute, while Tongan police are still investigating whether human trafficking was involved.
0: It was from Tonga. Like, it wasn't like she's Tongan from
1: New Zealand.
0: From Tonga.
1: Straight from Tonga.
0: Damn.
1: There was an arrangement made between people saying, hey, if you want a better life, there are some men here in China that are looking for a wife. Hey, come over. That sort of situation. You get over there with the promises of a good life, and it's not what it seems, and you're wanting to return home.
0: Wow.
1: Yeah. So something to look out for over there. Like, maybe pass on the message. There's a great article on the Radio New Zealand website, in detail, in depth, if you want to check it out there. But those are your headlines, all thanks to MJ Home, helping Kiwis into warm, healthy, long-term rentals.
0: Right now, though, we are back into the beat. Here's some blast. This one is Just My Type. Here am I.

0: Burna Boy. Now on Earth, it's Plenty here on the My Home Run.
1: I was just mucking around on TikTok about 5 minutes ago and I seen everybody's doing that worth the money trend. So these are the things that, like, we know that the economy's a bit yucky at the moment. Mm-hmm. I don't care who you are, everyone's tightening their belts to save a little money. But these are the things, no matter what situation you're in, you're going to get it.
0: Yeah.
1: Yeah. So what's worth the money for you?
0: A haircut a week. The only reason why I say that is because I pride myself on feeling clean.
1: Yeah.
0: And a haircut, to me, makes me feel clean.
1: Nice, nice.
0: So I would say that. Physiotherapy, and if you're not under ACC and you have to unfortunately pay for it, it's worth it.
1: Worth
0: your health. Your health. And I have two more. Because I have a friend who his kid just started primary school. He said the best money he's ever spent, putting his kid into two classes, self-defense and swimming.
1: Nice.
0: So I would agree with him and say those are worth the money as well.
1: Yeah. Shay, what's worth the money?
2: Ooh, lash extensions.
1: Hey, let's get it.
2: No matter what my financial situation is, I will always have my lashes done. And I can only really think of something, one other thing, pet insurance. Because I love my cats. And so if I find myself in a financial situation where I can't, like, help them, then it makes me feel really upset. So pet insurance is really cool to have.
1: Nice, nice.
2: Yeah.
1: I'm going to go, you know, the $5 parking at Newmarket Westfield?
2: Oh, worth it.
0: What a boo! Honestly,
2: you know what you're saying.
0: You guys are twins. Just walk.
1: Nah, because sometimes the parking's so far away.
2: Yo.
1: But then you can just pay $5 and park right next to the door.
0: Yeah. Okay, yeah. Not fair enough.
1: I mean, Shay put me on this one, but the La Roche-Posay.
2: Yes.
1: Skincare.
0: Mm-hmm.
1: It's very nice.
2: Yep. Helping very hydrating. My face.
1: Yeah. And a good watch.
0: I knew you were going to say that. If you weren't going to say that, I was going to say that for you. Because you talk about watches like they're almost like cars.
1: Nah. Like, for every price range, like, you could have like a $50 watch, a nice watch.
0: Yeah. If you do want to get amongst it, what's worth the money? And it doesn't, no matter how big, no matter how small, to you, what is worth the money? And we'll talk about it more coming up next. Here is Ciara.

0: matter your situation, you're going to buy it regardless. And these are coming through pretty thick and fast. This one here's from Calvin. He goes, what's worth the money? Believe it or not, Pokemon TCG.
1: I don't know what that is. But I'm assuming it's some type of Pokemon game. Maybe the cards?
0: I don't know. One type of TCG, mate.
1: What's TCG?
0: Oh, you don't know? Oh, don't worry about it. I have lots of money saved. One invested for Pokemon cards at the moment. Crazy.
1: Can I add one?
0: Yeah.
1: If you're, because I know content creation is kind of big at the moment. Investing in a camera. Like, even if it's a startup camera, investing in a camera will help you just, one, find motivation, but two, like, having a play around with good quality is always going to keep your mind fresh. So if you're getting into content creation or are a content creator but are using like a phone at the moment, investing in a camera, worth the money.
2: Nice. Can I add to that? In case a camera is too far out of your financial means, get microphones for your phone.
1: True. That's a good one too.
2: Yeah, because the audio aspect of like, if I'm watching something on TikTok and the audio shit, like I'm scrolling.
0: Nay, true that. This one here says, a dental clean. Even if you have nice teeth, get one regularly because your toothbrush ain't doing anything.
1: That's a good one. That's a good shout.
0: Very good. This text says, for me, it's an accountant. I try to do my taxes myself and I caked it.
1: That's not a bad one either, because I feel like I suck in that department too when it comes to taxes.
0: I've seen people saying they're just using the...
1: What is it? The Henry app.
0: ChatGPT.
1: Jokes.
0: Koru Club, if you fly a bit, it makes you feel at ease before you hang out with the peasants again.
1: Did you see that video that's going viral on TikTok at the moment?
0: No.
1: It goes, imagine playing for Koru Club and you get this, and it's a video of them in the waiting lounge, and there's just like a table with fruits on it. There's no like special door or anything like that. It's just like they're just in there.
0: I think I've seen that, but didn't, when they're doing renovations?
1: I'm not too sure.
0: Yeah.
1: I'm not too sure. I just saw the thing and I was like, damn, is that what you get?
0: This one here says, a ring camera. Bro, it's the best ever. Get one for the front and back of the house.
1: Yeah, nice. We got a ring camera this year.
0: Hey.
1: Yeah, it was a lifesaver.
0: You didn't have to put it in the house, eh?
1: No. I'm pretty sure ring cameras are for outside of the house.
0: Could you stick one in your car?
1: I don't see why not. Oh, you can't, Shay?
0: No.
2: You need to be connected to internet.
0: Can it do like 3G?
2: You can do like different cameras that run off like battery and
1: did you just say
2: SD
1: 3G?
2: Cards.
0: Oh, sorry, 4G. 5G, what are we on now?
1: 5G.
0: Oh, yeah, yo.
1: 3G, damn.
0: GGs. just to wrap it up, this person here says, definitely worth the money, even though people aren't onto it yet, but a bidet. No lie, if you don't have a bidet, you have a stink bum. Well, I don't have a bidet.
1: Nah, straight up, bidets are on. You feel extra clean after.
0: I'm clean.
1: Yeah, I know, I believe you. Yeah, I'm just saying, like, you might feel a little bit cleaner after using a bidet. My dad has one at home, at his house.
0: Like, you know, I think I just passed the limit, maybe not. Oh, no, I can't say that.
1: Passed the limit of what?
0: If I didn't do something about my weight,
1: mm-hmm.
0: I'll definitely get one. Because your arms only so long.
1: Anyways.
0: True.
1: Yeah, true.
0: Yeah.
1: It's like, man, that could have just been like, get to yourself. It's text. Oh, new music girl on my...

0: my boy. The My Home Run, Nate Randy and producer Shay. We're back into the Beats Up next, but coming up in the next 10 minutes, we are catching up with two members from Karela, Nawai Campbell and Toops, to talk about their brand new song, which is called, let me have a look for that real quick.
1: Not I.
0: There you go. They've got a brand new song out. So we're going to catch up with them and see what the song is all about coming up next. Nawai.
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1: All right, joining us on the My Home Run, pretty much family here at My FM, but first time ever interviewing with Nate.
2: Yeah, it's the first time the team has met.
1: We've got Corella in the building.
3: Yeah, what's up, guys? Thanks for having us back, fam.
1: Yeah, how you guys been? You guys been good?
3: Very good.
1: You guys been busy?
3: Yeah, pretty busy.
1: we always, because whenever we're here, we always talk about how summertime is massive for you guys, and now we're in the colder months. Like, what do you guys
3: get up to?
1: Yeah, what do you guys get up to?
4: We like to tell ourselves that we have a bit of a break, bro, but it's never actually a break. like we get straight off the summer circuit into studio, bro, so it's been pretty busy for us, eh?
5: I mean, it's a big day today. I mean, your new song's just gone to air on My FM.
4: Yeah, congratulations, well done. Something to celebrate.
1: It's called Not I. Can we just start there? Like, what's the song all about?
3: So the song's about resilience, essentially. Like, just pretty much a personal declaration of... you know, like, I won't do that, or I'm not about that, and this is where I draw the line.
1: Randy was just telling me outside,
5: oh man, they really messed up. They should have called it Not Out.
4: I tried hard, cuz. Not Out.
1: And is this like the start of something new, like an EP, an album, like, or?
3: Yeah, an album.
4: Track number two on the album, bro. So we're going to slowly release the rest of the tracks and then probably package up the last five.
1: What's been the highlight
5: of the past year? Like, obviously, this is my first time interviewing you guys. Randy talks about you guys like he talks to you guys every day. So, like, what's been cracking in the background? Like, what's something that's really, really been a highlight for you in the last year?
4: Bro, for the last, I suppose the last year, we've had a huge... Like, because we've been working at this, and even just the individuals in the band for so long. Me and Peeps had, like, a pretty decent realisation before summer last year, being, like, everyone in the band is, like, locked in, bro. Yeah. Like, they're, and everyone in the band are all cool as people. Like, to be honest, I don't think I would want to do it with anyone else without sounding too bloody cheesy. Even being able to play with, like, the likes of... UB40, who LAB, we grew up listening to.
5: Hard.
4: Hey, like, and meeting Ali Campbell and that, bro, is, yeah, bucket list stuff.
5: Man, he's looking old now, eh?
4: Yeah, bro, doesn't sing that way though, bro. Far out. Doesn't sing that way though, far out.
1: If you are just locking into the My Home Run, we've got the one, the only Corella joining us. We're about to play their brand new song out. What's the rest of the year looking like in terms of music? Like, are we going to hear more songs from you guys, more singles? When's the album dropping, if you're allowed to say that?
4: Yeah. Like, I think Corella's gone through a little bit of a leveling up in terms of writing music and stuff, bro. So, a lot of stuff for people to look forward to. And I think probably every couple of months we're going to drop a single from the album. And then obviously probably towards the end of the year or the start of next year, we're going to put out the rest of the album. So
3: album, baby.
4: Yeah, album number three for Corella, bro, will be cool.
1: Yeah, nice.
5: Hey, I'm just assuming this because obviously I don't know anything about music, but I'm assuming if you write a song, it's quite personal.
4: You know, you're
5: digging into inner feelings.
3: Well,
5: so when whoever writes the song presents it to everyone, are they like, oh, true, didn't know you felt that way.
4: I'll be honest, the brother PP is probably the most brutal person in the band when it comes to that stuff.
3: I'm like,
4: bro, what do you think of this? Oh, nah, bro, not cool. I was only working on that for the whole year.
3: Nothing major.
1: Hey, we're going to get into this brand new song. It's always a pleasure having you guys in the building. Is it all good if we get you guys to introduce it, please?
3: Yeah.
1: Just whenever you guys are ready.
3: Yeah, this is Corella, and you're listening to our brand new single, Not I, right here on My FM.

0: Randy and producer Shay.
1: Have you heard of Stuart Nash?
0: I feel like I have, but like recently I feel
1: Like he's a former now, but he used to be a politician back in the day for the Labour Party.
0: Yes.
1: And he repped Napier from 2014 until 2023, and then he disappeared for a bit because he got up to no good, got sacked, and then out of nowhere decided to make a comeback in 2026 by joining up with New Zealand First.

0: sure she tried to come back like after 2 weeks of having birth.
1: Yep.
0: And the man has the audacity to be like, yeah, that's lazy. That's crazy, bro.
1: Imagine like just hiding in the wilderness for 2 years for the storm to blow over after quitting politics, come back in the same year, and then have to disappear again. Oh,
0: he must, like, because this is out in the public now, right?
1: Yeah.
0: He must be at home, like, screaming at the wall, eh?
1: He's like, what did I do?
0: Yeah, like, why? I just got my job back. Aww. I just got my job back, and I'm probably never going to get it again.
1: Yeah. I think that's done. That's it. Politics done.
0: Yeah, fair enough.
1: Podcast time. Later, Bolt.
0: We're back into the beats right now. Here's Lil Jon, Eastside Boys.

0: Hello, John. Eastside Boys. You got the My Home Run. We're back into the beats up next, about 3.5 minutes away. Make sure you guys are sticking around. On my
1: end. My and Frontier Touring present
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13: Nate and Randy with producer Shay.
0: Kia ora, yes, welcome into the My Home Run. If you are just locking in, we got Nate in the building. Hey. Producer Shay with us as well.
16: Kia ora.
0: Just a welfare check. How are we feeling for a Thursday? Damn, it's already Thursday.
19: 100%.
0: Yeah?
19: Feeling good.
0: Feeling good, Shay?
16: Yeah, I'm feeling all good.
19: I don't believe you.
0: Yeah, that didn't sound too convincing.
16: No, I'm all good. I just don't want to keep talking about how sore my back is.
5: Oh, you got a sore back?
16: Yo.
5: From yesterday?
16: Yeah. Damn. When I got, what's it called? Suplex.
0: Started at the neck, now it's down at the back.
16: Honestly, it's just athlete things, eh? Like, I can't complain. Grateful for the mobility I have.
0: Ah, there it is.
5: How you doing?
0: Yeah, I feel good. I feel great. I'm just excited. Well, I was going to say, that sounds so bad. I was going to say, I'm just excited for the weekend.
16: You're starting to sound like Dish.
5: Every day is a good day.
0: Every day is a good day. You are correct.
5: Yes. Hey, coming up next in your headlines, somebody was walking around for a month with a lotto ticket and then decided to check it.
0: Okay.
5: Oh, God, yes,
16: was that you?
5: Nah, not me.
0: We'll get into that next. Here's the Backyard Beats. Cuttery. And this one is...

0: Bruno Mars. And that one is Dance With Me. You got the Mahum Run, Nate Randy and producer Shay.
1: Headlines. Imagine carrying around $1 million lotto ticket and not even knowing it.
0: Sorry, how much?
1: $1 million lotto ticket.
0: Damn.
1: So a Christchurch woman found out she'd won $1 million after finally scanning a ticket she'd been holding on to since the first week of July. She almost fainted, but then she called her husband at work, told him not to panic, but that she needed to see him. And in his head, he was like, oh, I know what this is. Because he thought they won $1,000. Until he looked at it and realized it was actually $1 million.
2: Life-changing money.
0: You were saying that in New Zealand, there's no tax on that, eh?
1: It's tax-free.
2: Straight to the bank.
0: Millie.
1: So the couple say it still hasn't sunk in, and they haven't decided what they'll spend the money on yet. Obviously, they don't want anybody to know who it is, but it was just the story they revealed through Lotto.
0: Because they have to come out with a statement, eh?
1: Yeah.
0: Far out.
2: Is that like a legal thing we have to do here?
1: It's part of winning.
2: Oh, really?
1: Yeah, you just got to give a story.
2: Do you have to give away your identity? No, just a little story.
1: You can if you want.
2: Yeah.
1: In the States, there are some areas or cities where if you win, you have to reveal. That's part of the deal of buying the ticket.
2: Wow.
1: Yeah.
2: Is this why a lot of people over in the States, like when they do these announcements and things, they're wearing like masks?
1: Yes.
2: Yeah.
0: Imagine though, right? Because I feel like for a lot of us, if we just had that old lotto ticket in our wallet from like a month ago and we saw it, I mean, if I saw it, I'd be stupid and I would have binned it.
1: You just chuck it away.
0: Yeah, because you'd be like, oh, like that's too late, or oh man, like
2: I would have treated it like one of my old receipts in my car.
0: Exactly. Mm. Yeah, but so just like that's what do they call that? That instinct.
2: Intuition.
0: And she went and goes scanned it $1 million later, man.
1: Man, good on them. Those are your headlines.
0: We're back into the beats right now. Here is some SZA, Kendrick Lamar. 30 for 30, how am I?

nothing about a conservative regular girl that still can beat up chairs. 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Zodiac sign, it must be a Gemini moon, cause we about to go half. Mistakenly, nobody been in a bag, but how many bodies done been in her bag?

0: Lucky day. New music here on my. That one is Noah Fosh. You got Nate Randy and producer Shay.
1: You know, we're not a show that likes to talk politics, you know, let alone local politics. Mm-hmm. But I saw this story and I found it quite funny. Not for the reason you think, right? So Auckland Mayor Wayne Brown, he's denied calling one of his colleagues a effing fat B-word.
2: Oh, my goodness.
1: So he was asked about it. He was quizzed about it. And he goes, no, I did not say that. But do you know what he did instead?
0: What?
1: He goes, I did not say that. But do you know what someone else said?
2: Do I have the tea for you?
0: Bro.
1: So he threw someone else under the bus saying someone else said something even worse, but I don't know who it is. Yeah.
2: What a guy. Yeah. Eh?
0: Instigator, mad instigator.
1: But the claims were made against one of the ward councillors, Christine Fletcher. And she's pretty adamant that it was said, but he's denying it.
0: Honestly, that's what liars do though, eh? They do stuff like that. No, I didn't say that, but honest, you want to hear what blah, blah, blah said?
2: Like distractions.
0: Anyone
2: gonna,
0: but me.
2: You're going to forget about what I said when I tell you this.
1: Have you ever been thrown under a bus?
2: Ooh, have I? Not that I know of.
0: Yeah, maybe a couple of days ago.
2: Maybe behind my back. What?
0: Remember Nixon?
1: What did he do?
0: He threw us under the bus with the whole girl's number thing.
1: Oh, yeah.
2: But that was you guys. That was you guys.
1: You know the funny thing about Nixon? I don't think he knows what he's doing sometimes. Like, even when he gets in trouble with something, he did something years ago, I can't remember, and he was getting told off, and it was just him getting told off. And then he jumped back and goes, no, me and Nate never did that. I was like, bro, no one said my name.
2: And so now everyone's going, oh, so Nate was involved. Oh. Okay.
1: Yeah, just a quick life lesson. Don't throw anyone under a bus, man.
0: It doesn't. Yeah, it's no good for anyone, man. Hey, we're back into the beats up next. 4 minutes away. Going to catch up with Dish from the My Hot 20. See what's going down on the show after 7 on My.
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0: throwing you back 2016. Rihanna, that one is Kiss It Better here on the My Home Run. Nate Randy, producer Shay, and joining us in the building, we've got the man himself, Desh from the My Heart 20.
1: Kia ora, guys. Kia ora, kia ora. Yeah. Happy Thursday.
0: How you feeling today, man?
1: Feeling good, man. Feeling great. Shout out to Skills Institute. They had us on for some filming earlier today. Bro, I got my head shampooed.
0: Huh? Why?
1: Because obviously they would have wanted someone with hair, but I was the only one available from my to do it. So they had no choice but to shampoo my head. And man, it's comfortable.
2: Did they like moisturize and everything?
1: Oh, bro, massage and everything. Like, honestly, it's like, I don't blame the wahine for spending so much money on shampoo.
3: They look like a sexy Maltese.
0: It's hard to imagine you with hair. It felt like ages ago now when you last had hair.
1: Yeah, I think I made the right decision. I'm glad I'm bold. And speaking of things that we're grateful for, because I'm grateful to be bold. I'm a big fan of Better Than It. And I gotta say, man, my favorite part of the show every time I watch it is your guys' gratitude part, when you guys just say what you're grateful for throughout the week. Man, I feel like, you know, we sometimes forget to say that out loud. So after 7 p.m. finally, we'll just talk about what we're grateful for.
0: Nice.
1: If there's anything you're grateful for, you can come on through, let me know, and we can chop it up and just be grateful for.
3: Let's go around the room right now.
0: Yeah.
3: Yeah.
0: Randy. You start us off, Shay.
2: I was saying it at the beginning of 6 o'clock that I was just grateful for my mobility. Because, sometimes I sit on the couch and I take advantage. Oh, well, what is it called? When you don't appreciate what you've got.
0: Take it for granted,
2: yeah. And then now I'm like, oh, I can actually, I have the ability to get up and move and get up and walk and get up every day. So I'm actually really grateful for my mobility despite my sore back.
0: Nice. Yeah. What am I grateful for? At the moment, I mean, I'm always grateful, but that I get to talk to my grandparents over the phone every night, because I go see my parents quite a bit and they live in the Philippines. My mom and my grandma love to FaceTime. And my grandparents are only getting older, so I'm very grateful that I still get to talk to them on a daily basis, even though they're not here, because I miss them heaps.
4: Nice. I'm grateful for good people that I consider friends that I work with, like you guys who get me. Because sometimes when stuff happens at work, the people that don't get me think I'm being like angry.
2: Yo.
4: So Randy always steps in as a translator.
2: What he meant by that was give him 5 minutes.
4: You missed it today, Desh. Something was going to pop off, but I didn't mean it that way. Mm-hmm. And then Randy saved the day.
1: Yeah, nah, that's you.
0: What are you grateful for, man?
1: Grateful for my family. Always. I think, I get to come and work here and just have fun. And then when I go home, everything's done. My siblings make dinner and stuff like that. So, yeah, always grateful for my siblings.
0: That was nice, guys.
2: Nice.
0: That was really, really nice, guys. Hey, if you want to get amongst the early text on 463, but Desh is holding it down after 7 o'clock. Right now, though, we are back into the beats. Here's 50 Cent, Leon Thomas, Fetty Wap. No one told us.

0: Howdy, show to Wehi. That one is Catch a Wave, and that is us signing out for a Thursday. Done and dusted, another day gone. How you guys feeling, man?
1: Feeling good.
0: Yeah?
1: Yeah. Feeling good, actually.
0: How good were those sandwiches that Storm gave us earlier today?
2: That's why.
0: Yeah. Oh, bro. I don't know where they're from, but they were like these pork belly toasted sandwiches.
3: Not cheese on toast?
0: Not cheese on toast.
3: Hey.
0: Like the pork belly pieces were so thick. Oh man, it was delicious. So
1: thick with two C's.
0: Okay.
3: That's how much you enjoyed it.
0: Shay, how are you feeling?
3: I'm feeling good. To be completely honest, I've been sporadically just looking online at nicotine patches.
2: Do it.
3: Just because, you know, getting into this training, I want to stop my bad habits, and my vape pod just ran out.
0: What about Zins?
2: Lozzies are the best.
3: You reckon?
2: Yeah.
3: Just lozenges, like throat lozenges.
2: Just, I don't know. Are there throat lozenges and normal lozenges? Because I don't know which ones you're getting.
0: Put it right in there.
1: She just eating lollies.
3: These gummy bears are all good. But yeah, that's what I've been doing. What about you?
0: Chilling. I feel super accomplished today. Because this morning, you guys know I've been on this health journey. Mm-hmm. I've officially lost 10 kgs, guys.
3: Oh, my dream.
0: Yeah, I've officially lost 10 kgs. And I feel like, you know, I don't want to like boast about it or talk about it a lot. But
2: no, I celebrate it.
0: I'm happy as I jumped on the scales this morning. I was like, damn, I actually lost 10 kgs.
2: That's actually a lot, because you weren't that, like, it's not like you're fat. But no. Man, is your balls bigger?
0: Same. Oh. Hey, that's us done and dusted. We'll catch you guys here same time, same place tomorrow from 3 p.m. for your Friday. Dish holding it down up next on the My Hot 20. Make sure you guys lock in with them. But until tomorrow, we will catch you guys later. Peace.
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21: 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Welcome on into the My Hot 20 countdown for your Thursday. Happy Thursday, whānau. The weekend is right around the corner. Holy hecka, this week has flown by fast. I don't know about the rest of the motu, but man, did anyone see that fog this morning? Oh man, it's like hard to miss it, but up here in Tamaki, the fog was crazy. Speaking of today, something fun that happened to me today. I feel like, what's the word? I feel fresh. I feel rejuvenated. I got my first ever, you know when you go into a hairdresser's and you get like shampooed and stuff? Yeah, I don't know why, but I got to do that today, and man, I gotta say, I know why you girls love going to the hairdressers. It's like, it's very therapeutic, if I may say so myself. But welcome on into the My Hot 20 countdown. Whānau, if you've just wrapped up from Mahi, you know the go. Congratulations on making it to the end of your working day. And if you're on your way to Mahi, have fun. Good luck. I'll be hanging out with you up until midnight tonight, counting down to any of the hottest hip-hop and R&B tracks from Aotearoa and around the world. Speaking of tracks, last night's number one song, kickstarting off our show for tonight, Drake. This one is Janice, STFU.

Drake, Janis, STFU, last night's number one song on your My Heart 20 countdown. Welcome on into the show, Fane. Happy Thursday here on the My Heart 20, celebrating Te Wiki o Te Reo Māori. We want to know how you are keeping the reo alive in your town. Text the keyword reo and what you are doing through to 463, and you'll go in the draw to win a $200 grocery voucher and a Te Wiki o Te Reo Māori prize pack, all in support of Te Wiki o Te Reo Māori heading into your town this September. Now, I know that we all had the idea that Nathan Cleary, free agent, he's on the market very soon, that there was a possibility of him playing for the Wars. Honestly, I knew that it wasn't realistic, but you know, you got to keep your hopes alive. Andrew Webster, Webby, has just come out and said that those claims are not true. Yeah, he is not signing Nathan Cleary next year for the One New Zealand Warriors. So unlucky to us Wars fans. But imagine if we had the kid come back, the kid from Sacred Heart, come back to Aotearoa and lead us to a premiership. And not that we're not going to win it this year, but just imagine Nathan Cleary. Oh man, you know this, you could go on and on about this, man. We're going to get into your countdown for your Thursday night, and real quickly, if you got anything that you're grateful for, let me know on 463. We'll talk more about it. Aotearoa number 18 right now, Beyonce, Morning Dew, your number 20 for your Thursday night.

Bossman D-Lo, Megan Thee Stallion, Motion Party, the remix coming in at your number 18 for your My Heart 20 countdown for your Thursday night. Now, if you're not too familiar with Nate from the My Home Runs podcast, the Bets In That podcast, shout out to the boys. Always an amazing watch every Wednesday night. They do this thing before they start their show called their gratitude time. Like, you know, where they just, everyone takes a turn to say what they're grateful for from the week that was. And I thought, let's bring it on to the show, because that's my favorite part of their podcast. So I thought, let's bring it on to the My Heart 20. I feel like we've gone throughout the year without really acknowledging what we're grateful for on the My Heart 20. So let's start it now. 463-0800-946-624. Tell me what you're grateful for. Or like anything or anyone that you're grateful for. For me, I'm grateful for a lot of things. But you think I'd prep something, but I had something in my mind, but I feel like I've got a lot more. Obviously, I said it before, I'm grateful for my siblings. Always grateful for the help that they do at home and stuff like that. I'm grateful for my partner, for always supporting me with everything I do. If you don't know radio, radio is a bit of a shift. As easy of a job it is, it's a bit of a shift at times, eh? So I'm grateful for that. One other thing that I'm grateful for is just the ability to move. I think that's one thing that we all take for granted. When we're willing and able, we're always quick to just get up, get out. But when stuff hits the fan, you start realizing, oh man, you know, I should have made the most of this. I should have, I should have done this, done that. But yeah, you sort of gotta be grateful. Oh man, I'm just rambling on now. But yeah, I'm grateful for being able to move, waking up every morning, going to the gym, stuff like that. But whanau, let me know what you're grateful for. We'll talk more about it after number 16. 463 is the number to text, or give us a call on 0800-946-624. Grateful for music right now, Chris Brown. And this one is with

Australia's pumped to present a brand new festival taking over one of the most iconic places in Aotearoa. Eighth Wonder, live at the Village Green in Rotorua, Jan 23rd. 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

0: LMA 100 coming in at number 16 on your Maha Tuni countdown for your Thursday. Nice, some wholesome stuff coming to you on the text machine, Fane. We were just talking about our gratefuls, what we're grateful for. Anything to show gratitude tonight. Matthew texted through, I am grateful for my wife and son. They are the reason I continue to work hard and continue to move forward. Shout out to Matthew, man. Ma also, grateful for time. Use it wisely, but also live in the moment. 100%, man. Make the most of your time, man, because time runs. Ariana texted through, grateful for my parents. I'm grateful my parents are still only one phone call away. I don't say it enough, but they're my biggest blessing. Ah, man. Chur. Woodamoo, I'm grateful I get another day to try again. Not every day is perfect, but every day is another chance. Bro, you guys are dropping some bars tonight, Fano. Oh, bro, I'm proud of you, man. Maya, grateful for my little girl. Giving me the biggest hug after work makes every stressful day worth it. This is enough to make me cry, man. Sam texted and said, I'm grateful for having a roof over my head and food on the table. It's easy to forget how lucky we are. Man, you guys, just straight wholesome vibes tonight. We'll wrap it up with this. Hemi, grateful my mom still rings me just to make sure I've eaten. Doesn't matter how old you get, you're still her baby. Man, doesn't make me want to cry, hey? We're going to get back into your countdown after this. My Hot Tuni Heatseeker. Here's some hooligan hefs. And this one is a stunting. Yeah. Oh, my.
1: You already know how it go. People would if they could, but even if they could, that's...

Young and Lips, Miss Independent, coming in at number 14 for your My Heart 20 countdown for your Thursday night with Dish, hanging out with you. Man, I didn't realize how bad we were with our phones, eh? But New Zealand will soon have its first specialist treatment center for phone and screen time addiction. Man, the combat just keeps going on, eh? The service will be called Touch Grass. It's launching next month in Auckland's Grafton and will be run by the Problem Gambling Foundation. Man, you see the bans that they've put in with social media and phones in schools and stuff. They're really trying to combat this. So Touch Grass will treat 13 to 24 year olds and their families, responding to what one recent survey found, which was 40% of rangatahi said they were addicted to their screens. That's crazy. I don't know. I feel like you can't help it anymore, right? Everything's on your phone. Like, it's there. Like, if you get lost, your phone's there. If you need to pay for something, your phone. If you need to work something out, your phone. Communication, your phone. So it's like, but I don't know about this addiction part. I haven't met anyone who's fully addicted to their phones, and I hope I don't have to, but it's gonna work in our favor, I guess. Separate research from Internet New Zealand backs the scale of the issue, showing nearly half of New Zealanders spend 4 or more hours a day on their screens. And again, like I said, man, you just have to use, sometimes you just use it for music, and so you have no choice but to touch your phone. But yeah, there you go. It's gonna be this place called Touch Grass, and if you have a phone problem, we got you covered, man. We got some we're getting back into your countdown after this My Heart 20 throwback. It's a bit of Bow Wow and Omarion. Let me hold you on my

0: My Heart 20 Heat Seeker, Isaiah Huron, Side Slider here on your My Heart 20 with Dish hanging out with you. Now, Whitakers, they released recently their old, the Gumdrop Block. Has anyone tasted it? Because I had a taste and I'm a big fan of Whitakers. Trust me, like I love Whitakers chocolate. That didn't hit for me, eh? I don't know. Something about it just... Yeah, it didn't hit the spot. But if anyone out there is a big fan of it, we'll run a poll. If you're a fan of it, if you're not a fan of it, just so I can understand where we sit with this. But it's a limited edition chocolate. It's found in all the supermarkets now. I've just seen everyone posting about it. And to be honest, most of the time, I feel like you guys are posting it for the hype. Eh? We're getting back into your countdown in the next 3 minutes with your top 10. Make sure to keep it locked on my...
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17: 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Celebrating te wiki o te reo Māori, and we want to know how you are keeping the reo alive in your town. 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Turn your community into a te reo town. This Te Wiki o Te Reo Māori. It's in September, by the way. Let us know, man. Whatever you're doing, it could be, you could be having some whānau over. You could be out and about, just speaking reo, like with strangers and stuff like that. Anything. 463 is the number to text. We're getting back into the beats with your top 10 for your Thursday night. Here's your number 10.
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0: Rihanna, Pour It Up, throwing it back to 2012 with that track here on your My Heart Tourney with Dish, hanging out with you for your Thursday night now in Japan. Shout out to the Japan. Shout out to the Japanese people, by the way. Some employees who arrive early, apparently they choose to park further away, so those arriving later can park closer to the office. Man, does, you know, when you talk about a workplace, it's... As sad as it is, it's hard to find workplaces where everyone's just so in unison. You know what I mean? Like, everyone helps each other out. It's like that real team player mentality. But obviously, off the back of this, man, it just shows that the Japanese people, when you say team, bro, this is team right here. Like, just these employees who arrive early, making it easier for their colleagues. You know what I mean? If there's anyone out there, give us a text, 463-0800-946-624. If you're out there and you make your colleagues' lives a lot easier, bro, let us know about it, man. Tell us. We want to give you a shout out. I wanna celebrate you for being a team player. Who's a team player? Who's the team player in your workplace? Give us a text, 463-0800-946-624. I'll tell you what, I'm a team player. How am I a team player? Oh, I always say yes to whatever is asked of me. Oh, I'm a big yes man, but like, obviously, I'm not those yes men that's like a pushover. It's just like, when they go, hey, we need someone to film this, hey, that's me, I'm keen. Or they'll go, hey, we need someone to record this, hey, me, I'm keen to record that. So I try my best to be a team player in my office, and hopefully my colleagues can attest to that. But let me know, we'll talk more about it after your number 6. How are you a team player in your workplace? All right, now we're back into the countdown with your number 8.
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Chris Brown. Obvious, coming in at number 6 on your My Hot 20 countdown for your Thursday night. We're on the hunt for the team players in your workplaces. This is off the back of over in Japan. At most workplaces, those who arrive early, the colleagues who arrive early, they park furthest away from the in the parking lot. So those that come late can park closer to work and, you know, run in and stuff. And that screams team player. Like, if that doesn't scream team player, I don't know what does. A few texts here on 463 of some of the team players we have that are part of the My Whanau. Tyler texted through and goes, I make my workmates' lives easier by pretending I know how to fix the printer. 3 YouTube videos later, we're all learning together. Man, you get that a lot, eh? Even the... Bro, shout out to our source from the IT room. I'm pretty sure they chat GPT majority of the stuff they do for us, eh? Jay reckons I always make an extra coffee run. It's not teamwork, it's making sure no one speaks to me before caffeine. That's a lot of money, man. Mede, I hype up everyone's lunch like it's Master Chef. Doesn't matter if it's 2 mince pies and a V, I'm still saying chef's kiss. That's the morale you need, eh? You know, some people, it's sad to say, but some people, like, they're pretty trash at their work, but the morale they bring to the office, that's what you need. Shawnee reckons, I'm the unofficial IT department. Have I fixed anything? No, but I confidently unplug and plug it back in and it works. Oh man, see, that's what every IT dude does, eh? Just restart stuff. Shout out to the IT department, by the way. This last one on 463, I'm making my colleagues' lives easier by not replying all to company emails. Self-control deserves a pay rise. Bruh, that's not making anyone's life easy. You gotta reply to these emails, man. Damn it. Shout out to all the team players out there. We're gonna get back into your countdown after this My Hot Tini Hisi Cuts. The latest one by DJ Goja and Jason Derulo. This one is Michiko on my

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0: Number four on your Maha 20 countdown, Ariana Grande, Hate That I Made You Love Me. Here on your Maha 20 with Dish, hanging out with you for your Thursday night. This is pretty sad, eh? So around 40% of Kiwis apparently have taken on debt to manage increasing living costs over the past year. So as households continue to feel the pressure of higher prices, so a new Kiwi Bank survey found that groceries, power bills, rent and mortgage repayments remain the biggest financial challenges, with many people relying on credit cards, buy now, pay later, services and stuff like that, that just help them make ends meet. And man, I've seen that around in my area, and it's tough to see. 4 in 10 Kiwis, man, they're going through this. They're going into debt just to cover like the bare minimum. You know what I mean? Like things that, if you asked me 5 years ago, if you have to pay it, man, I'd laugh at you. But now it's like, oh man, you know, like you got to do what you got to do, man. I went to the butcher's the other day and they got afterpay there. It started from the petrol as well. I've seen people have been afterpaying petrol, and it's a sad thing, man. Like that, if that doesn't show how tough the times are right now, man, I don't know what will. Like, just knowing that there's families out there who are having to make ends meet like that, you know, like after paying this, after paying that. It's, you know, like we can sit here and say, oh man, you got to make wiser money decisions, man, but that's the wisest it can get. You know what I mean? Like, unless they get like a massive pay rise, or the cost of living goes down hectic, that's the only way we can do it at the moment. So to the whānau out there who are having to make ends meet and going into debt for it, man, you know, I commend you. Like, as I'm not a finance specialist, I'm not the best with money, but I understand, you know. I've seen it firsthand. I've been in line with families being too fucking mad to pull out their afterpay just to pay for their meat and stuff. It's a tough time we live in, man. We can't help it in this day and age. So I guess, you know, we gotta find some help somehow. This is a tough one to read, man. So the survey also found that younger New Zealanders, they're more likely to borrow money, while many respondents said that they are cutting back on spending to keep up with essential expenses. So like basic spending, not those splurging ones. It's like things that you would need. You have to like, well, it's a process of elimination, man. So if you know anyone out there who needs the help, man, help out if you can. You know what I mean? We're going to get back into your countdown with your top three. Here's your number three.
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1: That is right, Fanny. We have done it. We've counted down 19 of the hottest hip-hop and R&B tracks from Aotearoa and around the world. And don't forget, Fanny, everything that we play out here on the station is voted by you with our My Music Lab. And this, we've got the biggest prize of the year up for grabs, $5,000 cold hard cash, just by filling out a Music Lab survey, by telling us what you want to hear more of, what you want to hear less of. You will go in the draw to win yourself $5,000 cash and even hear what you want to hear, man. Just a quick recap from our top five. Femi Noble was your number five. Ariana Grande, Hate That I Made You Love Me, was your number four. Kehlani featuring Usher, Should Never, coming at your number three. And then last night's number one song, Drake, Janice, STFU, dropping down to number two, which means for tonight, for your Thursday, we got a brand new number one. And to be honest, this is my favorite song on the station right now. Some local beats coming in at number one on your My Hot 20 countdown. Coterie, this one is Lay Your Head on My

Your number one song for your Maha 20 countdown on your Thursday night, Coterie with Lay Your Head. Hey, don't forget, tomorrow morning, the My Morning Crew, it's going to sound a bit different. They're going to be broadcasting live from Gisborne because they're down there for the Classics versus Poverty Bay rugby match. So the Poverty Bay Wickers are set to take on the Classics. They're going to be featuring some mean legends, man, including Waisaki Naholo, Stephen Donald, and Rene Ranger. Kickoff is at 2:35 p.m. on Saturday. And oh man, I can't wait to see this. Storm and Nixon are the touch judges, so they'll be on the sidelines. If you want more info, text the keyword classic 3463. But it's gonna be a spectacle, man. It's gonna be a massive day of rugby, live music, community spirit. You can bring your mates, bring the kids, and help welcome a new era of Gisborne rugby. I got some bonus tracks to play out for you guys before we get into your after party after 9 p.m. Make sure to keep it locked. I got some Jermaine Reese on the way, also some Stella Standing Bear.

0: Stella Standing Bear featuring Paul Wall. The remix here on Yamaha Tourney with Desh hanging out, which, man, I'll tell you guys, the hardest part about this job, nothing's hard about being on radio. The hardest part about this job is trying to breathe while talking. I'm pretty sure you guys can hear me huffing and puffing half the time every night. We're going to get into your after party in the next 2 minutes, Whanau. And remember, if you got any requests, 463 is the number to text through. I'll play those out for you after 10 p.m. We're going to get back into the beats in the next two on my...
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We got Miguel on the way. French Montana also. Bro, does anyone remember people? I'm pretty sure MyFM used to do it back in the day. Some people used to call it Miguel. Is it just me? I know someone who used to say, ah, oh, man, forget about it. Bruno Mars.

0: Tokaya, some Waiata Māori here on your Maha Tuni Countdown. That one was by Hope. Remember, David Naika is returning to home soil in an ultimate fight against Floyd Masson in the official IBF Cruiserweight World Title Eliminator, going down Event Finder Stadium up here in Tāmaki, Saturday, 8th of August. And we want to send you there. Not just you, though. You and a mate, flights, accommodation, and a VIP experience. This is the last week to get yourself in the draw, with the winner being announced on the My Home Run tomorrow. You can text the keyword fight through the 463. Dude, do it now. Like, honestly, when we say VIP experience, we mean VIP experience, whanau. We're gonna get back into your beats in the next 2 minutes. Make sure to keep it locked on my.
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2: Home of new music. And this is the My Hot 20 After Party. Turn your community into a te reo town for

Olivia Dean. So easy to fall in love here on Yamaha 20 after party for your Thursday night. Shout out to the also man, Eli Just from the All Whites. If you don't know who that is, he was our star for the FIFA World Cup this year, scoring both our goals in our match against Iran, where we drew 2-2. So he scored our only two goals, Elijah Just. And now he has just made a set a record with a $13 million move to English League after a stellar World Cup. That's hefty. So his old club, Motherwell, confirmed he had moved for a club record fee, reported to be around about £6 million in New Zealand dollars, 13.8. Swansea said that the winger had... Swansea is the city. They said that the winger had signed a three-year contract with an option for a further 12 months and would wear the number 8 shirt. Oh, true! That's a lot of money, eh? Man, if I could go back in school to school and like pick up a sport, I'd change it, eh? Like right now, I feel like a lot of us are going for the wrong sports, guys. I feel like golf, tennis, and soccer or football are the two sports that we should be thriving for, because bro, the money these guys rack up, solid, that's payday, eh? We got some Shea Fu on the way, also some Oli in the mix right now. 50 Cent, Leon Thomas, No One Told Us.

0: Drake, Too Hard for the Radio here on your My Heart 20 after party with Desh, hanging out with you up until midnight tonight. It is the My Heart 20 celebrating te wiki o te reo Māori, and we want to know, whānau, we've been saying it all week long. Let us know how you're celebrating reo in your town, how you're keeping it alive. Text reo and what you're doing 3463 to go in the jaw to win a $200 grocery voucher and a te wiki o te reo Māori prize pack tomorrow. I'll be picking someone to walk away with that prize, all in support of Te Wiki o Te Reo Māori. It's heading into your town this September. We're playing out all your requests in the next 2 minutes. Text it 31463 if you've got any, and I'll try and find those tracks and play it out for you guys for the rest of the night. On my,
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7: 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You feel like you important. You just my type. And this is the My Hot 20 After Party. Your reo, your town. This September, celebrate Te Wiki or Te Reo Māori together.

Tupac, I ain't mad at ya. You're on your My Heart Journey after party. Now, if you've got a to-do list and you've been procrastinating, you don't want to do it, the My Morning Crew want to put you to the test with Anchor Protein Plus. They're going to be picking one lucky listener every Monday to pick out a task from their to-do list to complete throughout the week. And then on Friday, if you complete that task, you will walk away with $500 cash and an Anchor Protein Plus prize pack. If you want more info, text the keyword plus 3463. All thanks to our mate Anchor. With Anchor Protein Plus throughout the day, you can take on almost anything. We got Dave on the way. ASAP Rocky also up in the mix right now. Mario, let me love you. Oh my.

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4: 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Ride with the mob. Hum do Allah. Check in with me and do your job. Berg is the name. Bimbola did the chain. Torn off for the watch. Prezi playing.

0: K1, risk it all here on your Maha Tuni After Party with Desh hanging out with you. Man, a lot of news is coming out of the NRL right now. This one I've got in front of me to all the Storm fans, Melbourne Storm fans, block your ears. Because Cameron Munster has been granted permission from Melbourne to speak with the PNG Chiefs about signing with them in 2028. Obviously, bro, if you're a fan of, if you're not a fan of NRL, just know that there's this new team that is being introduced to the NRL, Papua New Guinea Chiefs, and they have already signed some big names. I feel like if they get Cameron Munster, which I feel like it's a massive if, because I feel like they can, that team's just going to be probably one of the best teams in the NRL when they come out into the competition. We're getting back into the beats in the next 2 minutes. Make sure to keep it locked on my... Let's
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Sons of Zion, Stuck on Stupid here on your Maha Tuni After Party. We're in the middle of your After Party, playing out all your requests, whanau. I got some House of Shame on the way, Chloe and Timbaland with their latest one, also up in the mix right now, some Glorilla and T-Pain.

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1: 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Got one more hour to go with all your requests, Whanau. Keep on texting them through on 463, and I'll play them out for you after the break in the next 2 minutes. On my.
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1: Yeah.

Lauryn Hill, X Factor, here on Yamaha Tuni After Party. Now, if you're on Instagram and you go back on your post and you're like, man, I wish I didn't use that song. Well, Instagram has just released a brand new update where you can go back and fix that. You can go back on all your old posts and change the songs and you can edit it out and put in some much better music, which is pretty cool, eh? Like, imagine if you can go back and just, I guess, edit a lot more than that, because there's a lot of photos that you would want to, you know how there's photos with people on it that you don't like anymore? Imagine if you can, there was an option where you can go and remove them, eh? Chris Brown on the way, blasting the mix as well right now. Hori Shin Tewihi, ready to ride, on mic.

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1: 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Fire. And this is the My Hot 20.

Kehlani, Lil Wayne, Another Lover here on Yamaha Tuni After Party. A few more tracks for you guys on the way. We also got our mic drop song of the night to wrap up the show. I got Bruno Mars in the mix. Wale also on the way right now. Some Justin Bieber. Haven't heard this in a while. Daisies. Oh my.

the latest one by Rebel Soldiers, a superstar. Here on your Mahots in the after party, and it is that time of the night where we wrap up the show with your mic drop song. And I used a song earlier in the show, if you missed it, when we were talking about what we're grateful for. And every time I hear the song, man, it makes me feel like, you know, motivated vibes, eh? We're going to wrap up the show with it, though. Some Black Men United. This one is You Will Know on my

0: Wrapping up the show on some wholesome vibes. Black Men United, You Will Know. Your mic drop song for your Thursday night. Wrapping up the show for us, Fane. And just like that, tomorrow is Friday. And then it's the weekend, and we get to go home and chill and relax. But that is me done and dusted, Fane. Shout out to everyone who tuned on in and texted through. You guys have a safe night. Stay safe and stay blessed. I'll catch you guys back here tomorrow. Same time, same place. Short and sweet shift. And then we got our DJs mixing it up on the ones and twos after 9 p.m. You guys, you guys have a good night, eh? I'll catch you tomorrow. Peace. Bye, man. Somebody says your name.
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26: Morning, Glenn here with the latest at 6. A new report has found 170,000 Kiwi children are living in material hardship, a 10-year high. Outgoing Children's Commissioner Claire Achmad says it's time for political unity.
27: We want to see leaders across the political spectrum commit once and for all this year to ending child poverty.
26: The man who killed Nelson police officer Lynn Fleming will be sentenced today. Hayden Tasker was found guilty of several offences, including murder, after he drove his car at officers on New Year's Day in 2025. A body has been found in West Auckland during

0: Fair. Formal identification is still underway. And new research shows savvy shoppers could go without more expensive dishwasher detergent. Consumer NZ put 26 capsules and powders to the test. Spokesperson Joe Slater says cost doesn't always mean quality.
1: Our top four powders were actually the four cheapest ones. Active was our top powder. It is made in New Zealand as well.
0: In sport, a winning start for our Kiwi Lawn Bowls team at the Commonwealth Games in Glasgow, Scotland. Shannon McElroy comfortably won his opening men's singles match. Our women's pair also took their match in a tiebreaker. No more action until tonight our time. Plenty going on, including some big stars in the pool this evening. The opening ceremony is the big thing this morning. It's just starting to get underway. Weightlifter David Letty and judo athlete Moira de Villiers given the honour as our New Zealand flag bearers.

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0: Toru. Luai. Tahi.
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5: 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Tegan, Storm, and Nixon. Thanks to Time Zone.
6: Kia ora, everybody. Good morning, good morning, good morning.
7: Morning, A-Tiwi.
8: Hello.
6: Hey, we're coming to you live from Gizzy this morning, team.
7: Oh, we're feeling fizzy and Gizzy.
6: Oh, my gosh. Got fizzy last night. Then we just walked home.
8: I've had to take a lot of slander about my hometown within the first hour of being back.
6: Right, yeah, respectfully.
8: So this is quite like an interesting journey to hear from the Jaffers about this place.
6: Man, this place, like, respectfully, and I say this as, like, you know, someone who's got your back, my whanau.
8: Oh, he's going to say something
6: but
8: mean.
6: But this place as a whole.
7: Oh, my God, leave Gizzy alone.
8: I told you he's going to say something mean.
7: I'll be honest, whanau, I have never been to Gisborne when it hasn't been Rhythm and Vines, and I've been to Rhythm and Vines many a time.
6: Yeah.
7: So it is quite a different experience coming here, and it's a lot emptier.
8: Literally.
7: But I'm enjoying it.
6: Man, I jumped in the taxi yesterday with Aaron, and I was like, damn, man. Whangarei, they got a real challenge here. Everything's shut at like 5 o'clock in the afternoon.
8: Yeah, man. Well, I was telling Teagues when we flew in, because we had dinner at the Auckland domestic airport.
6: Yeah.
8: I was saying to her, town's probably going to be closed when we get in, so probably have dinner now.
7: So, like, mate, and we actually ate, like, well ate as well.
8: Good.
7: And we got dessert. We got a little sundae as well.
8: We did.
7: And then we had a little dinner later when we were in Gizzy.
6: Yeah, we did. Yeah, that was actually quite a nice experience, you know, having a little family dinner in our lounge yesterday.
7: My favourite concept of Gizmon, though, is that they have Uber Eats but no Uber. You know, supply and demand.
6: Yeah.
8: The town's too small. You can walk everywhere.
6: No, I am excited, though, to see it today in the daylight, because I don't think I've ever seen Gizzy in the daylight.
8: Oh.
7: It's just so flat.
6: Is it?
8: Yeah.
7: Well, did you see her?
8: Great.
6: Yeah, true. Good point. Yeah, yeah. No one here's got calf muscles. Yeah.
8: Great.
7: Oh, Kevin, now. He's got the biggest ones here.
6: Nah, we're looking forward to it today. We're here because of the Classics game taking on Poverty Bay. That's happening tomorrow at Rugby Park.
8: On our flight down, we're on the same flight with Mose Tuialii, Asaya Toyava, and Lockie Monroe.
7: Yes.
6: Oh, true.
7: I'm trying to remember all the names. There's so many of them.
6: And we're going on fishing trips today and golf games.
7: Yes.
6: So it's going to be fun today. So if you are around and about, man, and you see us, come
8: don't approach Nixon. He doesn't actually
7: holler. My favourite part is the boys were at an establishment last night.
6: Yeah.
7: And they call, as soon as we land, they call Stormy and are like, oh, yeah, we're here.
6: We did a pub crawl last night.
7: A beautiful member of my whanau was behind me, and she was like, did he just say that they were here? I don't want to say the establishment. And I said, yeah. And she goes, don't go there.
6: Well, too late.
7: Don't go there.
6: All right, guys, it's a Friday, man. And you know what a Friday means? It means tools down. Let's pump
2: tools
6: it up.
2: Down, pump it up. Back to the whoop, front. Whoop.
6: Shout out to Rickster already down, texting through. Same up. With Miguel this morning as well.
7: Thank you, friends.
6: It's good to know, man. The world's right when I know that we get a text from those two.
7: I agree.
8: Yeah. Amen.
6: Both just wishing everybody in the My Whanau a happy weekend and a 10 out of 10. A bit of a whoop whoop from Miguel as well.
7: Oh, he loves a whoop whoop.
6: He loves a whoop whoop. And then Rickster telling everybody to stay blessed heading into the weekend.
7: Thanks, Rickster. I feel like my weekend's going to be better just because you said that.
6: What's your favourite part of today's show? Really tickled your peach this morning.
7: I am quite excited to say this one time in Gizzy. Because since we're here, I feel like everyone's got a story about Gisborne.
6: Yeah.
7: Especially because Rhythm and Vines is held here, but for the last time this year. And I think we haven't appropriately mourned that.
6: Nah.
7: So I think it would be a good time to walk down memory lane with stories from Gisborne.
6: Yeah. Is your dad coming through today?
8: Well, yeah, that's probably the bit I'm most excited about. I think everyone's met most people's parents with

0: in the My Morning Crew at the moment.
1: Yeah.
0: Except mine. So Uncle Pop's going to take a little bit of a 15-minute smoker and pop in and come see us before he does his Wahmunga run.
2: Yeah, love that. Also, because the classics are happening tomorrow, every caller today, man, it's one of these every caller wins kind of days.
1: Oh, hey.
2: We're doing player of the day. If you make it on the show today, we're going to hook you up with a with 10 bucks, man. Oh, yeah. 10 bucks so you can go buy yourself a cheeseburger.
1: Or something like that.
2: Or something like that. Or a pizza from Pizza Hut.
0: Yeah, why not?
2: So we'll get you on next because we're going to do 60 at 6. And today is a bit of free reign because it's a Friday. So everyone's going to present a song. And then we'll play them out for you so you can vote next. My

0: It is my, the hottest hip hop in R&B. That right there, Wycliffe, Akon, Lil Wayne, Sweetest Girl, Dollar Bill. Hey, that's your song, man. You and Ems' song, Aaron.
1: Yeah, my name's song.
0: Yeah, every time they hear that, they turn each other on.
2: That goes out to you, baby.
0: Oh,
3: hey!
0: Never do that again.
4: Never do that.
0: Gross. Hey, all right, we got to pick it up from there. What?
5: No, I was echoing you.
0: Oh. Okay, we're going to get sexy this morning. Last one for the week, my whano. Here we go.
6: This is Sexy at 6.
7: Let's get it on.
4: All righty, Tefano, Sexy at 6 for a Friday today. And we know on a Friday it's free rain. We don't have a theme. We don't even know to need to go to Aaron.
0: No.
4: Aaron, you're not allowed to speak today. No, just, but it's free rain today. We're all going to put up a song from wherever we like today for Sexy at 6. And you can vote for that by calling us 0800 WHEN MY. That is 0800 946 624. First song with three votes on the phone lines is going to be played next. But shall we just go through our options, eh?
5: Yeah.
0: Why not?
4: Let's not beat around the bush.
5: Yeah. There's so many options I could have taken for Gizzy. We could have gone down the reggae route. There's a small sub like culture of like drum and bass here in Gizzy.
4: Yeah.
5: The one I wanted to go for was the surfer vibes.
4: Okay.
5: Why are we here in Gizzy? We're known for our surf. So I'm going to go with Jack Johnson, Taylor.
0: Ooh, okay.

0: Also, Jake Johnson
1: loves a winery tour. He's always on like the winery tour things with like Sir Dave Dobbin and all that.
2: Raider.
3: Him and his guitar sitting on the beach.
4: Yeah, actually painting a great picture. That's option number one. That is Stormy's pick this morning for a Friday. What do you got, Teagues?
2: Option number two this morning. You know, when I come to a place like Izzy, I think, I got it good, guys. So I've gone with Kate Chinato and Craig David.
4: Oh, really good.

0: Catching out of vinyls.
1: Oh, that's cool.
0: Yes, yeah, very excited about that.
2: Everyone was very jealous.
0: Yeah.
1: That's option number two. Option number three today for my sexy song. I'm with Monifa this morning, man. Touch it.
0: Okay.
1: Heard her play in the pub last night.
3: I was going to say, this is a severe staple when he performs here in Gizzy.
0: I'm not surprised.
1: I heard it as Sugar.
3: Yeah, that's where he plays it. Him struggling to get up on that DJ stage.
1: Those are your three options today, Maifano. Come on down.
0: That's right. Give us a call. 0800-WIN-MY. That is 0800-946-624. First song with three votes on the phone line is going to be played next. And we are doing a player of the day little thing. If you come through on the phone line, so we've got $10 to give you.
1: Yeah.
0: Which is quite exciting. So that's a nice little motivator. Make sure you come through. But yeah, whichever song you want, let us know.
1: Ruben's here this morning. Ruben, morena, good morning to you, mate.
0: Ruben,
4: morena, morena, how are we?
1: Yes,
0: yeah,
1: well,
0: not too bad. Out of 10, how are you feeling?
4: Oh, Teagues, I'm usually always a hundy, but today I'm about a 5.
1: Oi, a 5? What's going on, man?
4: Oh,
1: what happened? Talk to us.
4: I brought a car from a place called Elite Utes and Four Wheel Drives in Albany, Auckland. The buggers sold me a lemon.
0: Hurry up and read my emails,
4: you buggers.
0: You tell them, Ruben.
1: What was the truck?
4: I ended up getting a Mazda BT50, bro.
1: Oh, no, they're all good. They shouldn't have that many issues. Oh, man.
0: Oh, I'm so sorry to hear that, Ruben. That sucks.
1: Oh, I'm winding back the clock.
3: Hey, let's give him $10.
1: Yeah, we'll give you $10, bro. Yeah, you can go buy yourself a cheeseburger or a pizza.
4: Hope you guys are having an awesome time in Gisborne.
1: Yeah.
0: Yeah, that's a word. Yep. That's a word. Tell us, though. What song do you want to vote for while you're here, Ruben?
4: We'll have to go with your one, Teague.
0: Oh, right. Thank you very much, my friend.
1: All right, man.
0: Hope the day gets better.
1: Bro, an Elite Cars or whatever you call it in Albany, man.
3: That's crazy.
1: Reply to his emails, bro.
3: Well, when life gives you lemons.
1: Make lemonade.
3: Yeah, go make some lemonade, man.
1: Nice, all right. Nice. Like Teague said, keep those votes coming through, man. And don't bring a sad story. It's a Friday. Here's Tawihi. Damn. We'll play the winning song next on Maya.

0: It is my, the hottest hip-hop in R&B. That is Tawihi and Damn right here with the My Morning Crew, Tegan Storm and Nixon. Morning, good morning, everybody. Live from Gizzy today for the Classics game happening tomorrow at Rugby Park. Did not hear me wrong before. Someone texted through, did I say Poverty Bay? Is there an actual place? Yes, it is.
1: Yeah.
0: And they are the team that the Classics are taking on tomorrow at Rugby Park.
2: Also, that is being streamed on, I believe, it's on TVNZ.
0: Yeah, TVNZ, yeah.
2: Yes. Live. Someone did actually ask for that as well.
0: Yeah. So we're going to be playing our part with touch judges tomorrow. Oh, cool. Right now, if you've just tuned in, round two of some sexiness this morning, my whānau. Here we go.
3: This is sexy,
4: let's get it on.
2: All right, Ete whānau, sexy at 6 for a Friday. Today it is free reign, as it always is, no theme, and we've all put a song for you to vote for. 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
0: All right, here are your options, man. Stormy came through with Jack Johnson, Taylor.
5: She just wanders around, unaffected by.
0: Option number two from Teagues, a bit of Kate Trinada, teaming up with Craig David. He's got it good.
6: Don't worry about the tag, go and throw it in the back, cause I got it good.
0: And option number three, I went with Monifa this morning, man. A throwback. Bit of touch it. All right, who have we got this morning to vote? Stormy.
1: We are going to go to Miguel first up. Morena, Miguel.
0: Morning. Hiya, Miguel.
7: Morning crew in my funnel.
0: Yeah, kia ora.
2: All right. Out of 10, how are you feeling today, Miguel?
7: I'm feeling a 10, Teagues.
0: 10.
2: Oh, that's awesome. Love and it. What song would you like to vote for today?
7: We'll go with yours.
0: Oh, two votes in the bag.
2: Two votes already.
0: Might be a landslide.
1: All right, congratulations. Let's go to Hohaya Ruiha, all the way from Te Ara 2 in Tāmaki. Morena.
2: Hohaya.
8: Morena, it's actually
1: Hohaya's
8: wife, Ruiha.
1: Oh, okay, we got Ruiha. Morena.
8: Morena.
2: Addison, how are you feeling today?
8: Oh, 10, thank you, 10.
2: Oh, beautiful, 10. Beautiful. Okay, now tell us what you want to vote for.
8: I'm going to vote for number three.
0: Number three. Manifa, yeah, I love that.
2: Thank you very much.
0: Broken it up. Congratulations. We got a $10 prize for you this morning.
1: Thank you. Oh, yeah, for you, Miguel. Let's go to Waymouth to Tina.
0: Tina,
1: Huye,
0: good morning.
1: Huye
0: takie. Love the energy, sir.
2: Out of 10, how are you feeling today?
8: 10.
0: 10. Yeah, love
2: and
0: it.
2: And what song would you like to vote for?
8: I'm going with you, Nixon.
0: All right, two all.
2: Here we go, two all.
1: Okay, we're going to Mangere this morning, everywhere, but because we're going to go to Whana. Morena, Whana.
0: Whana.
8: Morena.
0: Morena.
2: Morena, out of 10, how are you feeling today?
8: Oh, solid 10, man.
0: Man, beautiful. Everybody's feeling good and I like this.
2: Yeah, it'd be like that. And what song would you like to vote for?
8: I'm going to go with Nixon, thank you.
2: No. There it is, he's done it.
1: That's up. Also, congratulations, Whānau, we're giving you
2: $10. $10. Can I
0: every
2: read out,
0: caller wins.
2: Can Street I read out south. This text to yeah, you, go. Nixon? Says, I was so excited that you guys are all coming to Gizzy, but there have been so many slants for Gizman in the first 15 minutes of the show, and now I want to change to another station. You guys are breaking my heart.
0: Oh, that's all good. Like I said, you know, that's just my first impression. I've only seen Gizman in the dark.
2: He hasn't seen it in the daylight yet.
0: Yeah.
2: There's still more to come, Whānau.
1: It's the same in the dark, just with light.
0: Okay. we've just opened the curtains. This is the first time in a long time we've got windows in the studio.
2: It's very exciting.
1: Enjoy it.
0: Yeah, so I'm looking forward to seeing the beach this morning. All right, here is your winning sexy at six song this morning. A bit of Monifa. This is Touch It. Thanks for the votes, my whānau. We've got headlines. Tiggs has got us next. My

0: It is my, the hottest hip-hop at R&B. It's Monifa. So winning 6 out of 6 song this morning. Appreciate the votes, guys.
1: I really appreciate you playing that song. I haven't in ages. Ed's just got education about it.
0: Oh, they were playing it last night in the bar that me and Aaron were in.
2: Wow.
0: Yeah, it's quite a wild experience. Bro, it was just a patron with their phone and they connected it to a JBL speaker and just had it playing.
2: Hell yeah.
0: That was the music.
1: Past the aux.
2: So
0: it was past the aux.
2: So you need.
0: Yeah, and I thought it was an absolute vibe. I actually enjoyed it. If you haven't been to Sugar in Gisborne.
1: Come on down.
0: Go say hi to Auntie behind the bar. Right now, it is 6:24. Let's check out some headlines over to UT.
3: Headlines.
2: Checking out some of your top stories from over the last 24 hours. Now, off the back of the FIFA World Cup, where Spain were the winners, Here is another cool story about some of the stars of the World Cup. So, Erling Haaland. His World Cup horrors. He's a bit of a character.
1: He's the man.
2: He is from Norway, but he plays. What club does he play for?
1: Manchester City.
2: He plays for Norway when it comes to the World Cup, and you'll know him as this big, tall, blonde, long-haired Viking-looking guy.
1: All that.
2: I feel like he's so recognizable. Mm. So after his World Cup heroics, they've inspired the people and parents of Peru with 468 babies registered with the name Haaland, while another 91 have been given the name Erling Haaland as well.
0: Oh man!
2: So all these babies have been named after him. Officials are saying football stars regularly influence baby names in Peru, with the surge coming after Haaland scored 7 goals at the World Cup, and Neymar remains the country's most popular football-inspired name, with 33,809 namesakes ahead of Messi, Cristiano Ronaldo and Lamine Yamal.
0: I mean, you football fans, we said it before, they are passionate. There's no fans like football fans.
1: Isn't there like a whole bunch of Samoans called Ronaldo because of Cristiano Ronaldo or the
2: really?
1: Brazilian Ronaldo? That's what Fame was telling me. Like Ronaldo and Mulitalo, who plays for the
0: Tongan kids. Told you the lore of Samoa.
1: Yeah, you know, Tongans, they never lie.
2: never ever in their
0: never.
2: Lives. If you were going to name a child, if you had another child, or if you were going to have one, after a sports star.
0: Billy.
2: Billy?
0: That's why I named my dog Billy after Billy Slater.
2: Well, you know what's crazy is I'd love to name my son Sonny. Sonny Bill Williams.
0: Oh, yeah, I love that.
2: But we were kind of laughing because we were thinking about like different baby names. And so, for a girl, we kind of like Billy, like for a girl.
0: Yeah.
2: Right?
0: Billy's
2: and I was like,
0: name,
2: wouldn't it be funny if we had a Sonny and a Billy?
0: Cute.
2: Sonny and a Billy?
1: Yeah. My wife would never let me do that because she's really particular with names. But I like to go Bolt, like Usain Bolt, and then because I'm Storm, so...
0: Storm.
1: Thunderbolt.
2: Storm Bolt.
1: Yeah.
0: Oh, Thunderbolt.
1: Oh, Bolt. Who's
2: Storm
1: your father?
2: Bolt.
1: Oh, Storm.
2: Yeah. Oh, I like that.
0: Haaland's
2: like
0: not a bad name, though.
2: Yeah, I think that's quite cool.
0: It's quite a cool name.
2: Yeah. What about female athletes?
1: Porsche.
2: Oh, I like that.
1: Yeah, I already had that in my head.
2: Georgia with a J.
0: Georgia, yeah, with a J. Yeah.
1: That's nice.
2: Good.
1: Yeah.
0: Zoe.
2: Zoe Hobbs. Mm. Fastest
1: with
2: moldy.
1: A C.
0: What?
1: I don't know.
2: Zoe.
1: Silent C.
0: Okay. Valerie.
2: Valerie. Oh, yeah. Valerie would be a real mother name, actually.
0: Yeah. Lydia. Oh, yeah. Lydia's cool.
2: Yeah. Oh, yeah, I like those guys. I like those. But
1: Lydia
2: hey.
1: Leshko.
2: Anyways, Fano, that is all for your headlines. Hey, that is cheers to MJ Home. And if you want a warm, healthy, quality long-term rental, check out MJ Home.
0: News and sports coming up. Tiggs, I think you're the quizmaster today.
2: I am. I can't wait.
0: Alright, so Stormy and I going head-to-head with, if you don't know, now you know. We always start with a practice question. Today, no different, man. We'll get into it just after this on My.
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24: Glenn here at 6:30. Kiwi drivers have been warned to prepare for more petrol price hikes. It's due to the ongoing conflict in the Middle East and Brent crude oil hitting $100 a barrel for the first time since May. A Groom report shows child poverty is at a 10-year high. 170,000 children here living in material hardship. Volunteer firefighters could be a step closer to fair ACC cover. An amendment bill pulled from the tin, which would give volunteers the same work-related injury rights as paid firefighters. And the European Union has fined Google $1 billion for illegally undercutting competition. Regulators say the search engine unfairly boosts its own services, putting them at the top of searches, rival content further down. And in sport, the opening ceremony is just getting underway for the Commonwealth Games in Glasgow, Scotland. The honour of New Zealand flag bearers going to weightlifter David Letty and judo athlete Moira de Villiers.
25: You've joined the crew.
26: The My Morning Crew.
25: Thanks to Pizza Hut.
0: Kia ora, everybody. Good morning. Ata Marie.
1: Morena, everybody.
0: Coming to you live from Gizzy this morning.
2: Gizzy.
0: Man, it is a very chilly morning. What do you reckon? What was the temperature this morning when you were doing weather?
2: It was only going to be like a low of 10 today, but I think right now it's still lower. Yeah. It'll be later on, I'd say.
0: I just opened a door that says don't open, and I opened it, and I was like, oh, it's chilly out here. It's
2: crazy.
0: Yeah.
2: Brr.
0: Right now, we are about to play If You Don't Know, Now You Know. Tegan's the Quizmaster.
2: Yes, I need you boys to shake hands, please.
0: Oh, yeah. Come over here, man. Trying to alpha me.
2: Stormy tried to dominate that handshake. So we are going through some headlines from the last 24 hours with a question off the back.
0: Mm-hmm.
2: The boys are going to be versing each other, but you can play along at home. All right, your names are your buzzers.
0: All right.
1: Sure.
2: Practice question is, Foodstuffs have confirmed its original New World Club Card program ends this Sunday night as it moves customers to their new Club Plus scheme.
0: Oh, yeah, saw that.
2: Your question off the back. Mm. Which supermarket used to have the dancing fruit and vegetables?
0: Nixon.
2: Yes.
0: Big Nixon. Fresh.
2: That is correct.
0: Yeah, boy.
1: I didn't even know that.
2: It doesn't matter because it's just a practice, man.
0: It's just a practice.
1: Just warm up, relax.
0: Man, I used to love going around and pushing the buttons, man, and then just running away from it.
1: No.
0: And then the big fruit and veggie would have to sing to everybody else who didn't want to hear it.
2: I've never been to a Big Fresh in my life.
0: Mount Wellington was the big one.
1: You will know because you're in Australia. Was there one in Australia as well? Because I remember going into a supermarket in Australia and you do the same thing, press a button and then the fruit up above would start singing and dancing.
0: Well, I don't know if that was called Big Fresh though.
1: Oh, okay.
0: But yeah.
2: You might have been somewhere else.
0: Yeah.
1: That's unlocked memory.
0: Might have been in your dreams.
1: Oh, damn.
0: All right, full quiz coming up next. Tiggs is the quiz master today. Remember, every caller who makes it on the show, you're winning $10, man. You're our player of the day to celebrate the classics taken on Poverty Bay. That game is happening tomorrow. All right, man, here's Six a Party first.

0: It is my, the hottest hip-hop in R&B. That right there, Six a Party, Big X, The Plug, Snoop, Young Hood, right here with the My Morning Crew, Tegan Storm, Nick, some more than a happy Friday, my whanau.
1: Hello, everybody.
0: All right, you ready?
1: I'm ready.
0: Let's do it.
2: And if you don't know, now you know.
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0: Here we are, my whanau.
1: We are doing our If You Don't Know, Now You Know quiz. And these questions today have been put together by our mate, producer Aaron, producer Aaron, producer Alonga, producer my brother, producer Kanuka, producer bad boy Alan, Malo Alonga.
4: Malo!
1: There you go. I'm sorry, that wasn't an... I didn't have the most mana in that one. I apologise, guys.
0: Okay. No, someone does need to write it down.
1: I think we need to put it on the wall in the studio somewhere so we can start memorising it.
0: Yeah.
1: But yeah, we've got three questions here. The boys are playing along today. And maybe your names are your buzzers. Let's get into our first headline. All so, right. OpenAI says its AI autonomously hacked into a rival company during safety testing using stolen credentials to access servers without human direction. Great.
0: Damn, so it's already got a brain of its own.
1: Okay, so the question off the back of this one is, which model Terminator was Arnold Schwarzenegger?
4: T2?
1: Incorrect.
4: Okay.
1: Nixon, do you want to throw a guess?
4: I know.
1: He's on the right page.
0: Yeah. T1?
1: Incorrect.
4: The T-1000?
0: T-1000.
1: Incorrect.
0: T-2000?
1: Incorrect. I'm going to say lower.
4: T-100.
1: Higher.
0: Incorrect. T-150.
1: Higher.
4: T-200.
1: Higher.
0: T-250.
1: Higher. Go jump bigger. Lower than 1000.
4: Okay. The T-900.
1: Lower.
0: Oh my god. Bro, I can't even remember.
4: I'm in a mind blank.
0: The T-500?
1: Higher.
4: Oh, the T-700?
1: Higher.
4: Oh, what?
0: T-800.
1: Correct!
0: Yay! Oh my god.
1: The T-800. So close, whanau.
4: Yeah, so close.
0: Oh my god.
1: All right.
4: I'm embarrassed, my whanau. Don't worry.
0: So am I, man. We're but it's been a long time since I've watched that movie.
1: Question number two.
0: Yep.
1: The iconic Tito corrugated iron sheep, ram, and dog buildings have sold at auction for $1.53 million.
0: Does the buyer have to pick up?
1: I don't know.
4: Just a symbol?
1: No, because they're just properties, right?
0: Oh, okay. Yeah, I get you.
1: I don't know.
0: No one's putting it in their backyard.
1: Your question off the back of it is, what is the name of the taxidermy sheep that resides
0: Nixon.
1: In Te Papa?
0: Shrek.
1: Correct.
0: Yeah, boy.
1: That is two questions to Nixon.
4: Not even in my hometown can I win.
1: It'd be silly for me not to ask. Would you like to gamble it?
0: Yeah, let's gamble it, man. Because I'm a gambling kind of man, bro.
1: Why not? Why not? All right, your last question today. Winner takes all. Sales of Sir Sam Neill's Two Paddocks wine have surged by over 1,800% as fans buy up bottles to toast the late actor's life.
0: Oh, God, rest in peace, yeah, man.
1: Sam Neill, what a legend.
0: Absolute legend.
1: Your question off the back is, which iconic New Zealand festival is based in Katoana Valley? Correct. Go. Oh, sorry, correct.
0: R&A?
1: Yes.
0: Yeah.
4: Oh, my God.
1: Phelps. Three Man, for three, he's I gone and done it.
0: Oh, it's been a while between drinks, bro. Do you know the crazy thing about that? That was an absolute guess.
4: The Cadrona one.
0: I nearly said R&B because I thought the thing was going to link back to Gizzy.
4: In a way it did.
1: Oh, rhythm and outs, never been.
4: Hey,
1: looks fun though.
4: Best tourist car park, Cadrona. I just want to put that out there.
0: What, the best tourist car park?
1: Have you ever been to Cadrona, I don't think?
4: We went to Queenstown and everyone was taking photos of the views. I'm like, but the car parks are just as good. So I went around and took photos of the car parks. They're really good. I'll show you.
0: Damn, you must
1: the car parks are just as good. What do you mean?
0: I never want a holiday with you.
4: Everyone looks at the Cadrona Hotel, but you look back, gorgeous mountains behind you. The car park, muy bien.
1: Oh no, I have been there. I know what you're talking about.
0: I need to Google that in my own time because, like, I don't know anybody who's got that excited about a car park.
4: Think about it.
1: It's just, you know, when you live in a place like there, like Queenstown,
4: everything's beautiful.
0: Even their farmers looks great.
1: Yeah. They've got like a where their countdown is, sorry, their Woolworths.
0: Yeah.
1: It has like mountains in the back.
4: Oh my God.
1: And people are comparing it to that one 7-Eleven in Mount Fuji in Japan. Just as scenic.
0: I'm just Googling a picture of that car park. I want to see it.
4: Actually, that'll be a fun little thing. Find the most picturesque Woolworths. Get them on board. Pay for our trip around
0: New Zealand. Again, you holiday different, bro. That's a...
4: Give it a go, man. Don't shut it down.
0: No, once again, think about it. All right, next on the show, man, we're going to play out Jealous the Remix, and then That's Rank is back for a Friday.
4: Yeah, speaking about thinking about it, we are in the home of the first place to see the sun here in Aotearoa, so we're going with Sun.
1: Okay.
0: Sun, all right. We're ranking Suns next. Nick Jonas, Tinashe is Jealous. This is the Remix. My FM.

0: Big Nick Jonas, Tinashe. That is Jealous, the remix right here with My Morning Crew, Tegan Storm and Nixon.
1: Kia ora.
2: Can't believe it.
0: We're coming to you live from Gizzy this morning, just really quickly before we get into That's Rank. Back in Auckland, we got our mate Cam, who's pushing some of the buttons for us.
2: Yes.
0: He just texts Aaron going, guys, this is the first song that I've actually heard that I know.
2: Oh, Cam, you little sweetie. Yeah.
0: Good guy. Right now, That's Rank is back. Last one for the week to my whānau.
2: Absolutely. This is where we count down and rank some random categories out there. The numbers are entirely made up and the interpretation is entirely up to you. Now, being that we are in the first place to see the sun tied off at Te Gisborne, we are going with sun. Remember that the interpretation is entirely up to you. So we'll kick it off. We'll get him off the board immediately. At number five, Sonny Bill Williams.
0: Yeah, well done.
2: One of the hottest athletes to ever grace this world.
0: It's my guy.
2: And had the ladies absolutely drooling when he had to take his shirt off at the Rugby World Cup.
0: Do you remember when we interviewed him? Tegan was away that day.
2: And he
0: fell off the chair.
1: I'm so sad. I've never met Sonny Bill Williams. And the one time I was away.
0: Oh, he sat in your seat. And
1: that's right, you should, King.
0: And he didn't realise that the seat had wheels, and then he fell over on his bum.
2: It was pretty embarrassing for him.
0: And then none of us wanted to help him up.
2: Or a loss, to be completely honest. Number four, Sonny and Cher.
1: Oh, nice.
0: Yeah, okay.
2: It's a classic, what do you call it, like karaoke song here in Gizzy. Number three, I told you, interpretation is up to you. There's two references here. Nick Sun's son, Artwa.
1: He made the list.
2: Congratulations.
0: Yeah, he made the list.
2: Number two, also got split meaning. One, Sunshine from Remember the Titans.
1: Yes.
2: The quarterback with the long hair.
0: Yeah.
2: But also Sunshine, who works for MyFM Integration.
0: Okay.
1: Oh, yeah, she's pretty ledge.
2: And finally, coming in at number one, genuinely couldn't think of anything outside of the actual sun, so we've gone with the Teletubby sun, the baby one.
0: Great
1: suggestion.
0: Right.
2: I've done my bit. Now it's your turn.
1: This one's come through in the text machine too, but it was my first thought. Mumford & Sons.
0: Oh, yeah, good.
1: It was not your fault, but mine. And it was your heart
2: on the line.
1: Sons.
0: What about Friday, Saturday, Sunday?
1: Oh, nice.
2: Father's Day.
1: Oh, the same.
2: Sons of Zion.
0: Yep.
2: Sons of Anarchy.
1: Oh, Sons of Anarchy.
3: Lulu Son.
0: Oh, yeah, Lulu Son.
1: Nice.
0: Tennis player. Is Sonny outside?
1: Why'd you say Sonny?
2: If you're getting away with that, then Sonny headphones?
0: Can I have Son, please?
1: Any establishment called Something and Sons?
0: Yeah.
2: I'll
0: be the mayor Sunday.
2: Tea. Sunny side eggs.
1: Sunny side eggs.
0: Oh, yeah. Empire of the Sun.
2: Oh, great.
1: Walking on a
0: dream.
1: Hoping I explode.
2: Feel free to chime in here, my whānau. You can text through 463. Still at number one, I'm going to say, is the Teletubby Sun.
0: Oh, what about Sun Goes Down? Nisha and Mr.
1: Yeah,
0: that was a good one.
1: Rising Sun, isn't that like a reference?
2: It's Japan.
1: Yes, that's
2: it. The Land of the Rising Sun.
1: Land of the Rising Sun.
0: Give me Sun. Eads looks like my son.
2: That might be number one. That might be number one.
0: I don't know what else. Son's actually quite hard.
2: I'm trying to think.
0: Oh, what about in the Coromandel, that $2 shop thing called Sunny's?
2: Yes.
0: You know.
1: Oh, yeah.
0: That's a place.
1: The dragon in House of the Dragon.
2: Oh,
1: that
2: yes.
1: Is Aegon Targaryen's Sunfire.
2: Sonic. You just look at summer fire.
0: Any given Sunday.
2: Oh my god. Sun's out, bum's out.
1: Oh yep.
0: Son of a beach.
1: Oh true.
2: Sun and water be coming for you.
1: This one says Sunshine Reggae.
2: What is that?
0: No, we can't leave on that. We need another one.
1: Okay, go. Do a better one then.
0: I don't know. But we need to finish on a better one. Son of a bitch.
2: That's number one, man. That's number one. You can have that. That can eclipse on the Teletubby side.
0: Oh, Sons of Anarchy.
2: Yeah, we did that five minutes ago.
0: Okay, sorry.
1: Jackson Teller, shout out.
2: Jackson Teller?
0: How does the sun
1: pop? Jackson!
0: Oh, Jackson. Michael Jackson!
1: Oh, my gosh.
0: That's a rank today. Last one for the week, man. We'll do it again on Monday. Coming up next on the show. Should we talk sports?
1: We've got Martin Devlin from DSPN.
0: Yes, he's going to talk to us about what's happening. Now, he's going to come to us live from our Auckland office next.
2: What a guy.
0: Stick around. That's all coming up right here on MyFM, the hottest hip-hop and R&B.
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3: Kia ora, everybody. Good morning.
4: Hello.
3: We got Martin Devlin coming through next to talk to us about sport. Bit of a recap. We haven't talked to him in a couple of weeks, so it'll be good to catch up. And then I think another big week in the sport as well. But as we come to you live in Gizzy this morning, the sun is starting to rise.
5: Yeah.
3: The first place in the whole entire world that gets to see the sun of a brand new day.
5: Just kind of like paint the picture for those of you who are listening to us and are from Gisborne at the moment. We are in the famous Bevan for Breakfast studio.
3: Oh yeah.
5: As well. So we actually kicked him out of the studio, which is great.
3: He's in the B studio. He's so hospitable.
4: I'm like, thanks, King. Yeah.
5: Thanks, guys.
3: So hospitable. But I'm really excited because like, where does the sun rise?
5: The east.
3: East, eh?
5: Yeah.
3: So oh man, I'm trying to figure out my bearings, man.
5: Let's look for the sun.
4: Well, get your app out, the compass one.
3: Oh yeah.
4: Wait, let me see.
5: Okay, go on.
4: I'll get the compass app out and I can tell you.
3: So then I know which way. But it's so buzzy that Gizzy gets to see, and obviously that's the reason R&V was here, so we could welcome in the new year.
4: East is that way.
3: Oh, okay. So that's
4: we're not gonna see the sun come up. Oh. That's okay. That's all right.
3: It's looking nice this morning.
4: But if we were here in the afternoon, we'd see it go down.
3: And we will be here this afternoon. We're here till Sunday.
5: Yeah.
3: All right, coming up next, let's talk sport. Martin Devlin from the DSPN podcast up next on My

0: It is my, the hottest hip hop and R&B. You got the My Morning Crew with you live from Gizzy today.
1: A weekly visit from the sky. It's Martin Devlin.
2: Martin, yeah, we've
3: flown down.
2: Thanks, mate.
4: It's been a couple of weeks, thank you. Look, it's a weird sporting weekend this weekend because there's not a huge amount on. It's one of those take a breath weekends. There's a couple of things. If you still want a rugby fix, Opiki final is on Saturday afternoon.
0: Okay. Who are you picking for that?
1: Yeah, who are you picking?
4: Well, look, you know, I've been living in Auckland long enough that But look, Mata too have been
0: pretty
4: damn good. I'm just hoping that there's a big crowd there because they've been bringing it.
2: Yeah.
4: So I'm hoping in there. I think the third and fourth place playoff, the other two teams play beforehand. So, you know, if you're in Christchurch, get along. I mean, every time you go to the stadium's about.
2: I watched the Blues Mata 2 last game last week, and that was kind of like a precursor for what we're going to expect this week. It was like a 60-point game, 33-29 or something to Blues Opiki. I'm like, we on. Yeah. So I think the Blues hopefully didn't lose it all.
0: I still have a chip on my shoulder about their name. Everyone's got a cool name, and then the Blues are just called Blues Woman.
1: Yeah, a mana name.
4: And can you? Okay, so when they first started doing Super Rugby, right, and there were all these, you know, creative boffins and, you know, Pollock, I mean, sitting around, you know, hand on Johnson, making all these names up. And they came up with the Hurricanes, and then they came up with the Crusaders, and then they kind of got to the end of the meeting and said, what do they call Queensland? Red.
2: What do we call Auckland? Blue.
4: Kind of what the muffins ran out at that stage today or something.
1: Yeah.
4: Hey, we're celebrating Ryan Fox this week. Incredible, eh? And the amazing thing about it is, you know, his attitude that I'm going to go for the win here on that 18th hole, you know, which I really like. But he's just such a decent dude.
2: Yeah.
4: Like, you ever meet this guy, he's just so humble and down to earth. He is every man, you know, which is so cool. And it now means his father, who's such a legend himself, and also on his mum's side got real good sporting genes as well. But on his father's side, Grant is now the dad of the guy that won the British Open. Kind of cool, eh?
0: I know. When do you reckon that changed? Because, like, he would have grown up his whole life going, oh, you're Grant Fox's son.
4: Yeah.
0: Now it's like, oh.
4: I think, like, when he won at Wentworth in 2023, then the PGA Tour is kind of like, and then this one is just, you become immortal because when you count it back, there's only like about 300 or 400 in the club that have ever won a golfing major.
1: Yeah.
4: Mm. So, you know, it's pretty exclusive.
2: Yeah.
4: And it's something. And then that photo of him where he's flying back economy home.
2: Yeah.
4: And he's putting it in the luggage thing at the top, you know, just in the plane. And
1: so

0: named on Monday. So we'll be live on the show on Monday covering that. So there's 34 names.
1: Yep.
0: None of them have played their way out of the Tour of South Africa. Yep. There's another 10 to be added.
1: Martin Devlin, always a pleasure. Make sure you tune in, subscribe to the podcast, and make sure you book it in your calendar for Monday.
0: 12:30.
1: Yeah, 12:30 for the All Black announcement. DSPN through to 463. Thanks, mate.
2: Thank you.
0: Easy.
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13: Morning, Glenn here with the latest at 7. Latest data on child poverty shows around 170,000 young Kiwis live in material hardship. Outgoing Children's Commissioner Claire Ahmad says it's our national shame.
14: It's leaving them hungry, cold, closed out of opportunities in education.
13: Sentencing today for the man who killed Nelson police officer Lynn Fleming. The first female officer killed in the line of duty, she was hit by a car on New Year's Day 2025, driven by Hayden Tasker, who was found guilty of murder and a number of other offences. Police have issued a warning about Facebook Marketplace after a person was allegedly robbed during a meetup in East Auckland. It happened at a supermarket car park on Wednesday. Police say the buyer pulled a gun on the seller.

0: Australia's task force on jobs is celebrating getting 1,000 young people into work. Chairperson Ben Bell says they're in a unique position to help keep youth off welfare.
1: A lot of mayors are really connected to the employers and are willing to have those conversations about taking a young person on.
0: And we're all being warned to expect another hike to petrol prices soon, with conflict in the Middle East continuing to ramp up. In sport, a solid start for New Zealand's lawn bowlers at the Commonwealth Games in Glasgow, Scotland. Wins for Shannon McElroy in the men's singles, and our women's pair took their match. Slots on for us from about 7:30 tonight, but this morning it's the opening ceremony, which is the big show. It's just getting into full swing now. And in rugby with Shift 4, Otago put the Ranfurly Shield on the line today when they take on Mid-Canterbury in Alexandra from 2:30 this afternoon.
2: 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The My Morning Crew. 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Thanks to Time Zone.
3: Kia ora, everybody. Good morning to you. Shame, Aotearoa. We got to see the sun first before everybody else.
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4: Nice. Very, very cool.
3: All right, don't forget, every caller on the show today wins a $10 prize.
4: Your little player of the day.
3: Your player of the day. What? Heading into that Classics game too, man. So make sure this number's on your speed dial. 0800 win my 0800 946 624. Tickets.
4: So we are in Gisborne.
3: Yeah.
4: And like I said, I've been to Gisborne many times, but not often have I been here, or have I ever been here when it's not been New Year's.
5: Oh, you're an off pick.
4: Or Rhythm and Vine.
3: Mm-hmm.
4: Now, Rhythm and Vines made the announcement this week that this year would be the last year they would be hosting the festival at Waiheke Estates, which
3: right.
4: I think we haven't appropriately mourned.
3: Yeah.
4: But I think everyone's got a story that one time in Gizzy.
3: Mm-hmm.
4: So we'll talk about that next.
3: All right, man. Sun and Water first, though. Here's Soar. It's on My FM. The hottest hip-hop in R&B. Happy Friday, my whanau. Welcome to the start of the weekend. It's
5: Love
3: My
5: you.

0: It is my the hottest hip hop in R&B. That's Sun and Water and Saw right here with my morning crew, Teg and Storm Nixon. We're coming to you live from Gisborne this morning.
1: Yes, and we are here for a very special occasion. The Classics game is going down at Rugby Park here in Gizzy tomorrow against Poverty Bay.
0: Yep.
1: Which will be quite the event, I think. And I feel very honoured that we get to come along and hang out with some of the players and do all sorts. The boys are going to be touch judges.
2: Yeah.
1: And
0: playing golf with them today.
1: Yeah. And yep. And then my son told me we're going fishing today with a charter, which is pretty cool. But this is the first time I've been to Gisborne when it's not been New Year's. It's not been that time of year because, as you guys know, I am a Rhythm and Vines veteran.
0: That's right.
1: Now, we had some terrible news this week. Rhythm and Vines has announced that this year will be the last year that it is hosted in Gisborne at Waiheke Estates, which I think is a real end of an era. And I know people have had mixed emotions. I love the organisers of R&B and I've always loved the festival. That's why I've been so many bloody times.
0: We're staying in their house at the moment.
1: I've been a punter. I've worked. I've done all sorts. I've been on all sides of it. So I really enjoy it and I think it's a well-oiled machine.
0: Yeah.
1: And I'm excited to see what they do next. But it means that we don't have a reason to visit this place called Gisborne.
0: It's the last thing this city needs or town.
1: Oh my God.
2: No, we need your money, please.
1: Let's keep the slander at a bare minimum. Yeah, you know, we want to gas up Gisborne. But it did strike me with the thought, because I've been here so many times, especially around that time of the year, everyone's got a story that's like this one time in Gisborne, .. And I wanted to share with you some of my Gisborne stories. I've written about five down here.
0: Story time.
1: One time in Gizzy, I had to nurse my sister and her friend with Maccas because they went too hard on night one and couldn't get into R&B day two. Okay. This one time in Gizzy, I rhinoed a purple guana and made the photo of it my Tinder profile picture.
2: You know, purple G is like, it's a local beverage.
0: Yeah. Wait, do they still sell purple guana?
2: Yeah, man. Yeah. Oh, yeah. Damn. I think it's one of the last few cities that does it in New Zealand.
1: Okay, that one time in Gizzy, I couldn't find me mates and where they were sleeping. Turns out they were outside with an airbed right next to the pool.
0: I kind of feel like that's the place you would do it.
1: Shout out my friend Cam Loss. Cam Loss. Another one time in Gizzy, me and my friend really liked the cushions and VIP at R&B, so we stole them out of the festival, drove them home to Auckland, and they were in our flat for years.
0: Oh, damn.
1: Yeah.
0: Yeah, but merchandise.
2: Oh, true.
1: Merchandise. They were GH Mum pillows.
2: Oh, wow, wow, wow.
1: We just put a cushion cover on them, and they were good to go.
0: You would look at those in the flat and go, man, remember those times? Remember those good old times?
1: This one says, one time in Gizzy, the goats at our Airbnb escaped, so we all had to run around and wrangle them, run around the property to wrangle them while we were all very hungover.
2: What?
1: See, how many good stories have I got from Gizzy? That's only a handful, guys. I've been here for so many good times.
0: I've been here for what, 8 hours so far?
1: Yeah. What have you
2: complained like for really? Seven of them?
0: Nah, but I want to give this one establishment a shout out.
1: Go.
0: It's right next door to where we were broadcasting this morning. Sugar Bar. I mean, they let the patrons grab their phone connected to the UE boom and play some tunes for the rest of the patrons that are in there. I mean, that's hospitality, man.
1: I quite like that. And you're someone who grew up here. I'm sure you've got many a story, Storm.
2: I got many, but it'd be similar to like if Nixon did this one time in Auckland. It'd just be like you're growing up. But I will say this one time in Gizzy, it's the fastest I've ever pushed a car on the main road.
0: What do you mean pushed it?
2: So in Gizzy, there's a spot called the Mad Mile, which is where most people go to learn how to drive a car.
1: Okay.
2: And I am not... Don't follow me on this one. I broke the rules. I'm very naughty for it, but looking back at it, I was a kid. And I got my dad's Nissan Laurel up to 150 on the Mad Mile. I know. We used to live right on the Mad Mile as well. So. See what I mean? Like, don't do that.
1: Hey, but that one time in Gizzy.
0: That one time.
2: It's the fastest I've ever had a car on a road.
1: So, Fano, if you've got a Gizzy story, text us on 463. Let's remember Gizzy for what it is, you know. Give us a call on 0800 Win My. That's 0800 946 624. Finish this sentence. This one time in Gizzy. Okay. We want to know this morning. And if you get through on the phone lines, we do have $10 to give away for our players of the day.
0: That's right, man. Buy yourself a cheeseburger, pizza.
2: Treat yourself, sweetheart.
0: Get in touch. Santana, Wycliffe first. Here's Maria Maria. My FM.

0: It is the hottest hip hop in R&B, Santana and Wycliffe. That's Maria Maria right here with the My Morning Crew, Tegan Storm and Nixon, live from Gisborne.
1: And while we're here, we want to know your stories. That one time in Gisborne, and this is just to celebrate the 25 years Rhythm and Vines has been hosted here in Gisborne, Waiheke Estates.
0: Yeah.
1: And this year will be the last year that it remains. So I feel like, and it's not just stories from Rhythm and Vines, I feel like everyone has a story from Gizzy.
2: Yep.
1: So you can text us on 463 or give us a call, 0800 WIN BY. That's 0800 946 624. We just want to reminisce. We want to put it on a wee pedestal today.
2: Here's a couple of texts for you. Once again, don't condone the behavior.
0: Oh, but damn, this is bad boy Stormy again.
2: This is the stuff that we do in the Mad Mile.
0: Mm-hmm.
2: I'd said I went 150 on the Mad Mile. Someone else texted through and said, one time in Gisborne, I went 290 down the Mad Mile.
1: Oh,
0: no, you didn't.
3: That's crazy.
1: I reckon you're lying.
0: And what car?
1: Your name's not Greg Murphy.
2: This one time in Gizzy, I was at a bar with two friends of mine, and this old lady tried to chat me up and started whispering in my ears. I swear she was in her 60s. I was only 24.
1: Oh my god.
0: Damn.
1: Anything flies in Gizzy.
2: Yeah. Should we go to the phones?
0: Yeah.
1: Let's do it.
0: Who we got this morning?
2: We got Crystal all the way from Tauranga. Crystal Morena.
0: Crystal
4: Morena.
1: All right, tell us this. That one time in Gizzy. Finish the sentence.
4: That one time in Gizzy, me and my sister bought four big bulk bottles of fish wash liquid. We threw it in the water feature and made so many bubbles we met the paper.
0: What water feature?
1: They did that at Mission Bay sometimes.
0: Yeah. I want to go and see where Crystal was playing silly games.
4: I don't know which one. We just randomly ended up there, but hey, we made the paper for it.
2: Oh, I was going to say,
1: I love it.
2: That's a Gisborne Herald front page story.
0: Local legend.
2: Well done.
0: Yeah, I love that. Thank you, Crystal.
2: Thanks, Crystal.
0: Congratulations. You've won yourself $10 to go and be the player of the day.
2: Yes, that's true. We'll go to Ollie in the Hawke's Bay. It's just about like 3 hours away. Morena, Ollie.
5: Hey, Ollie.
2: Hey, man.
4: Morena.
2: Morena.
1: All right, Ollie, finish the sentence. That one time in Gizzy.
4: Well, one time in Gizzy, we went to Gizzy, we're from Blacksmere, Hawke's Bay, and we went to a tangi, and the uncle that had passed away lived down Munro Street. So what we did was we parked our van next door to the sign, pulled the sign off, and we took the tangi, the sign to the tangi.
0: Oh, it took the sign to the tangi.
2: Took a road sign to the tangi.
0: Oh,
2: right.
0: Oh, man.
2: Did you put it under with the boat?
4: I don't know if the cousins put the sign in with uncle, but we took it there.
0: Oh, damn, okay. I mean,
1: hell yeah.
0: He must have really loved that street, you know?
4: He grew up there.
0: Yeah, so it was sentimental.
1: That's great. I love that.
0: Can I share this one time I was in Gizzy?
1: Yeah, go.
0: Me and Aaron, we were drinking last night, right? We just did a bit of a pub crawl.
2: Here we go.
0: We walked past the Cosmopolitan Club.
1: Okay.
0: The Cozy Club.
2: The Cozy.
0: Okay. Yeah. And we didn't know if we were welcome in there because I think it's like an RSA, like membership kind of vibes.
1: Right.
0: So we walked past and then Aaron was reading the rules. And in bold, the number one rule was shoes must be worn after 5:30 p.m.
2: We're all about efficiency around here. If you don't need to put your shoes on, don't worry about it.
0: No, but can you imagine? Like, I don't know, like Stormy's still living here, right? And then it gets to like 5:29 and Jill from behind the bar is going, Storm.
2: Yeah. Not tonight, man.
0: Where's your shoes?
1: Not tonight, bro.
0: Hey, where's your shoes?
2: You know, I think some of the supermarkets around there had to tell people to stop wearing pajamas coming to the supermarkets because everyone would just be coming in there like PJs.
0: Yeah.
1: And just that whatever. We were at the airport last night and people were there picking like with dressing gowns on.
0: Crazy, man.
2: Aaron, what are you looking at, man?
0: No, but honestly, as the sun rises this morning in Gisborne, it is beautiful. I get it.
2: Okay.
1: Yeah.
2: Thanks, man.
0: I get it.
1: It's beautiful. It's untouched.
2: That's all I wanted to hear.
1: Some of the beaches here. Is it Wainui, that beach?
2: Wainui is
1: a beautiful beach.
0: Is that the beach we're living on this?
2: Nah, we're on a Waikanae beach at the moment.
0: Oh, yeah.
2: And just a real quick shout out to Lindy, who has taken a lot of offense from the slack that you've been throwing towards Gisborne, by the way.
0: Oh, it's all in
1: love. These are some great stories.
2: We tried to get her in, but she's a bit busy today. But she does work at a doggy daycare, and it's called Pause and Play.
1: Oh, nice. Shout out, Pause and Play.
2: And I think it's here in Gizzy. So, Lindy, don't worry about Nixon.
0: He's no. Honestly, we're best friends now. If you're caring for dogs like that, I love you.
2: Oh, true.
0: You're the best. All right, headlines. We'll do that after 8 o'clock this morning. News and sport, though, is coming up next on my...
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15: Glenn here at 7:30. A new report has found 170,000 Kiwi children live in material hardship, a 10-year high. Outgoing Children's Commissioner Claire Achmad says it's time for political unity. Arahui is in place across parts of Northland's Wairoa River after a body was found believed to be missing Dargaville man Saxon Steedman. A body has also been found in West Auckland during the search for a missing woman who was last seen in Swanson on July 17th. And new research shows savvy shoppers could go without more expensive dishwasher detergent. Consumer NZ put 26 capsules and powders to the test, and some of the best ones were some of the cheapest. And in sport, a winning start for our Kiwi Lawn Bowls team at the Commonwealth Games in Glasgow. Wins in the men's singles and women's pair. The opening ceremony, the big thing on this morning, it got properly underway at 7. Weightlifter David Letty and judo athlete Moira de Villiers got the honour as our flag bearers.
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5: Thanks to Pizza Hut.
0: Yeah, shout outs to our New Zealand Commonwealth Game bowlers, man. Lawn bowlers.
1: Hell yeah.
0: We've got a good team, mate.
2: We are. Shannon McElroy, I think, is one of the leading bowlers for New Zealand.
0: Yeah, that's awesome.
2: Been around for years, man.
0: Oh, good. Hey, we're live and gizzy today, my whānau. Happy start to the weekend. We're getting ready for the Classics game up against Poverty Bay at Rugby Park tomorrow. Yeah. I'm very excited about that. So that's the reason that we are here, getting fizzy and gizzy.
1: If you are the reason for the season.
0: Yeah.
2: If you are in town this morning, one of my favourite bakeries, there's two, Golden Crust, which is right in the city, AJ's Bakehouse, or if you want a good sausage roll, we do double happies at Gear Meat.
1: Is that you saying we will get some this morning?
2: Absolutely, because you were saying you wanted a sausage roll this morning.
1: I just felt like, would it be hard to find a ham and cheese croissant at this time of morning?
0: In Gisborne.
1: And then I thought that might be a little too out the gate.
2: It shouldn't be too far for you,
1: my dear. Maybe a sausage roll?
0: A croissant, even.
1: Just a little something for the morning. If you've got any gizzy recommendations, let us know.
2: Yeah.
1: And we'll make see our way if through. Someone wants to go get something.
0: Yeah. Anyone? Have you heard the game that these guys are playing at the moment?
1: No.
0: So the general manager of Media Works down here that looks after my FM offered us a coffee run this morning, right?
1: Yes.
0: But then also another lovely lady offered us a coffee run too. So we've ordered two lots of coffees.
1: Okay. So why didn't we task one with bakery and one with...
0: Good thinking.
2: Yeah, well...
1: Come on,
2: you're listening.
0: Sort it out. Sort it out, Aaron. Hey, coming up next, speaking of Aaron, I want to take you through, we haven't done a diary in a long time. I want to take you through a diary of Aaron James Beard.
1: Okay.
0: The producer that is producer Alunga, producer Bad Boy Alan, producer Kanuka, producer Aaron. Okay?
1: He really does live a life or two.
0: Oh, man. You are going to be disgusted in his movements yesterday and what he did in the Koru Lounge. Okay, that's just a kickstart off this journey.
1: The reason why I'm scared is when I used to have kuru, when that was my truth, I've taken many of you fellas through, and most of you behaved really well.
0: Oh no, Aaron yesterday, the etiquette was so bad.
1: Oh no.
0: I was embarrassed.
2: Did he put food down his pockets?
0: Even worse.
2: Worse?
0: Worse. Think of the worst thing you could do in a koru lounge.
1: Put a bottle of wine in your backpack.
0: Worse. Worse than bombing the toilet, which is on brand for him. Worse than farting in front of people. Worse.
2: I will wait.
0: I'll tell you what he did next. Chris Brown, he's obvious. My FM.

0: It is my, the hottest hip hop in R&B. That right there is obvious. Chris Brown right here with the My Morning Crew. Tegan, Storm, Nixon. We're coming to you live from Gisborne this morning.
1: Morena.
2: Kia ora.
0: I was just telling you guys before, I took Aaron into the Koru Lounge yesterday, man, as we were heading from Tamaki Makaurau to Gizzy.
1: Yeah, I've only been in the Koru Lounge once and I was with this guy and we had 5 minutes.
0: When was that?
2: 5 minutes.
1: When we went to Queenstown the first time.
0: Oh, that's right. We just went in and grabbed the drink and walked out.
1: I literally just grabbed the bottle, had a sip of it, and we had to go to our flight. I didn't get to enjoy it.
0: That's right.
1: That sucks.
0: Anyway, so Aaron and I had to come down a little bit earlier, man, just to make sure the studio was all good, right? Okay. So we could do the show today. And then I took Aaron in. And it was quite cute because, like, it was busy. We just scanned in, walked in. It took us forever to find a table and chair. Like, there were people sitting at, like a four-seater table, but just by themselves.
2: That's so rude, that's so I reckon. Rude. That's so rude.
0: Yeah.
1: Free food in the Koru Lounge? Like, what was...
0: It was okay.
1: Okay.
0: I had some cheese. Those wraps with black beans in it.
3: Bean wraps. Yeah.
0: And
3: some sammies. I had a coronation chicken sandwich.
0: I was nice. So hungry too.
3: I had the soup. I had a scone.
2: I always do love a soup in there. The scones go hard because there's always cream as well that you can throw on the scones.
0: And we devoured a wine.
2: Did they have those little hash sticks that they sometimes have in the regional lounges?
3: No,
2: because those hit.
0: Yeah. Okay. But I love a rice cracker.
1: What's a hash stick? What is that? Like a hash brown stick?
2: Yeah. Like it's like a fry. Yeah.
0: That's like a fry.
2: Yeah, man. In the International Koru Lounge at breakfast, they have tater tots.
1: Yeah. Oh, the best potato form.
0: And obviously, we're gloating because, you know, we've had the experience to go in there. But, man, if you've ever experienced the mochaccino little puddings, bro, they are fire.
2: Oh, they're actually insane.
0: Oh, my Lord.
2: They're insane. Sometimes they have a little turmeric shot and stuff as well.
0: You know, just to cleanse the palate. So we found a chair and a table and we sat down and we were just talking through some stuff, right? And we're both eating our food. Now, I'm just sitting there looking at Aaron at the time and we're talking and eating at the same time, washing it down with the wine, okay? And then I turn around and look to my right. I turn back and Aaron's holding his plate up in the air and clicked his fingers for the lady to come and get the plate. Oh. And I was like, oh my Lord.
2: Aaron!
0: Bro, what is going on?
3: Isn't that what you meant to do in fancy places?
0: He literally held it up in the air and was like, excuse me?
2: The click is crazy.
3: Okay. I just have to say, there's a tiny bit of GST.
2: Okay.
0: Is there?
3: I did not click my fingers, but I did find myself in a situation where I was holding the plate up accidentally.
2: Yeah.
3: So I just finished what I was eating and I didn't have it like on the table, so I was holding the plate. And then I'd finished and I was talking to Nixon, but I was holding the plate out by my side while I was talking to him. And I locked eyes with the person who was taking all the dishes.
2: Yeah.
3: And it looked like I was going this to them.
2: Hey.
3: And then he came over. I was like, oh, yep. Okay. Thanks. I'm sorry.
0: No, he apologized to Aaron and goes, I'm so sorry. And the lady goes, I'm so sorry about that, Sue. And I was like, Aaron, you diva. It's not even your membership.
3: Sorry.
1: It was the dog whistle that was weird for everyone else.
0: Crazy, yeah.
2: And it's when he said, I haven't got all day.
0: That's part one of Aaron's escapades.
2: Okay.
0: Because after that, when we got to Gisborne and we wanted to get our bearings, we went for a walk. And that's when we stopped at Sugar just to have a beverage. Then we moved to Bar 54 and started walking around. And I said to Aaron, man, it's crazy how Storm left here. I can't imagine Storm still living in Gisborne. With the way that you move now, you're definitely an Auckland boy now.
1: Yeah, oh no, 100%. That's been noted from my family.
0: Yeah,
2: Every time I come back,
1: I've been called City Slicker, Jaffa, the Lost One. When will you come back?
0: The Lost One, even.
1: When I get them out of the family, kind of vibe. But like, I made it out. I'll go and see the world, and I'll come back and I'll share stories about what's like.
0: Yeah, and so when we were talking about this, and I want to talk about it next, Aaron had this read on what Storm Hitoa would look like if he still lived in Gisborne in 2026. What would Storm be doing? And I want Aaron to share that next. And I want to see, like, Tiggs, if you go, oh, yeah,
2: I think it won't be too dissimilar to what he was wearing at the airport yesterday.
1: I also want to hear what I sound like too, Aaron.
0: Yeah, okay. We'll get into this next. Rihanna, better.

0: It is my the hottest hip hop and R&B. That's Rihanna. Better Have My Money right here with the My Morning Crew. Tegan Storm and Nixon live from Gisborne this morning. Morning.
1: Kia ora.
2: Hello.
0: All right. So yeah, we're in Gisborne. The escapades of producer Aaron, producer Alunga, producer Bad Boy Alan, aka producer Kanuka. We did some crazy things yesterday. Went for a walk, man. We got our steps up around Gizzy yesterday.
1: How good.
0: While we're waiting for you guys to land. Frequented quite a few pubs, right, just to, you know, get our bearings.
2: Can I just say, you went to the club in Gizzy, like the first spot you went.
0: Yeah.
2: Most people will warm up to go to Sugar.
1: No, you went
2: You started up. There, and it's downhill from there.
1: Ripped off the band-aid.
0: Yeah, man. They got the smallest DJ in the whole entire world. Apparently, their DJ is only 42 kilos. Crazy, eh?
1: And it's not Eads.
0: I swear to God, the DJ booth is so small, even Eads would struggle to get into it.
2: You know what? DJ Severe plays at Sugar all the time. They got to put him up there. Good luck.
0: Nah, I reckon he's playing on the ground.
2: Like,
0: yeah. I don't know. If you've been to Gizzy and gone to Sugar, you know the DJ booth we're talking about, sponsored by Red Bull. So we were sitting down having a drink yesterday, I said to Aaron, hey, what do you reckon Storm would be doing if he still lived in Gisborne in 2026?
1: Okay.
0: And the read on this was wild. Because knowing what Storm is about, his attire that he wears, this is like a different universe.
1: He's really fought the Auckland ways, okay? So he would still come to work in gumboots. He would still come to work in a hunting and fishing shirt.
0: Never wears pants.
1: Or a club rugby jersey. You know, that's usually his vibe. Even last night at the airport, he had his Uggs on, his Ugg boots. He had some track pants and his tuck up in a rugby club rugby jersey.
0: Oh, see, this is, so he looks rural.
1: Yeah.
0: He looks rural.
3: He looked like he was coming home.
0: Yeah. He needed to fit back in. But so what was your read yesterday? Tell Teagues and Stormy.
3: Well, I just kind of thought about the job that he would be doing if he was still in Gizzy.
1: Okay.
3: And the only thing that they've really got here at the well, that I saw last night was there's a lot of banks. I could see Storm working at a bank, helping all the oldies, like, take their cash out and everything like that.
2: Am I behind the till or am I the security guard?
0: No, you're a teller.
2: Okay,
3: you're a teller. You're behind the till.
0: You're
3: and
0: a
3: maybe
0: teller.
3: You could be a business branch manager too.
1: Ooh. Yeah, you got too great of a smile to be a security guard, you know?
0: Yeah.
2: Okay, I like that. I like where we're going. Now keep going.
0: No, this is just funny because I was like, this is probably not the aesthetic he's going for. Like Tegan described. You know, he wears the gum boots, the Ugg boots, the shorts, and a rugby jersey. But seeing you as a bank teller would be wild to me.
2: My last job that I had here in Gizzy before, so we moved up to Auckland end of 2016. The last job I had was in this very building that we're in. And I was a sales rep, and I had to wear a suit. My last job, Storm, was wearing a suit. I didn't even wear suits at Radio Awards.
1: I can see the kind of suit you would wear. Like, I think you'd have a navy blue moment.
2: Yeah.
1: And you would have some brown Chelsea boots.
2: Ah, got it!
1: And your pants are just a touch too tight.
2: They were way too tight for me.
1: Yeah.
2: I was a little bit skinnier back then. Aaron, how would I sound?
0: You're really chucking it.
2: Remember, I'm still in Gisborne.
3: Yeah. You'd be like, oh, morena. Morena, how can I help you this morning?
0: Morena fire.
2: Yeah. let me just open up your savings there, auntie. Kapai. Now we'll just move some money around. You got no money in there, but sure, we won't tell anyone. We'll help you out.
1: I like it. I see it. I see the vision.
0: Those Chelsea boots would have been from that shop Overland, eh?
1: Nah,
2: no, the number one shoe warehouse.
0: Hannes.
2: Either from the warehouse or number one shoe warehouse.
0: Oh, man. Do you miss it?
2: Yeah, occasionally. I like cold weather.
0: Because you both grew up in small towns.
1: Well, I grew up in a small city, I would say.
0: Oh, yeah.
1: This is a small town. At least Palmy has traffic lights and things.
2: Yeah, we only got two sets of traffic lights.
1: Yeah, and Palmy's got, you know, it's got a few things going on.
0: Yeah.
2: I will say what I miss about Gisborne is it's flat.
0: Yeah.
2: Auckland is so hilly.
1: Palmy's
2: everywhere you
1: same.
2: Walk, really?
1: Yeah.
2: It's worse city to bike in Auckland.
0: You know what I've noticed about these small places around Aotearoa? Because you know me, my whānau, and I've always been the biggest advocate that Auckland is the greatest city in Aotearoa, right?
1: Mm-hmm.
0: But when you go to small towns, man, you guys love a clock tower.
1: Yeah, we have a clock tower in the square.
0: Yeah, I know.
1: In Palmy.
0: And then you've got one just over there.
2: We used to count down New Year's at the clock tower. Now you would go to the
1: monument,
2: riverbank.
1: That's why.
0: Yeah, true.
1: You need something to go look at.
0: What do you do now?
2: You go to the riverbank and watch the fireworks. And respectfully, It looks like a boombox from the warehouse. Sorry. I'm sorry. Every year, I was like, oh, here we go.
0: Oh, man. No, it's good to be here, and it's so good to be able to see the sun come up for the first time after hearing the lore of how Gisborne sees the sun first. It's actually quite nice this morning.
2: I'm hoping that there's enough celiac food for you, Nixon. We don't really...
1: Yeah, I don't know if they do gluten-free.
2: We don't really cater
1: here.
2: For your kind.
0: I can just imagine the bakery going, what sort of disability is this?
2: He's Samoan? What?
1: What do you mean?
0: All right, man. More of the hottest hip-hop and R&B coming up. Teagues, what's up next?
1: I know it was my birthday the other day, but sorry, we're still going to talk about it.
0: It's your birthday month.
1: I think I want to propose something. I think people need to talk about cakes more often because I had too many.
0: Too many cakes.
1: Okay, I'll talk to you about it next.
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1: Whatever your goals, Te Wānanga o Aotearoa is here to help.
2: Yeah, kia ora everybody. Good morning. Right now it's 7:52. Storm's reconnecting with his old workmates here.
3: Just amazing. Pressing the flesh, saying we just met Debbie.
2: Yeah.
3: Who's like the big manager here.
4: Awesome.
2: In the Storm branch. Called Tracy.
3: Yeah.
2: It's his old boss.
3: Yeah. But she's going to go get us some hot beverages.
4: So. Oh, that's so nice. Yeah. Thank you, Debbie. Appreciate that. That's very kind.
2: We're here for the classics. The game's going down tomorrow. Rugby Park. The classics taking on Poverty Bay tomorrow.
3: Yeah.
2: Bring the family. Get amongst it. It's going to be awesome.
3: There's some big names playing for the classics team as well. Like, we were on the plane flight with Isaiah Toyava,
2: who's
3: played for the Blues, All Blacks. Mose Tuialii from the Crusaders. And All Blacks. Lockie Monroe, who I think played for the All Blacks and Northland as well, and Rugby Sevens.
4: They're still match fit too.
2: Yeah.
4: They're still in great shape.
3: Yeah.
2: Fire. So, yeah, it's going to be a great game tomorrow. Next on the show, though, it's Tegan's birthday month.
4: Yes. And look, I don't want to come across sounding ungrateful, but the sheer amount of cake that I had to eat on my birthday was too much. Four cakes, whānau.
3: It's the dream.
4: Four cakes.
2: Like full cakes?
4: Maybe nearly five.
2: Oh, damn.
4: Honestly. And I got to the point where the last cake reached me with tears in my eyes, okay?
2: Damn, we're going to talk about this next.

0: The hottest hip-hop in R&B, that right there is Teek's My Boy, right here with the My Morning Crew, Teek and Storm and Nixon, live from Gisborne this morning. Morena.
1: Kia ora, te iwi. Now, at the risk of sounding ungrateful, I just want to preface this by saying, like, I really like cake, okay?
0: Yeah, no,
2: I do. Who hates cake?
1: I do enjoy cake, and it was my birthday on Wednesday, my 30th birthday. Yeah. And keep me telling me happy birthday.
2: Still.
1: I've had a couple of birthday messages actually come through on the text machine again. Thank you very much.
0: I've organised a fishing trip for you this afternoon.
1: Oh, thank you so much.
0: No worries.
1: I know you had absolutely no hand in that. So I think, I just want to put this out there. I think people need to start communicating about cakes, because on my birthday, I had 4 cakes.
2: Oh,
1: so here's the thing.
0: The dream.
1: Okay. On the weekend on my party, my beautiful friends ordered like a nice big cake. What'd you do at a party? Beautiful cake. It was like a confetti flavor or something. Nice big icing. It said, howdy 30.
2: Confetti flavor?
1: Yeah. It's like vanilla with like, but it's got like rainbow something.
2: Oh, yeah.
1: But it was themed, you know, because it was a Western themed 30th. So I had a lot, some cowboy boots, some cowboy hats. Oh. It was pretty cool.
0: Yeah.
1: It's my favorite color. It's whiskey green. Anyway, so I had that cake, and that cake was ginormous, and we had some left over, so we're still trying to get through that cake as the week goes on. On my birthday, I could tell at work they were like plotting. You guys were all plotting, like, getting me a cake. Oh, what flavor was your cake in the
0: world? God, I got asked 6 times what cake she wanted. I was like, I don't know. I'm not her.
1: And then I said, oh, it was like confetti. And they said, and then I went, wait, are you asking what my favorite flavor is? Because it's not that.
0: Because I know what it is.
1: And they said, what is it? And I said, banana.
2: And
1: lo and behold, see, all of you, you've worked with me for so long, and none of you know my favorite cake flavor.
2: I said chocolate, red velvet.
0: Yeah, red velvet. And I was like, she's never said that.
1: I've never.
2: Not going to lie, that's my favorite flavor. So I was hoping we'd get that for me.
1: So I had a cake there, right? So that's cake number two.
0: Yeah.
1: Then so we had a banana cake after the show. Great. And so I gave it a good jam, had a big slice, but I knew it would get finished at work. I then go to my beautiful friend's house to visit her and her baby, and my friend Gracie had bought me a little cake again, a carrot cake, which I also love. Carrot cake with cream cheese icing. That's cake number three.
0: Yeah.
1: This cake was small, and I thought, oh, easy, I'm just gonna smash this one. So I've already eaten at least half a cake's worth of cake.
0: Yeah.
1: And it was not even lunchtime. I then get home, and also I'm at home by myself, and then my partner comes home. We end up not going to Wananga because I wasn't feeling too well.
0: And it's your birthday.
1: And then as he gets home, he comes home in his hivers, and he's fiddling around in the kitchen, and then I hear him going, happy birthday to you.
0: Oh no, another cake.
1: Happy birthday to you.
0: Another cake.
1: Guys, I was so overwhelmed with how much cake I had to eat that day that I started crying. I started crying, and I was like, oh, there's just been so many cakes, but there's more. There's more. Just before that, I've just remembered.
0: Yeah.
1: I got home and I was feeling unwell, and I was like, I've got half an hour to nap. So I put my head down, put a timer on. I get woken up 10 minutes later to a banging on my door, and I'm like, what? And in my head, I'm going, if it's a parcel person, just drop it at the door. Open it. It's my beautiful sister, and she's got a cookie cake for me. So there's a cookie cake that I haven't even touched because I had 4 bloody cakes, but the cookie cakes

0: Dear sister, I only had this time to have a nap too.
1: I felt so bad. How grumpy was I? How grumpy? I said, I'm so sorry, sis. I was just a bit tired. And that was like my one window to nap. But I really appreciate the surprise. It was so lovely.
2: Because you're brown too, wait until your wedding and then you have to like divvy out the tears. That's basically what you're getting practice for now. You know when you get the tiered cake?
1: Yeah.
0: No, I just told everyone to cut their own slice. I'm not going to wait there for you.
1: Yeah, like go do your
0: to
1: own
0: do
1: thing.
0: Your cut.
2: No, but then you've got to start taking all the different tiers home.
0: Yeah,
1: this is true.
2: You know what I mean? So it's good practice.
1: So I've still got cake left over from last weekend. And before we got on the plane yesterday, I was like, oh, I haven't had lunch. And so I just got my cheesecake out of the fridge, which is actually my favorite cake of all time, just so you guys know.
2: It was banana.
1: No, I like banana flavored cake.
0: I'm so confused.
1: But if I had a choice, it's going to be a cheesecake every time from the cheesecake
0: factory. We're getting you 7 cakes next year, by
1: so
0: the way.
1: So I just had like a massive piece of cheesecake for lunch yesterday.
2: Damn.
1: Awesome. But that one, at least, I know will be good for when I get back home on Sunday. But I think we need to start communicating about cakes, guys, because that is far too many cakes. That is far too many cakes.
2: It should be part of the onboarding process for, like, you know, MyFM. So if you get a job here, hey, just so we can put it in your fire, what cake do you want when your birthday rolls around?
1: We have that new thing at our job, MediaWorks. It's called Bob.
2: No one's using that.
1: Yeah, but you can put in your favorite coffee order. I reckon put in your favourite cake flavour too.
2: I know this is a bit of a tangent.
1: Yes.
2: We can't even get people using the bloody Rover app and then we want people to start using Bob, bro.
1: This is true. But yeah.
0: Not true. We love the Rover app. It's amazing.
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4: Morning, Glenn here with the latest at 8. Heavy rain has swamped parts of Greymouth on the South Island's west coast, and there is more on the way. Some homes have been flooded already, some roads impassable, including part of State Highway 7. The man who killed Nelson police officer Lynn Fleming will be sentenced today. Hayden Tasker was found guilty of several offences, including murder, after he drove his car at officers on New Year's Day 2025. Volunteer firefighters are a step closer to fair ACC cover. The United Fire Brigades Association says an amendment bill pulled from the tin would give volunteers the same work-related injury rights as paid firefighters. Kiwibank's latest savings survey has found nearly a quarter of 18 to 29-year-olds use AI for budgeting and savings advice. Spokesperson Julia Jack.
5: I do think AI has the capability to do, you know, a level of research that no individual would probably have the time or energy to do themselves.
4: And overseas, the EU has fined Google $1 billion for illegally undercutting competition. Regulators claim the search engine unfairly boosts its own services, putting rivals at the bottom of searches. In sport, the opening ceremony is on at the Commonwealth Games in Glasgow, Scotland this morning. The honour of New Zealand flag bearers going to weightlifter David Letty and judo athlete Moira de Villiers. The Games action started last night, a winning start for our Kiwi team in lawn bowls. And a horror National Basketball League season is over for the Hawke's Bay Hawks, finishing bottom of the table, losing their final game to Wellington 107-82.
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6: The My Morning Crew. Tegan, Storm and Nixon. Thanks to Time Zone.
7: Yeah, kia ora everybody, good morning. Welcome to the show if you just joined us, man.
8: Atamariye whanau.
7: If you're in the South Island right now, I mean, we're in Gizzy, so we're like, you know, in the middle of the North Island.
8: Yeah.
7: But if you're in the South Island, it's going to get cold, man. They're expecting snow this weekend.
8: Oh, cool.
7: It's going to be close to zero, if not going into the minuses.
8: Yeah. Whereabouts? Like Christchurch, Queenstown?
7: South Island later tonight.
8: Oh, cool.
7: Yeah, man. That's crazy.
8: Hey, Aaron, does it snow in Blenheim or like where you're from? Or Nelson or whatever?
9: Probably not, hey.
10: Very rarely. Okay. Up on the mountains it does. Tapuanuku, I think, is the closest one.
7: Ooh. Say it with your chest, bro.
8: Yeah, nah.
7: Say it with your chest.
8: Nah, you said that swaggy ass, man. It's the Gisborne coming out of you.
7: Hey, they just did a bakery run this morning. Great hot chips.
9: I've just got myself a steak and cheese pie.
7: Mm.
9: I can't wait. Thank you very much, Eads and Aaron, for getting that for us.
7: Yeah, ka pai, ka pai.
9: Appreciate yes.
8: Ngam.
7: All right, so yeah, coming to you live from Gisborne this morning.
8: Yeah.
7: Coming up next, we've got to talk about our experiences here in Gizzy and your tenure here.
8: Well, yesterday when we were kind of thinking about, what can we talk about on the show? And Aaron and I were spitballing. He's like, what can you tell people about it? And I was like, oh man, I don't know. First thing that came to mind, we're going to be talking about the top passion spots in Gizzy.
9: Oh my God.
8: And I know around the rest of Aotearoa, there's a spot where you probably take your partner and go have a little meal and then a quick little pash.
7: Oh.
8: So if you know where that spot is, well, I'd love to share them coming up next. You can text 3463. I'll tell you where we're doing it here in Gizzy.
7: Yeah, nice.
9: Well, where?
7: What? We're not pashing.
9: We're not pashing you.
8: Yeah, we're going there next on the pashing tour of Gizzy.
7: Stormy and Aaron. Hey, you know how you said cheesecakes were your favorite cake?
9: Yeah.
7: Our mate Brett and Claire from the cheesecake shop in Karaka.
9: Yeah.
7: They just said, I'm happy to supply those cakes, guys.
8: Oh.
9: Thank you. I don't need any this week. I've had enough. But next time I need a cake, I'll hit you guys up.
7: No, shout outs to the cheesecake shop over awesome, in Karaka, man.
8: Yeah.
7: My wife, we used to catch the bus with the owner of that,
9: oh,
7: Claire.
9: Oh, cool.
7: Yeah, they used to catch the bus to school. My wife says she's very nice. All right, LMA first, and then we'll talk about those passing spots. Is 100. It's 8:10 this morning, and this is MyFM, the hottest hip-hop and R&B.

0: It is my, the hottest hip hop in R&B. That right there, LMA is 100 right here with the My Morning Crew, Tegan Storm and Nixon. Morena.
1: Atamaria whanau. We are coming to you live from Gizzy for the Classics game. It's going down in Rugby Park.
2: Yeah, we're here.
1: Up against Poverty Bay.
0: Yeah, I'm looking forward to it, man.
1: I was talking to Aaron yesterday because he was like, what can you tell us about Gisborne, you know, now that we're down here?
0: Mm.
1: And we could have done bakeries, but everyone does a bakery if we're going back to Palmy or talking about Auckland.
2: No more pie reviews.
1: You know, no more pie reviews. It could do fish and chips, which, real quick, London Street Fish and Chip Shop, one of the best in the world.
2: Okay, that's good to know.
1: We might go there later. So I said to Aaron, let me talk about the passion spots.
0: Passion spots of Gisborne.
2: Okay.
1: All right. I'll count some down, which, can I just say, even if you're not in Gizzy, text through your passion spots to 463. I'd like to share them around and help people, I don't know, find somewhere to hook up with their partner. Starting at number one, you would go and get your Maccas.
2: Yeah.
1: Come out of the Maccas, turn right, go through the roundabout, and you end up overlooking the river.
2: Okay.
1: So I always used to call it the cul-de-sac Maccas passion spot.
2: Okay.
1: If you're from Gizzy, you'll know what I'm talking about.
2: Cul-de-sackers?
1: Yeah. So then you got the cul-de-sackers. You'd have a numb down on your quarter pounder and then
0: passion after eating Maccas.
2: That's crazy work.
0: That is crazy.
1: That is efficiency here in Gizzy. Mm. Two birds, one stone.
2: Yeah, okay.
1: You could go down to the Marina car park, which is where all the Waka Armour paddlers are going past.
2: Oh,
0: oh yeah.
1: So, you know, you want to get your heart racing. Go, look at them. Pash.
0: Okay.
1: Kaiti Hill, which, Nixon, if you look out the window and look ahead a little bit, that big hill you can see in front of you, I think if you can see it, probably not. To the left, you can't see it.
0: No,
1: Kaiti Hill, you go on the top of there. But at night.
2: Oh, okay.
1: And you overlook the city. The lights, everything shining. Looks beautiful. Have a quick pash.
0: Have you and Lene pashed in all these places?
1: We haven't done the Marina car park. We've done the cul-de-sac, we've done Kaiti Hill. The Mad Mile.
2: Oh, that's
1: which is where all the boy races go.
2: Yep.
0: Yeah.
1: But you go right down to the end and then you look out to the water, out into the spit.
2: Okay.
0: Yeah.
2: Bit of a thrill. Pash. Okay.
1: And then the last one, which someone actually texted through, Sponge Bay. It's a new residential area, but you can look out to the water as well.
2: Okay,
1: do that one during the day so you can see the view.
2: Okay.
1: You can do those ones. Oh, look at the water.
2: Yeah.
0: Where are we pashing? If that's Gizzy, where are we pashing in Palmy?
2: The
0: Lido?
2: I remember this was both a pash spot and probably a cone spot as well, but people used to go up to Pork Chop Hill. That was a bit of a spot.
1: Was that its actual name? Was that like a...
2: Yeah. Pretty sure.
0: Okay. Man, that's crazy because, like, and these rural towns and cities again, like, there's Sponge Bay, Pork Chop Hill. Like,
2: we didn't really have any views in Palmy, because I know the Manawatu River's brown.
1: What about the wind turbine? Oh, look at the turbine.
2: Oh, yeah. On the Tuturoa Ranges.
1: Ah, there we go. Now we're talking.
2: Yeah, but I don't know who's driving that far to go over patch.
0: What about the Pack and Save car park?
2: Yeah. Maybe.
0: Or by the EV chargers in downtown.
2: I feel like I had my first kiss on the back of a golf course.
0: Oh.
2: Or something. I'm pretty sure it was.
1: Oh, man.
2: Yeah.
1: Lene and I, my now wife at the time, girlfriend, our first patch was behind one of the classrooms at Gisborne Girls High School. After school, we were waiting for the bus.
0: I had my first patch in Palmy, eh?
2: Did you?
0: It was in the school. Because I went to this primary school for like a few months called Riverdale Primary School.
2: Riverdale's crazy.
0: Yeah. Is it? What's the vibe on that school?
2: Oh, it's all good. But it's just like the fact that you went there is just like...
0: Only for a couple of months.
2: Interesting.
0: Anyway, the hottest girl in school and it was Jessica. I patched her in her treehouse.
2: Okay.
1: A primary school?
0: Mm.
1: Wow.
2: Right.
0: This is when I was in primary.
1: Okay.
0: I wasn't a grown ass man.
1: Let's go.
0: Shut my eyes.
1: Where are you? Were you doing it in Auckland? What's the passion spots in Auckland?
2: Hey, Dad.
1: No.
0: Come on, my whanau. We can do better than that.
2: Man. I don't know. That's what you guys always talk about it from bloody West Auckland.
1: Okay.
0: That's a crazy read from
1: Damn.
0: You. All right. What's the question you're asking then?
1: No, that was it. I was just sharing the top spots of the passion spots here in Gizzy because I think we're surprising Tegan next.
0: Yeah. Like, oh, yeah.
2: I heard a rumor.
0: Yeah.
2: I'm getting a surprise. I'm like, I've already had so many this week. It better not be a cake.
0: Nah, just imagine if it was. Now, the problem is that everybody was like, oh, Nixon outdid himself getting her at Korowai. You know, and then Stormy and Aaron were like, we need to do something too. So then we feel like, she appreciates us.
2: A competition for my affection. Oh my gosh.
1: Who's winning?
0: Me so far.
1: Oh.
2: We'll see.
0: Snoop Dogg, Pharrell first, and then we'll drop you surprise in after this. Here's Drop It Like It's Hot. It's a throwback. It's a Friday. It's my FM.

0: Pharrell. It's Drop It Like It's Hot, and it's right here with the My Morning Crew, Tegan Storm, Nixon, live from Gisborne today. Don't forget to watch that Classics game. It's the Classics taking on Poverty Bay. It's on TVNZ, and we're going to be the touch judges tomorrow. It's going to be fun. I can't wait. It's going to be very, very exciting. Seeing some old boys put on the black jersey once again.
1: They're already complaining that their body was sore coming off the plane.
2: Yeah, I actually heard that. Yeah. I was an air shot of that.
0: Who said it?
1: Ice. He's doing these
2: he's
1: ones.
2: He's a bit sick though too.
1: Ozzy Maui.
2: Yeah, he's a little bit sick.
1: Oh, bugger.
0: He's always had bad hips too.
1: Yeah. He's right. He knows.
0: Hey, so it's your birthday month, T.
2: Yes, it is. 30, just 30. In case you guys missed it on Wednesday. So, I turned 30.
0: So what, nearly 72 hours of you in your 30s? Yeah. Crazy.
2: Feel different, feel amazing, feel incredible, feel wise, you know?
0: You went to bed first last night? Just like a classic 30-year-old.
2: It was like I ate and immediately was like, bye.
0: See you guys in the morning.
2: Yeah.
0: Obviously, I did my part and got you a quarter way.
1: Gorgeous.
0: You're welcome. And then, as I was saying before, Stormy and Aaron were like, oh, man, we need to play our part. Yeah. So they've organized something. So I'll hand it over to you boys so you can drop a little surprise for Teagues on what you've planned for her birthday.
1: Yeah, I've been privy to a few behind-the-scenes conversations of this. But everything is now sits on Aaron's shoulders because he's done more of the organising. I'm just the guy with the mic.
2: You just came in last minute.
0: Yeah, what about this pass the parcel?
3: Yeah, thanks, man. Yeah. Well, because there's been a few things you wanted to tick off your bucket list before 30, right? There's like a couple of bits and pieces.
2: To be fair, if I had my way, I think for my 30th, I wouldn't have been here in New Zealand. Mm. I actually wanted to be on my dream trip, but unfortunately at the start of the year I came to the realization I had not enough leave, I had too many bills, so I had to put a little delay on it. But I had this idea for this big 30th trip I wanted to do, and yeah, I didn't get to do it this year, so that's okay. Just was in Auckland City.
3: Well, because we were kind of thinking, like, one of the things that would be nice for you to tick off was like one of the great walks, and we looked into a few of them, and the problem is, like, on some of these places there's no reception and stuff like that. So we landed on wanting to plan a trip for you,
2: okay,
3: as a show,
2: okay,
3: to go to Franz Josef, the glacier.
0: Yeah, and because we knew that you had no leave, we're going to tick it off as a work trip.
2: Oh, exactly. Let's write it off, work expense.
0: And that means we take microphones with us and we do the show from Franz Josef for your birthday.
2: So you guys know, this is really cool because the where I wanted to go on my trip is I wanted to go to the Dolies in Italy, the Dolomites, and do hiking and see all the landscapes and things like that. So I felt a little bit disenfranchised that I didn't get to, I don't know, fill that part of my cup, you know. I wanted to go see some cool views and things like that.
0: We saw that on your list and we're like, we can't afford to go there, so we're going to go Franz Josef, which is just as beautiful.
2: Nah, that's actually bucket list stuff as well. Oh my God, when are we doing that?
0: Yeah, when are we doing that? Have you organised a date?
3: I think we're doing it around about the 20th of August.
2: Okay.
3: That's kind of where we're looking. But we're also going to try and tie in something for the My Whānau. We're going to have some prizes to give away for them.
2: So. Oh my God, so it's everyone's birthday.
3: So it's kind of like their birthday too. So they get to win your birthday presents, essentially.
0: What day is the 20th?
4: Don't do that.
3: Wednesday.
2: I know it's your birthday.
0: Yeah, because I'm like, crazy that we're going on that big trip on my birthday.
2: You had a milestone last year. I've got one this year.
0: Yeah.
2: I need it. I need the attention. Oh my God, thank you so much. I'm so excited. Yeah.
1: Nah, don't worry about it, man.
2: That's so cool.
0: And so, yeah, my partner, you're getting hooked up as well. So that's going to be kind of special, man. So watch the space.
1: There you go, kiddo.
2: Thanks, man.
0: All right, we'll do some headlines next. I know we're running late, but you know what? We're in Gizzy, man. We're following stars today.
2: And I'm going to tell you how 80% of women are going for the same 20% of men. All right?

0: It is my, the hottest hip hop and R&B, Young and Lips, Miss Independent, right here with the My Morning Crew this morning. You've got Tegan, Stormy, Nixon, Morena. Good morning to you. Welcome to the show. Right now, we are going to check out some headlines. Here we go.
1: Headlines. Checking out some of your top stories from over the last 24 hours. New research continues to fuel debate around the so-called 80-20 rule in online dating, which suggests a small percentage of men receive the majority of women's attention on dating apps. They say the stat is 80% of women going for the same 20% of men.
0: What's the 20% have?
2: Yeah.
0: What do you reckon?
1: Well, everything my man's got.
0: There it is.
1: All right. So studies of platforms like Tinder and Hinge have found that a relatively small group of male profiles attract a disproportionate share of likes and matches. Mm. And they're saying dating app behavior is far more complex than a single rule, but agree that match rates are heavily uneven across many of the platforms.
0: Wow.
1: And there you go. Do you think you guys would be in the
3: 20%? Hundreds.
0: People love my confidence.
2: I don't know, man.
1: Who's the people?
0: Hey?
1: You said people love your
2: Who are they?
1: Who are the people?
2: Where are they?
0: Oh, man.
1: Whom?
0: Those fans that consume so much real estate in my head.
2: I don't think I'd be on the apps.
1: You wouldn't?
0: What do you mean?
2: Nah. Because I feel like when I photo, I kind of look a little bit skinnier, and then when I turn up, and then I'm going to be like, you know what? We're just going to meet in people.
1: Oh, you can't.
2: We're just going to meet in people.
1: Meet in person?
2: Yeah. I want to take the catfishing away, and if I bump into you, that's it. But also, I'm checked up.
1: So. My boyfriend had never, ever, to be fair, he's been with me for a few years now, and he also had a long-term relationship before that, and I think they were together for 6 years, has never been on a dating app in his life.
0: Yeah, same.
1: Yeah, but you're old. He's of the generation that should have been privy to it. But even when he became single after his long-term relationship, because he had like a high school sweetheart, and after that, he just had no interest. He was just like, oh, no.
0: It's about you maturely talking about his ex-partners. That's so good.
1: Well, yeah, like that's part of his story.
2: That's
1: always
2: on growth, too.
1: What do you mean that's on growth?
2: I just like saying it.
1: You're acting like I wasn't all good with it.
0: No, it's people like you don't talk like that about the ex.
2: Mm-hmm.
1: What does that mean?
0: No.
2: Break it down.
1: People like me don't talk like that about the ex.
0: From my own personal experience, I've seen other wahine tours, you know, go in and try and attack their partner's exes.
1: Oh, nah.
0: So what are you doing here?
1: She's all good. Like, and she, we got mutual friends, so like, all good.
2: It's a bit of a lawless land on the old, like, apps, eh?
1: Yeah.
2: And
0: what do you mean?
1: Different apps, different things, you know?
0: Yeah.
1: So some are more inclined to like hookup culture.
2: Yeah. If you can't see what the messages are being sent, so if you're sending directly to that person, I think there's a little bit of confidence in regards to like what you may say.
0: Oh, do you want to know a funny story about apps? Just reminded me. You know our friend Becky?
1: Yeah.
0: Our supermarket correspondent?
2: Yeah.
0: She's getting deported soon. Anyway, she's been trying
1: to. Visa's just up, guys.
0: She's been trying to find a man's in New Zealand that has a moustache and good chat for ages and couldn't find someone. Producer Aaron bumped into her not too long ago.
1: At a housewarming,
0: right? And all these guys were sliding into her DMs, right?
2: Yeah.
0: And so she gave her phone to Aaron and Aaron was replying. So if you're one of those guys, you were talking to another man.
1: But here's the thing. Oh, okay. I was going to say, of all people to take over someone's dating app conversations, Aaron is the naughtiest one.
0: Yeah, I know, 100%.
2: Got dude fished.
0: Aaron, were you ever on the apps or nah?
4: Yeah.
0: I'm crazy. Were you good at it? No, because he ended up finding his missus at work.
1: Oh my god, you guys have the same story.
0: Hard out, yeah. Just shacked up someone in the office.
1: Yeah, I didn't meet my man at work.
0: I met him
1: at the clubs.
0: You met yours at school.
2: Yeah, but we're both at school. Let me just put that preference there.
0: Were you ever on apps?
4: Yeah.
0: Oh, crazy.
1: There you go.
0: Yeah.
1: Apps are normal, guys. My old flatmates, they just got married recently, and they met on an app.
2: Are they Tinder? Success story?
1: Yep. How cool is that?
0: Yeah, wow. That's crazy.
1: Really, really cool. But anyways, Whanau, hey, that is all for your headlines, and that's cheers to MJ Home. If you're looking for quality long-term rentals, check out MJ Home.
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5: Glenn here at 8:30. Heavy rain is impacting the South Island's west coast. Greymouth hit hard with some roads impassable, and there are reports of some homes that have been flooded. There's a heavy rain watch from midday for the Tararua Ranges north of Wellington, and a snowfall warning for central Otago and Milford all day. Nurses at one of the country's biggest hospital wards, staff at Auckland's Waitakere Hospital's Muriwai ward, have walked off the job for an hour this morning, upset after a patient collapsed there last week. Short staffing is the main reason. The Mayor's Task Force on Jobs is celebrating getting 1,000 young people into work, and police have issued a warning about Facebook Marketplace after a person was allegedly robbed at gunpoint during a meetup in East Auckland on Wednesday. And in sport, the Commonwealth Games opening ceremony is underway in Scotland. It started with King Charles and Queen Camilla stepping out of Doctor Who's TARDIS, weightlifter David Letty and judo athlete Moira de Villiers carrying the flag for New Zealand.
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8: Kia ora everybody, good morning, welcome to the show.
9: Kia ora.
8: It is a Friday, we're coming to you live from Gizzy. Peak hour traffic has just picked up.
10: Yep, it's about five cars.
8: No, it's been great. The weather is fresh, it's clear. We're getting ready for a nice big weekend of sport, which is the reason we're here, by the way, for the classics, taking on Poverty Bay at Rugby Park tomorrow.
10: And being that we are back in my hometown where I grew up, I think we've had the chance to meet at least a parent of everyone here on the My Morning Crew so far, except for mine. So my dad lives literally 3 minutes around the corner and he's going to be joining us next. A lot of questions about what the name Uncle Pop means. I feel like every time he describes it, it's a new story every time. So let's see what he comes up with this time.
9: Okay.
8: Yeah, crazy.
9: And then I'll ask him what his actual name is.
10: Yeah, okay. Sweet.
8: And he smells great. He smells like that Fahrenheit.
10: Yeah, that's his cologne.
8: That's his cologne.
10: Since I was a baby, Fahrenheit.
8: Man. Uncle Pop, Stormy's dad, joins us next on the show after this. Coterie, slay your head. It's on MyFM.

0: It is my, the hottest hip hop in R&B. That's Lay Your Head. That is Coterie right here with the My Morning Crew, Tegan Stormy and Nixon Mordena. Welcome to Gizzy, my whanau.
1: Yeah, we're down here for the Classics game, which is going down to Rugby Park, going up against Poverty Bay, some big ex All Blacks, Isaiah Tuiau. He was on our flight, Musa Tuiali'i, just to name a few.
0: Rene Ranger.
1: Rene Ranger, yep. And, you know, big bit of a vulnerability tick. Thing is being able to bring my dad onto the show now that we're down in Gisborne. Ladies and gentlemen, Uncle Pop, say hello.
2: Kia ora, morena.
0: Uncle Pop.
3: Yeah. Honestly, I obviously did the show with Stormy a few years ago, and we used to have Uncle Pop on the phone every now and again. I feel like at least once a fortnight, Uncle Pop was on the phone, it felt like sometimes. So it's so good to meet you finally in person.
1: Yeah, he's a Waka Ama national champ.
0: Oh, sorry. Great resume.
1: He's had a similar surgery to you. He's had to get his, prostate?
0: I didn't get my prostate done, but hey, thoughts and prayers. I just got a vasectomy. That was it, yeah.
2: Oh, mine is a bit different.
0: Yeah, very different, very different. Same region.
1: But I've been telling the guys here that my dad's nickname that everyone knows him as is Uncle Pop. And I still don't know what the real story is about it, and I didn't want to try and make one up, so I thought we'd just hear it straight from the horse's mouth.
3: Yeah.
1: Where Uncle Pop came from, or the name Pop.
0: Yeah, the
3: origin. Why
0: don't
3: we call you Uncle Pop?
2: The name Uncle Pop was the uncle is actually named after my grandfather. My grandfather is Te Otene. He has Wales Whakapapa in his line.
0: Oh, Wales.
2: Amongst the Te Aitanga Āmahaki and Ngāti Porou. However, I managed to, for some reason, have that pop mentioned from when I was a little boy, I guess, attending school. The rest of it is all history.
0: So you've had that name since you were a kid?
2: Yes, since
3: so
2: I was
3: you were
2: a
3: like
2: kid.
3: You were like little Pop, nephew Pop, and now you're Uncle Pop.
2: I got big Pop, and while he's gone now, I'm Uncle Pop.
0: So Uncle Pop, have you been a Gizzy boy forever?
2: No.
0: How long have you been walking these streets?
2: We moved from Ruatahuna when I was about seven.
0: Seven,
2: eight.
0: Yeah.
2: We moved to Rotorua, then we moved to, we moved quite a bit. My dad was a jazz musician, so we kind of had to follow that. We had a little truck with a canopy mattress on the bottom of it, and we slept on that as we go through
0: different towns.
2: It was hotels back in the day.
0: Yeah.
2: But that's the beginning of my
1: We could have been the original Jackson 5.
0: You could have.
1: They could have been the original Jackson 5.
0: Yeah, not you.
1: Not
0: you. Uncle Pop, do you miss seeing your son around? You know, are you proud of him that he's moved to the big city?
2: I'm proud of what he's done.
0: Yeah. Getting out of here or
2: well, he's born in, well, you know that he's an Aussie.
0: Yeah.
2: And he'll probably might deny that he is an Aussie. moving back, how do we move back?
0: He was naughty and you had to come and give us some discipline.
1: You just told me we were moving back from Australia and that was it.
2: Yeah, I think your school reports were sort of getting out of hand. So his wish was to play for the Gisborne Boys High School as a rugby player.
3: Did he fulfill that?
0: No.
3: No.
2: I'm not too sure.
1: Not first 15, I know. I moved and everyone was bigger and faster than me, so I played soccer.
3: Fair enough.
1: 11, let's go.
0: So if your name's Uncle Pop, do you call Storm anything else? Like, is there any nicknames that we should know about?
2: I sometimes call him Bro
0: Son. Okay.
3: Just Son.
1: The other one was Auntie Barty used to call me Boom Boom.
0: Boom Boom.
3: What's that for?
2: This right
1: here. Yeah, because I used to fart all the time.
0: And Aaron,
3: boom, boom.
1: Yeah. Boom boom or boomy.
0: Very wholesome moment. Uncle Pop, absolute pleasure to meet you. And thank you for letting us into your world, into your small town.
3: According to us, you're the mayor of Gizzy.
0: Yeah, you're the mayor of Gizzy.
3: Yeah.
0: Okay.
3: That's how we'll refer to you from now on,
0: I think. It's between you and Bevan from War FM. Okay. That's Uncle Pop. That's Stormy's dad, everybody. Hey, we've got more of the hottest hip hop and R&B coming up. Plus, thanks to Anchor Protein Plus, we've got to check in on our task attack today as well.
3: Oh, yes.
0: $500 cash and an Anchor Protein Plus prize pack as well could all be yours. 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

0: crew. Whatever your goals, Te Wānanga o Aotearoa is here to help.
1: Kia ora, everybody. All right, man. Thanks to Anchor Protein Plus. We're back at it again, trying to find out if one of us, my whānau, has completed their task this week.
2: That's right. And we did have someone come on the phone line on Tuesday to set a task for themselves, and it was to join the gym. That was Crystal.
1: Crystal,
2: so we need to touch base with her today to see if she did that. And if she's nailed it, $500 could be all hers and that Protein Plus prize pack from Anchor.
1: Just from Pukekohe, eh?
3: That's right.
1: Mm.
3: How many gyms are out there? Is there many?
1: Oh, it'd be at least
2: there's
1: 6 or 7.
2: There's a handful.
3: Would they have one?
2: There would be.
1: Yeah, Flex Fitness.
2: Something like that.
1: They definitely got a snap. It's by the challenge.
2: My mum used to go to an F45 there.
1: Oh, true.
3: Yeah.
1: Are they still mucking about?
2: Yeah, man.
1: See every BFT shut down.
2: Okay.
1: All right, we'll see how she did next. See if she's completed her task. Here's Ariana Grande. Hate That I Made You Love Me. My

0: It is my, the hottest hip hop in R&B. That's Ariana Grande. Hate That I Made You Love Me, right here with the My Morning Crew, Tegan Storm Nixon.
1: Hello.
2: And welcome to the Task Attack. So, yes, every Monday we have been getting some of you to let us know what is the task that's on your to-do list, something you've been procrastinating, something you really needed to tick off, or maybe just a little challenge you want to set for yourself for the week.
1: Mm.
2: And we get you on the Monday, you tell us what it is, and then by Friday you have to have completed the task. And if you have done so, you nail it, you score $500 cash and an Anchor Protein Plus prize pack. 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So on Monday, we caught up with Crystal from Pukekohe, who wanted to join the gym. That was the challenge this week.
1: Yeah, okay. We got Crystal here.
0: Morena, Crystal. Good morning.
3: Morena, guys.
0: All right, before you tell us whether or not you've done it.
1: Nice.
0: If she has done it, I'll give you guys a guess. Do you reckon it's Invictus, Flex Fitness, Counties Fitness and Health Club, or Franklin Pool and Leisure?
2: I'm going to go for Counties.
1: I'm going to go Invictus.
0: Okay, I'll go Flex Fitness.
2: Okay.
0: Okay, first of all, Crystal, did you sign up to a gym?
3: I did.
2: Okay. Congratulations. Awesome. Good.
0: Yes, very nice, Crystal.
2: And were any of us correct in which gym you chose?
0: Yeah, which gym did you sign up to?
3: No, guys. Ah. I signed up for Franklin Pool.
2: Oh, there you go.
0: Oi, they got 4.1 stars on Google reviews. Very nice.
1: So what is that? You can go for a train and then go for a swim and then a spa and then a sauna?
3: Yeah, it's all in one. It's pretty cool, yeah.
2: Oh, that's awesome. Wow. Well, hey, Crystal, true. Yep, two birds, one stone. Well, we just want to say congratulations. That $500, that's all yours and the Anchor Protein Plus prize pack.
0: Well done.
3: Thank you so much.
0: Awesome. No worries.
1: Proud of you, Crystal. You know, you're on your whole water journey now. Keep us up to date.
3: Yeah, honestly, I wouldn't have joined if I didn't hear you guys on the radio. So thank you so much.
2: Oh, there you go. Look at us changing people's lives. No, I'm just kidding.
0: Thank you, Crystal. Wait, there, we'll get some more details of you. Can I read out some of the reviews from that, please?
1: Yeah, oh no.
0: I'm just, so, like, this is no shade.
2: Be nice, Nixon. Yeah.
0: We had a birthday party there last Saturday and was told there wouldn't be enough tables for our function, so we ended up having to hire some, and most of our people, even people in wheelchairs, were expected to sit on the floor.
1: Sorry.
2: Shout out that leisure centre.
1: Wait.
0: No, shout out any community leisure centre.
1: But the people in the wheelchair had to get off their wheelchair.
0: I don't think they did, but they were expected to.
2: Imagine you've already got a chair built in with wheels and they ask you to sit on the floor.
1: To get off.
2: That doesn't make any sense.
0: I literally BYO'd.
2: Yeah.
0: You know? Far out. Hey, coming up next on the show,
1: crazy,
0: our old mate DJ Severe is holding down our Friday Mana Mix today.
2: Okay, very cool.
0: Yeah, the Papa Kura Papa. So he's going to be doing that for the next half hour with all the hottest hip-hop and R&B. 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

0: us to our main guy, DJ Sevier, holding down our Friday Monday mix today. The what? The Papa Kuda Poppy?
1: Yeah, is that his name? Papa Kuda Poppy? Papa?
0: Papa.
2: Turn my own mic on, that's all right.
0: Is wait, your name? Mic was on.
2: No, it wasn't.
0: Oh, interesting.
1: Papa Kuda, Papa Kuda Koro.
2: No, it's the king of Kiri Kiri Door or the Papa Kura Papa.
1: Oh, Papa.
0: Yeah,
1: Papa.
0: I don't think he wants to be called a puppy.
2: Yeah, no, okay. That's probably not his vibe.
0: All right, let's check out some headlines, my whānau. Here we go. Ngā upoko kōrero o
2: te wā. Headlines. Checking out some of your top stories from over the last 24 hours. Now, New Zealand's first screen time addiction clinic is on the way. So there's the first ever specialist clinic for phone and screen addiction is opening next month in Auckland, targeting 13 to 24-year-olds and their families. Mm. The service is called Touch Grass. It comes after research found 40% of rangatahi believe they're addicted to their screens. And experts are saying the excessive screen time is now being linked to eye problems, poor posture and mental health issues, with nearly half of New Zealand spending 4 or more hours a day on screens.
1: Would they have treated this the same? Because I feel like the way that your head looks down is the same way of reading a book. So I'm not saying there's like
0: no, but it's the other effects of like.
2: But it's like the laptop at the desk. You know, I feel like there's so many things.
0: Yeah.
2: So many things.
0: We're just having a look. What's your screen time at the moment?
2: I'm not going to tell you.
0: Oh, is it that bad?
2: I'm not ready to share that with you guys. I would like you guys to share yours, and then I'll tell you whether I'm ready to share mine.
1: How do I find that?
0: Go to settings and then screen time.
1: Screen time.
0: 4 hours over the last 4 hours a week on average.
1: My daily average is 4 hours and 10 minutes.
2: I will not be sharing mine.
0: Okay.
1: Are you double?
2: Just know that it's more. And it may be closer to double, yeah.
0: Yeah. Woo! But she edits videos.
2: Oh, yeah. To be fair, that's not an excuse though. I also do scroll a lot. That I'm not gonna sit here and be like, oh, it's because I use that for work. Like, yeah, I do, but also I am on my phone.
0: Yeah.
2: And I like to scroll and I sit on TikTok and I sit on other apps and what are you gonna do?
1: Girlie, you and me both.
0: I have to invest some more time scrolling because my algorithm is messed up.
2: Yeah.
0: Yeah, Eads was questioning it last night.
2: But the screen time is the reason why I started to study this year. It's the reason why I got Duolingo, things like that, because I was trying to be like, if I'm on my phone, make it more useful.
1: Yeah.
2: Make it more useful.
1: Is there a Maori Duolingo language that you can
2: There is an app called Asalei. And it has some other Pacific Island languages. I don't know if its functionality is quite as big as Duolingo, but I have used it before.
0: Oh, yeah.
2: Yeah, but I'm pretty sure it's got like Samoan and Cook Island Māori and stuff on it too.
0: Yeah, it's got Samoan. Yeah. Sarah was learning on that. Do you know, yesterday when we got picked up from the airport by the organisers of the Classics, we got to experience the new Te Reo Māori GPS Google Maps.
2: Oh, there's a new voice on Google Maps, so all of the pronunciations for Māori place names now will be correct.
0: Yeah.
1: You weren't a fan of the voice?
0: Because it's not a real person.
1: Oh.
0: It's amalgamation that an iwi has like co-signed. Uh-huh. It's amalgamation to create a voice of many voices.
2: Yeah. It does sound like a voice you'd know though.
0: Yeah. He sounds better than the Spotify DJ guy.
2: Yeah.
1: Oh my gosh, thank you. Hey guys.
2: He's got a weird accent. That's why.
1: He is Post Malone.
2: Yeah. I know you'll be rocking with this
1: That's
2: one.
1: That's right, the cheesy stuff, yeah.
2: But anyway, so whānau, that is all for your headlines. That is Cheers to MJ Home. If you're looking for a healthy, long-term quality rental, you can check out MJ Hub.
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Listen, she f- with small town, I got bigger dream, bigger dream. 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

0: It is my, the hottest hip hop in R&B. That's Deja Vu. It's J. Cole right here with the My Morning Crew. All right, let's take a look at the days that we are celebrating today for the 24th day into July.
1: Oh, I can do it if you like.
0: Yeah, go on.
1: Today is Tequila Day.
0: Oh.
1: It is Tequila. It is Amelia Earhart Day. Oh, sorry.
0: Sorry, I committed. You guys dropped off. Sweet, dude.
2: Got to keep it tight.
1: Yeah. It is also Drive Through Day.
0: Oh, nice.
1: It's Cousins Day.
0: What are my cousins?
1: Say hello to your cousins. It's Self Care Day. Okay. And it is Tell an Old Joke Day. How many cousins you guys got? Just speaking of cousins. Heaps. First cousins.
0: Okay. First cousins.
2: Off the bat, probably about 80.
1: That you grew up with.
2: Oh, that I grew up with?
1: Yeah, that you know. Maybe 40, we'll do that. 40, that's easier because I've got heaps more.
0: Oh. I think I got 12.
1: Okay, yeah, I think I've got about 13.
2: Your family.
0: Yeah, and I'm the eldest.
1: I've got about 13, but I know there's more, but I just don't know them.
0: Yeah.
1: Like, and that's first cousins. That's like half, but yeah.
0: There's only one cousin I've never met that's my first cousin. I never met them. They live in Wellington.
1: Really? Yeah. That's not even that far.
2: Have you spoken to them?
0: Yeah, spoken to them, but I've never met them in person. Like, I've talked to them on Facebook, but I've never met them in person.
1: Oh.
0: Yeah, my mum's brother's daughter.
1: Hey, don't die never knowing her, you know?
0: Last time she hit me up, she was like, hey, cousin, we've never met. Any tickets to Ice Cube?
1: She'd be telling everyone, yeah, that's my cousin. That's
2: our mate Manaya.
0: Yeah.
2: He was in a video with Stacey Morrison.
0: Yeah.
2: His family's from Whakatane. All his cousins from Whakatane is like, hey, look at this fella, big time, hey, with Stacey Morrison. Hey, cuz, you got some money now that you're in the big work time? He had no money. He was just in one video and it was like 10 seconds.
0: Damn.
2: Classic cousins.
0: Families all of a sudden, like that.
1: All of a sudden, it's they like turn that, up. Eh?
2: You win the lotto, you got like 50 new cousins.
1: Just an honourable mention, Saving Private Ryan was released in US cinemas in 1998 today.
0: Oh, what a movie.
1: What a movie. You know I love a war film.
0: Damn, yeah. Dunkirk.
1: Yep, Saving Private Ryan's up there. Warfare, also great film. Jarhead, yep. Hurt Locker.
0: Who did Saving Private Ryan? Was there Steven Spielberg?
2: Yeah.
0: It was Christopher Nolan, wasn't it?
2: Nah, it wasn't Nolan. Nah. Definitely not Nolan.
1: Nolan was Dunkirk. Another honourable mention, 1917. All in one shot.
0: Oh,
2: yeah. That's a good film.
1: Yeah, it's a good film. Good film.
2: Is that a Nolan?
0: Also, it's Harry Potter's birthday today too, Daniel Radcliffe.
1: Oh, I thought it was yesterday.
2: Oh, Fury. Fury.
1: Fury.
2: Brad Pitt with, on the tank.
1: Oh, yeah.
2: That's a movie.
1: Daniel Radcliffe. How old is he now?
0: 37.
1: Damn.
0: Yeah.
1: Grew up with that fella.
2: Yeah. Did you?
1: Yeah.
2: Jeremiah Kazee.
1: I met him one time at Ponsonby Central, actually. I've got a photo.
0: He was a really good interview. We interviewed him once. He was a very good guy.
2: Daniel Radcliffe.
0: Yeah.
1: Apparently he's a real sweetie. He used to do this thing. Because he obviously grew up in the era of like paparazzi. Mm. And he used to wear, every time he left his home, would wear the same outfit. So that every time paparazzi took photos of him, it looked like it was from the same day. So for years, he just wore the same outfit when he left his house so that they could never sell the pictures of him.
0: Because it would be like,
1: They never looked new.
0: Yeah.
1: The pictures never looked new.
2: That's all sad.
0: Also, Steven Spielberg did Saving Private Ryan.
1: Oh, very nice. Good pick.
0: All right, right now, back into the music. Here's Femi. This

0: It is my, the hottest hip hop in R&B. That is Damn, Mr. Wehi. That is the last song we're playing today, guys. That is us done for a Friday, done for the week.
1: Woo! We're out of here.
2: Going fishing.
0: Yeah, me and Aaron are going to go play golf.
2: And we're going to go catch dinner.
0: Yes.
1: Yeah, there was a bit of a decision for Eads to make yesterday.
0: Yeah.
1: I said to Eads, I said, you can do whatever you want, but just let us know what you want. And I think Eads was a bit scared that they might get seasick. And I was like, that's fine.
0: Oh, so they're coming to play.
1: Stay on land then, girl. Yeah. Stay on land.
0: So we're in Gizzy today. Make sure you check out TVNZ tomorrow for the Classics game. The game kicks off at
2: 2:45.
1: Oh, we love an Arvo moment.
0: And if you're in Gizzy, come down, man. Come and bring the family. You can buy tickets at the gate. It's going to be a good weekend of some footy.
2: Good.
0: Local. All right. Well, you guys have a blessed weekend. And we will catch you back in Auckland, Tamaki Makaurau, on Monday.
2: Love you.
0: Bye-bye.
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0: Cheche whanau, no mai, kake mai ki tō hōtaka o my days. Welcome into your My Days show for your Friday. Yay! No Storm, instead you got your girl Maya holding down the fort. And whanau, what I love about Fridays is that means you get an hour long KFC lunchtime mix. Also, your KFC workplace lunch shout is up for grabs. If you want to be the favourite person at your mahi, you want to listen out in the next three songs and how you can get into the draw. And also, the Commonwealth Games has started, whanau. We're going to talk all about that in our show. But let's get into the music. Here is Fetty Wap again, here on

0: My, your home of the hottest hip-hop and R&B. Bryson Tiller, drop the low. And it is your Friday, which means you've got an hour-long KFC lunchtime mix on the way. But it also means there's a KFC lunch workplace shout up for grabs today. And I want to know, where are you in Aotearoa? 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I'm giving you, probably, in my opinion, the best duet of the 2000s with Rihanna and Jay-Z on the way. 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

It's your Throwback 30s here on my... That one was Destiny's Child, Jumpin' Jumpin'. And whānau, the biggest sporting event for 2026 is underway. The Commonwealth Games in Glasgow, Scotland, are all teams a go. The first of our Team New Zealand athletes actually competed last night, where we saw our Lawn Bowls athletes, Shannon McElroy in the men's singles, as well as the women's pairs, Caitlin Inch and Selena Goddard, both taking out the dubs, getting the wins for Team New Zealand on the board. We also had the opening ceremony of the Games start around 6:30, 7 a.m. this morning. Really cool though. Our Ngā Pou Hapai, our flag bearer and baton bearer David Letsi and Moira de Villiers, two of the most incredible athletes in that Team New Zealand team. So cool. We're going to be talking Comm Games over the next 10 days. Let's get back into your Throwback 30s though. Here's Boyz II Men here on My.

0: 30s. It's T.I., whatever you like, here on My, your home of the hottest hip-hop and R&B. Welcome into your My Day show, whānau, all thanks to Skills Institute. 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I don't want you to go anywhere though, whānau, because on the way, I've got Mariah the Scientist, Dr. Dre and Chris Brown, so make sure you lock in here on My.
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0: Welcome into your My Day show, Fana. If you're just locking in, no Storm. Instead, you have your girl Maya, who's been holding it down for the week. And the My Morning crew, they were broadcasting live from Te Tai Rāwhiti, from Gizzy, this morning in celebration of Poverty Bay Rugby unveiling its newly renovated grandstand. And to celebrate, the Poverty Bay Wreckers are set to take on the Classics, featuring rugby legends including Waiseke Noholo, the Beavs, Stephen Donald, and Taitokero's finest, Rene Ranger. The kickoff is 2:35pm tomorrow. 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But head down, whānau. It's going to be a mean day of rugby, live music, community spirit. Take your mates, take the kids, and help welcome in a new era of Gisborne rugby. Let's get into your backyard beats, though. Here is the latest from Corella. This one is Not I, here on My.

0: 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Corella is back with a new Waiata about standing your ground in a world full of broken systems. Not I on My. 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
0: 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On the way in the next three, we are going to throw it back to the year 2002 with Nelly and Kelly Rowland. So make sure you lock in here on My.
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9: Womb! 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
10: Yeah. 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
11: Blink and you'll miss it.
9: Womb, womb, womb, womb, womb.
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Welcome into your My Day show. All thanks to Skills Institute. Leaving school or starting over, Skills Institute has a course for you. Now, in the next three songs, I'm going to let you know how you could get yourself into the draw to win $5,000 cash. So easy, but let's get you back into the beats. Here is Blast, Just My Type on My.

0: My, your home of the hottest hip-hop and R&B. It's Bruno Mars, Risk It All. And you know what, Fana? You want to be in to win My Music Lab's biggest prize of the year, $5,000 cash. And all you got to do is just let us know what you want to hear more of, maybe what you want cooled down a little bit, because you'll say helps us shape the My Playlist. Just text MUSIC to 463 for the link, or head up my.rover.nz. On the way, in the next 3 minutes, we're going to get into your hour-long KFC lunchtime mix, as well as find out who's won your KFC workplace lunch out. So don't go anywhere. Keep it locked here on My.
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